like high life. This is not high life music. 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The Zoe life. Our own is highest life music. Say highest life music. Eternal life is the highest life. 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
7: But let me show you this in Genesis chapter 15. This is where the Lord had told him, go out and see now the stars and number them. And if you can number them, so shall your seed be. And then he told him, he cut this covenant with him. And I hadn't got time to go through all of that. But he had Moses kill these animals, separate the pieces, and the way they made a covenant, people would walk between it. Well, Moses killed the animals, and he stayed until evening, driving all of the fowls away, all of the birds that would have come and have eaten the sacrifices. And at eventime, there was a smoking lamp and a burning furnace that walked between the pieces. And there's a lot of symbolism here, but that's God walking between these pieces. He cut a covenant with Abraham. This is quoted over in Genesis chapter 3 and many, many other places. It's mentioned in the New Testament. He said that this is where God counted his faith to him as righteousness. And Romans chapter 4 makes a big deal out of this, that this is when Abraham was justified in the sight of God, because God said, if you can count the stars, so shall your seed be. And he believed, and it was accounted unto him for righteousness. Verse 6. And then he went on and prophesied that down here in Genesis chapter 15 and in verse 15, he says, thou shalt go to thy fathers in peace. Thou shalt be buried in a good old age. But in the fourth generation, they shall come hither again, for the iniquity of the Amorites is not yet full. And it came to pass that when the sun went down was when all of this burning lamp and smoking flax. I needed to back up. Into verse 13, he said unto Abraham, know of a surety that thy seed shall be a stranger in a land that is not theirs, and shall serve them, and they shall afflict them 400 years. Man, I hadn't got time to verify this, but, and some of you will disagree, and you're entitled to your opinion, but I'm not going to agree with you, or we'd both be wrong. The children of Israel were only in Egypt a maximum of 120 years. They did not spend 400 years there. And you can prove that over in Genesis chapter 4 when it talks about it was exactly to the day, 430 years after this promise is when they came out of the land of Egypt. If I had time, I could prove that to you. But the reason I'm bringing this out is to say that when the Lord said that it was going to be 400 years from this covenant before I bring your children out of this land, did you know if you add all of this up, Moses missed the timing of the Lord? Because again, if you continue to read over here in Acts chapter 7, let me go back and just continue reading here. It says in verse 26, and the next day he showed himself unto them as they strove and would have set them at one again, saying, sirs, you are brethren, why do you wrong one to another? But he that did his neighbor wrong thrust him away, saying, who made thee a ruler and a judge over us? Wilt thou kill me as thou didst the Egyptian yesterday? Then fled Moses at this saying, and was a stranger in the land of Midian, where he begat two sons. You know, again, for time's sake, if I could turn to Hebrews chapter 11, it says that he fled Egypt, not fearing the wrath of the king. If you just read it here, or if you read it in Exodus, you would come up to the fact that he feared the king. But it says he fled, not fearing the wrath of the king, because he endured as seeing him who is invisible. Now, I'm not saying that he wasn't aware that Pharaoh wanted to kill him, but it was more of a strategic retreat. He knew that he had messed up, something had happened. He didn't flee totally out of fear. He fled because he knew that he had messed things up. And Contrary to that movie, The Ten Commandments, he wasn't in the desert trying to forget God and get away from this. It says he endured as seeing him who is invisible. And the word endure is not a passive word. It's an active word. And he was holding on to the word of God and believing that somehow God choosing him to be the one that would bring deliverance to the Jews was still going to happen. He was not avoiding God. And you can see that over in Hebrews chapter 11. I hadn't got time to read that. But it says in verse 27, Acts 7:27, he that did his neighbor wrong thrust him away, saying, who made thee a ruler or a judge over us? Wilt thou kill me as thou didst the Egyptian yesterday? Then fled Moses at this saying, and was a stranger in the land of Midian, where he begat two sons. And when 40 years were expired, again, this is the only place in Scripture that shows you it's 40 years again. So he's 40 years old when he killed the Egyptian. He was 80 years old when the Lord appeared unto him in the burning bush that's listed in Exodus chapter 3. And so it says, when 40 years were expired, there appeared to him in the wilderness of Mount Sinai an angel of the Lord in a flame of fire in a bush. When Moses saw it, he wondered at the sight, and he drew near to it. And behold, the voice of the Lord came unto him, saying, I am the God of thy fathers. And he had sent him there. The reason I'm reading all of this is to show you he was 40 years old when he killed the Egyptian. And then he spent 40 years in the wilderness. And let me read one last scripture before I make a point here. In Exodus chapter 12 and in verse 40, this is talking about when they finally had brought Egypt to their knees. Then it says in Exodus 12:40, now the sojourning of the children of Israel who dwelt in Egypt was 430 years. And it came to pass of the end of the 430 years, even the selfsame day it came to pass, that the host of the Lord went out of the land of Egypt. Notice it wasn't just any day. It was exactly 430 years to the day after that covenant of Genesis chapter 15. And again, Galatians chapter 4 makes it clear that that all of that time wasn't spent in Egypt. There was a maximum of 120 years. They were strangers in the promised land and didn't have any inheritance except the burying place for Abraham had for his wife Sarah. So anyway, my point is 430 years to the day. And yet the prophecy was that they would be there for 400 years. So there's a discrepancy here. If you subtract the 40 years that Moses spent in the wilderness back to when he killed the Egyptian, you know what this means? He was 10 years early trying to bring deliverance to the Jews. Now that is really significant because God had given his word. It was going to be 400 years. He tried to do it in the 390th year. So he not only missed the way that God was going to do it, thinking that God was going to use him because of his position and clout that he had, and he was relying upon himself instead of relying upon God, but he also was 10 years premature. And we don't know for sure that he knew the prophecy of Genesis chapter 15, but I suspect that he did because the Jews were really strong on passing down their history and things like this. And it's very possible that if he knew that the prophecy was 400 years and it was only the 390th year, he could have justified it, talking about, look how many Jews die every year with their prayers unanswered. Look how many people are being oppressed. See, this is the logic that a lot of people use today. We actually had a student that came here and he said that the Lord told him that he was going to lead 1 million people to the Lord. And so I was teaching on this very thing, and he stood up in the midst of class and rebuked me. And he says, you're saying that there's a certain timing. We got to do it now. And he gave the statistic on how many people are dying every single day and going to hell because they've never heard the gospel. And you're saying that we need to wait and prepare ourselves and let God be the one that opens up the doors and promotes things. And he got mad, and he actually wound up quitting school and leaving school. And I've never heard from him since, but I can guarantee you, if he had led 1 million people to the Lord, I'd have heard of it. Preparation time is never wasted time. But see, there's a lot of people that they say, well, I know that the scripture says not to put a novice in a position of authority, and yet we do it all of the time. We take people who are sports figures, people who are entertainers or whatever, and they get converted, and we eat, automatically put them on all of the talk shows and use them as an example of Christianity. And nobody is born again mature. You know, one person that I heard testify about this was B.J. Thomas, and many of you young people won't know who B.J. Thomas is. But he was a famous singer back in, I guess, the 60s or 70s. He's the one that wrote and sang Raindrops Keep Falling on My Head and stuff like that. And anyway, he had a dramatic conversion to the Lord. And I mean, within a week or two, he was on the 700 Club. He hit all of the circuits, and they began to start using him as an example. I think that a modern comparison to this would be Keon West or Kanye West. I've just heard about this. I don't even know what the guy looks like. But I've heard that he's supposed to be a born-again Christian and things like that. And yet the guy has come up with so many weird stuff and things that make you wonder if he's even born again. But did you know that Joel Osteen had him speak at his church? People put him on television and began to use him because he was famous. But the scripture specifically says, don't put a novice in a position of leadership. And people avoid that all of the time because, after all, look how important this is. Look how many people could be reached through this. And I believe that Moses could. Anyway, I didn't finish my story about B.J. Thomas, but B.J. Thomas became popular and did all of the circuit. And then he started saying some things that were wrong. And when he said these wrong things, the Christians turned on him and trashed him because he was saying things that weren't scriptural. And anyway, he wound up getting mad and fighting against the Christians and coming out. And it was 20 or 30 years later that I heard him say that he shouldn't ever have been made a spokesman for the Lord. He didn't know what he was talking about, and he made mistakes, and Christians turned on him, and he just defended himself, and he repented. I don't even know if B.J. Thomas is still alive or not. But anyway, he repented of it and things like that. But it happened because they were looking at, look how many people we could reach right now because this person is popular. That's not the way that God does things. And Moses could have been thinking, God, I know it's still 10 years, but let's just suppose that there's 10,000 Jews dying per year under slavery. And if we wait another 10 years, then that's going to be 100,000 Jews that die without their prayers being answered. And so he could have just thought, I don't care. I'm going to microwave this miracle. Amen. And he tried to make it come to pass. See, this is what we tend to do. We are impatient. We want to make things come to pass. But there is a timing. You know, in my own life, the Lord touched my life March the 23rd, 1968. He called me to minister, and he gave me the understanding that I'd be reaching people all over the world. I knew that back when I was 18 years old. But it was 32 years later when I started on television, and it was 31 years just before I started on television that the Lord woke me up at 3:05 in the morning and said, "You're just now starting your ministry." 32 years later, and he says, when you start on television, you're just starting your ministry. Man, that was not encouraging in one sense to think that for 32 years I'd been ministering, and yet it wasn't even my ministry. But then on the other hand, I'd already seen great things happen. We had seen great miracles and people's lives changed. And if all of that was just preparation, well, then that was encouraging to think it was going to get better.
6: 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The good news is that you can pick up your telephone right now and receive his free booklet titled, The Birth of a Vision. 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Welcome to Gospel Truth with Andrew Womack, celebrating 56 years of ministry, emphasizing God's unconditional love and grace. 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It follows a little booklet Andrew wrote titled, The Birth of a Vision, and we want you to have a free copy. 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And now, here's Andrew.
7: But let me show you this in Genesis chapter 15. This is where the Lord had told him, go out and see now the stars and number them. And if you can number them, so shall your seed be. And then he told him, he cut this covenant with him. And I hadn't got time to go through all of that. But he had Moses kill these animals, separate the pieces. And the way they made a covenant, people would walk between it. Well, Moses killed the animals and he stayed until evening, driving all of the fowls away, all of the birds that would have come and have eaten the sacrifices. And at eventime, there was a smoking lamp and a burning furnace that walked between the pieces. And there's a lot of symbolism here, but that's God walking between these pieces. He cut a covenant with Abraham. This is quoted over in Genesis chapter 3 and many, many other places. It's mentioned in the New Testament. He said that this is where God counted his faith to him as righteousness. And Romans chapter 4 makes a big deal out of this, that this is when Abraham was justified in the sight of God, because God said, if you can count the stars, so shall your seed be. And he believed, and it was accounted unto him for righteousness. Verse 6. And then he went on and prophesied that down here in Genesis chapter 15, and in verse 15, he says, thou shalt go to thy fathers in peace. Thou shalt be buried in a good old age. But in the fourth generation, they shall come hither again, for the iniquity of the Amorites is not yet full. And it came to pass that when the sun went down was when all of this burning lamp and smoking flax. I needed to back up. Into verse 13, he said unto Abraham, know of a surety that thy seed shall be a stranger in a land that is not theirs, and shall serve them, and they shall afflict them 400 years. Man, I hadn't got time to verify this, but, and some of you will disagree, and you're entitled to your opinion, but I'm not going to agree with you, or we'd both be wrong. The children of Israel were only in Egypt a maximum of 120 years. They did not spend 400 years there. And you can prove that over in Genesis chapter 4 when it talks about it was exactly to the day, 430 years after this promise is when they came out of the land of Egypt. If I had time, I could prove that to you. But the reason I'm bringing this out is to say that when the Lord said that it was going to be 400 years from this covenant before I bring your children out of this land, did you know if you add all of this up, Moses missed the timing of the Lord? Because again, if you continue to read over here in Acts chapter 7, let me go back and just continue reading here. It says in verse 26, and the next day he showed himself unto them as they strove and would have set them at one again, saying, sirs, you are brethren, why do you wrong one to another? But he that did his neighbor wrong thrust him away, saying, who made thee a ruler and a judge over us? Wilt thou kill me as thou didst the Egyptian yesterday? Then fled Moses at this saying, and was a stranger in the land of Midian, where he begat two sons. You know, again, for time's sake, if I could turn to Hebrews chapter 11, it says that he fled Egypt, not fearing the wrath of the king. If you just read it here, or if you read it in Exodus, you would come up to the fact that he feared the king. But it says he fled, not fearing the wrath of the king, because he endured as seeing him who is invisible. Now, I'm not saying that he wasn't aware that Pharaoh wanted to kill him, but it was more of a strategic retreat. He knew that he had messed up, something had happened. He didn't fear just totally out of, he didn't flee totally out of fear. He fled because he knew that he had messed things up. And contrary to that movie, The Ten Commandments, he wasn't in the desert trying to forget God and get away from this. It says he endured as seeing him who is invisible. And the word endure is not a passive word, it's an active word. And he was holding on to the word of God and believing that somehow God choosing him to be the one that would bring deliverance to the Jews was still going to happen. He was not avoiding God. And you can see that over in Hebrews chapter 11. I hadn't got time to read that. But it says in verse 27, Acts 7, 27, he that did his neighbor wrong thrust him away, saying, who made thee a ruler or a judge over us? Wilt thou kill me as thou didst the Egyptian yesterday? Then fled Moses at this saying, and was a stranger in the land of Midian, where he begat two sons. And when 40 years were expired, again, this is the only place in Scripture that shows you it's 40 years again. So he's 40 years old when he killed the Egyptian. He was 80 years old when the Lord appeared unto him in the burning bush that's listed in Exodus chapter 3. And so it says, when 40 years were expired, there appeared to him in the wilderness of Mount Sinai an angel of the Lord in a flame of fire in a bush. When Moses saw it, he wondered at the sight, and he drew near to it. And behold, the voice of the Lord came unto him, saying, I'm the God of thy fathers. And he had sent him there. The reason I'm reading all of this is to show you he was 40 years old when he killed the Egyptian. And then he spent 40 years in the wilderness. And let me read one last scripture before I make a point here. In Exodus chapter 12 and in verse 40, this is talking about when they finally had brought Egypt to their knees. Then it says in Exodus 12:40, now the sojourning of the children of Israel who dwelt in Egypt was 430 years. And it came to pass at the end of the 430 years, even the selfsame day it came to pass, that the host of the Lord went out of the land of Egypt. Notice it wasn't just any day. It was exactly 430 years to the day after that covenant of Genesis chapter 15. And again, Galatians chapter 4 makes it clear that that all of that time wasn't spent in Egypt. There was a maximum of 120 years. They were strangers in the promised land and didn't have any inheritance except the burying place for Abraham had for his wife Sarah. So anyway, my point is 430 years to the day. And yet the prophecy was that they would be there for 400 years. So there's a discrepancy here. If you subtract the 40 years that Moses spent in the wilderness back to when he killed the Egyptian, you know what this means? He was 10 years early trying to bring deliverance to the Jews. Now that is really significant because God had given his word. It was going to be 400 years. He tried to do it in the 390th year. So he not only missed the way that God was going to do it, thinking that God was going to use him because of his position and clout that he had, and he was relying upon himself instead of relying upon God, but he also was 10 years premature. And we don't know for sure that he knew the prophecy of Genesis chapter 15, but I suspect that he did because the Jews were really strong on passing down their history and things like this. And it's very possible that if he knew that the prophecy was 400 years and it was only the 390th year, he could have justified it, talking about, look how many Jews die every year with their prayers unanswered. Look how many people are being oppressed. See, this is the logic that a lot of people use today. We actually had a student that came here and he said that the Lord told him that he was going to lead 1 million people to the Lord. And so I was teaching on this very thing, and he stood up in the midst of class and rebuked me. And he says, you're saying that there's a certain timing. We got to do it now. And he gave the statistic on how many people are dying every single day and going to hell because they've never heard the gospel. And you're saying that we need to wait and prepare ourselves and let God be the one that opens up the doors and promotes things. And he got mad, and he actually wound up quitting school and leaving school. And I've never heard from him since, but I can guarantee you, if he had led 1 million people to the Lord, I'd have heard of it. Preparation time is never wasted time. But see, there's a lot of people that they say, well, I know that the scripture says not to put a novice in a position of authority, and yet we do it all of the time. We take people who are sports figures, people who are entertainers or whatever, and they get converted, and we automatically put them on all of the talk shows and use them as an example of Christianity. And nobody is born again mature. You know, one person that I heard testify about this was B.J. Thomas, and many of you young people won't know who B.J. Thomas is. But he was a famous singer back in, I guess, the 60s or 70s. He's the one that wrote and sang Raindrops Keep Falling on My Head and stuff like that. And anyway, he had a dramatic conversion to the Lord. And I mean, within a week or two, he was on the 700 Club. He hit all of the circuits, and they began to start using him as an example. I think that a modern comparison to this would be Keon West or Kanye West. I've just heard about this. I don't even know what the guy looks like. But I've heard that he's supposed to be a born-again Christian and things like that. And yet the guy has come up with so many weird stuff and things that make you wonder if he's even born again. But did you know that Joel Osteen had him speak at his church? People put him on television and began to use him because he was famous. But the scripture specifically says, don't put a novice in a position of leadership. And people avoid that all of the time because, after all, look how important this is. Look how many people could be reached through this. And I believe that Moses could. Anyway, I didn't finish my story about B.J. Thomas, but B.J. Thomas became popular and did all of the circuit. And then he started saying some things that were wrong. And when he said these wrong things, the Christians turned on him and trashed him because he was saying things that weren't scriptural. And anyway, he wound up getting mad and fighting against the Christians and coming out. And it was 20 or 30 years later that I heard him say that he shouldn't ever have been made a spokesman for the Lord. He didn't know what he was talking about, and he made mistakes, and Christians turned on him, and he just defended himself. And it was, and he repented. I don't even know if B.J. Thomas is still alive or not. But anyway, he repented of it and things like that. But it happened because they were looking at, look how many people we could reach right now because this person is popular. That's not the way that God does things. And Moses could have been thinking, God, I know it's still 10 years, but let's just suppose that there's 10,000 Jews dying per year under slavery. And if we wait another 10 years, then that's going to be 100,000 Jews that die without their prayers being answered. And so he could have just thought, I don't care. I'm going to microwave this miracle. Amen. And he tried to make it come to pass. See, this is what we tend to do. We are impatient. We want to make things come to pass. But there is a timing. You know, in my own life, the Lord touched my life March the 23rd, 1968. He called me to minister, and he gave me the understanding that I'd be reaching people all over the world. I knew that back when I was 18 years old. But it was 32 years later when I started on television, and it was 31 years just before I started on television that the Lord woke me up at 3:05 in the morning and said, "You're just now starting your ministry." 32 years later, and he says, when you start on television, you're just starting your ministry. Man, that was not encouraging in one sense to think that for 32 years I'd been ministering, and yet it wasn't even my ministry. But then on the other hand, I'd already seen great things happen. We had seen great miracles and people's lives changed. And if all of that was just preparation, well, then that was encouraging to think it was going to get better.
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3: Rise and shine, folks! You're here to kickstart your day with a caffeinated dose of laughter. Music and a side of morning madness. Let's go.

0: prison. Thank God for all the fasting and prayer she did. But what do me go when I just start to hammer? Daddy for sure let mommy cool, mama fair mad.
1: How could it be now? I was waiting for an answer.
0: Some of that come only that we go suffer, that is suffer.
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0: I understand, but that room me you want to die as a green. People think saying I swag, but I was losing my mind. Mother man, from about you, mother about you, mother man.
3: Yes, to every man when he be say yes to get a dream, when they say yes the goal, not to triumph for inside the matter. That's why we say good morning to you for inside this morning now for your one family, one radio station, Super 88.1 FM. The dreams now, the one who busy as the game now, bring us now with, we start now with the game, dream, because every man when he busy as their life need to get a dream to become big, a dream to turn something positive and to be, make impact for the life of people positively. And now you defeat triumphant when the busy as Olamide Karibela Shmuda put for inside the body. For you to be triumphant, definitely you got to walk accordingly with your dream and walk positively with your dreams so that you go triumph. And when you triumph, then you sing the song of triumphant. On to matter like this, I say good morning to you now for inside this morning. Running my kind of my name, the Zingbe Master, the Marathon Talker with the Bolin entire inside matter when you get to do it. The Super Early Morning Breakfast Show. Still your one family, one radio station, Super 88.1 FM. If you check your time now, you know, say yes, time not to do check it now for inside the matter, because like this, it confirms we're at 38 minutes and double up the 5 now for inside the matter. Straight up, Boku Bolin enter inside the gingers again, because time not to say waiting, no time.
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3: Yes, on to my ladies, now so we double in enter inside this again. We call the ginger sege, but like this, we need to start the ginger sege with our ginger word. And our ginger word for today, talk to us, say today in our life, say the only one when you did sure of, say so, may you make the most out of today. Yesterday, you don't pass. Tomorrow, now hope, but you don't know it, I go take home and when you go enter. So now only today, now you did sure of, now you did see. So anything when you get to do today, my brother, do it with all your life so that you will get a positive result. You don't go say, I die no, because what you achieve yesterday, don't pass. Very long, but you know go fit bring them back. Tomorrow, another long one. You know go fit drag a confront. Today, very short, but you did show of it. Make the most out of it. With this, I say welcome to the Ginger Sege for inside the Super Early Morning Breakfast Show.

0: So call me for 07055-129-881 or you call me for 07055-727-881. Your Fistic call and also send a WhatsApp message to 0902-672-2592. But remember, reduce the names in order for we to enjoy the time. Good morning, my neighbor.
1: Round Michael.
0: Now maybe this year. Now maybe this.
1: Good morning, sir.
0: Good morning, bro.
1: How about you now?
0: We thank God, though. And yours? So your name, your name and where you call me from?
1: This is my show from Benin.
0: Oh! Hey, Mochi!
1: Hello,
0: let me greet you, pass.
1: Yes, sir. I think I have the following people. First of all, my ginger word now, let the monkers make and let God make.
0: Hey.
1: You understand? Let the monkers mock and let God make.
0: I did tell you.
1: I want to first

0: Shout out to Jesus Christ, my Lord and personal Savior. I also want to send a shout out to my lovely wife, my son, my mother, my father, my brothers, my sisters, all the people worldwide, both living in Nigeria and abroad. Ogamo de Barolo, Marcus Onobun, Cosmos Ebusin, Ruthu Saime, Lalit of America, SC Love, all fans of Super FM, home and abroad. I think you can help me make everybody with clap on for Jesus.
1: I did tell you.
0: Thank you.
2: Clap on for Jesus!
1: Good morning, my neighbor!
2: Clap on for Jesus!
3: Oh, Daddy Randy, one.
1: I greet you, Honorable Sass.
3: I must greet you, sir. Help me clap on for Jesus.
2: Clap on for Jesus! Clap on for Jesus!
3: You should not be the bad God. Please remember me, I go. Get me for day. Love you for day.
1: My brother.
3: Baba God. We bless you. Obi, Obi. I want to celebrate our family, sir.
1: We thank God, sir.
3: Yeah. I want to first celebrate you and your family. I want to celebrate all the good people for Edo State. May not let me see. I want to celebrate Papa San, Solomon Ataga, and Baba Agba, and Baba Brother Vesho, and Governor of the Mama Didi. And Madaki Chuku na Mama Yubio and Ustas and Ustas for Zabayo and Ifoma from Igunuba and Usayamori from Mue and Ogasetu and everybody may I not feel remember in me, be good to me. Use Kubu Kubu this vlogger who are enemy this morning.
1: All right, therefore, inside of WhatsApp, this was who I said like this. Is a good morning, Randy Minka. Good morning, Nigerians. You Zingbe Master. Is it my ginger word? Saying, because a tree near tree, and I make a monkey they dance, ebelebe, for inside the trees. Make a clap on for Jesus.
2: Clap hey, yeah. For Jesus. Clap for Jesus.
1: He said, I want to wake up my lovely wife, Mrs. Celine Berime Enauro. My other siblings, Bishop Chris Otagbe, Reverend Dr. Godwin Enauro, Reverend Ambrose, Reverend Abraham Owokorie, Bishop Samuel Ole Saige, Dr. Christopher Eigbe, Mr. Solomon Efosa Okwarobo, Mr. Emmanuel Omoniti Enauro, Mrs. Blessing Eriofolo, and Mr. and Mrs. Franca Aslem Agbo, Egbo, Momo, Mr. Austin Augustine Omini Omoni, Mr. Andrew Agbon Agontine, and Mr. Christopher Umole Umole Eragbe, Mrs. Maureen Enauro Ekpere, Mr. Fred Newton, the chairman of the Edo State Football Association, is a toilet for everybody. Take out. Good morning, my neighbor.
4: Good morning, my neighbor.
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1: I greet you specially, sir.
4: I congratulate you once again, Randy Minka, for your good work. And my ginger for this morning is that what will you be remembered for? Is it good or bad? So I'm using this medium to wake up the family of Arase, of Arase, the finance chairman of the local government, for the arrangement they are preparing for the members of the father coming up on Sunday of Jonathan, our beloved father Jonathan Arase. That you are the Super FM 88.1, you are specially invited to Arase House at Upper Patamba on Sunday. So I want to prepare the Arase Alliance of the Spirit. This is the opportunity to get all. I welcome the Abba, President of the Winner, and all the Wabuki callers. Mama Happiness, the NJJ, that is the University of Benin. I wake you up. Then that's our brother from Kapacha. I wake you up with Kapa, this offer. Then, use case. Problem of our enemy when we make that success on Sunday.
1: Yeah. All right, and this was say good morning, Rani Marinka. He said, I want to use the opportunity to tell the public, see, 28th of this month, which is on Friday. He said, now my birthday. This one, they come from Austin Aigbe, son of Ikwekwogbe, Wosa Kingdom, Esa Land. And he said, thank you very much. And for still inside WhatsApp, too, make a bowling enter inside this one for WhatsApp. This also will say good morning, Randy Mainka. He say, I beg, make a clap on for Jesus because another miracle don't take place again.
2: Clap on for Jesus! Clap on for Jesus!
1: He say, my ginger will be saying that the person will vomit for public, now he make them see waiting he eat. Say, because Belen not be show glass. Say, so make a wake up the great families of the Igbenidu. My parents, that's Patrick Igbenidu, Dickiness Mrs. Victoria I Igbenidu, my siblings and all Igbenidu's home and away. It's a special regard to Obina Sapiperepe worldwide, Mr. Joshua Amu, Jennifer Amurukwa, Nosa from Igbo's peace, Omoye Ugbeide, Mama Happiness, Omoro John, Fedra, Lucky Dance Band, Settle from Sapele Road, Eda Waka Worldwide, Pastor Stanley, Ochoria, Omige, Kindness, Osanyewu, the staff and management of a Super 88.1 FM, and all the Wiki Wiki callers in the position for the other side. Make a turn and say, how about Tukbe? Hey, I say, is this what they come for? Comrade Gift, Sosa, I, Igbenidu, aka SLOV. So make a wake everybody up with your own fans all. Chief Ogoyafedo, I greet you specially. The Balegbon of Ewebo, I greet you specially. And the CEO of Erebo Ventures, I greet you specially. Sapiperepe Worldwide, take calm. Still inside the WhatsApp, this was CWC. Good morning, Randy Mainka. I hope you sleep well. I say, yes, sir. You see, my ginger word, we say, if you're not good for monkey for tan, say, if you're not enter, if you're good for monkey for tan, if you're not enter bush, say, life, na sense. You see, make a wake up, my beautiful wife, my daughter, Fortress, my siblings, Joshua, Florence, and the Avians. Say, not forgetting Fedra, Jennifer, Obina, Sapi Peripi Worldwide, Ega, Olucky, SA Love, Mr. and Mrs. Eddie Osadia, a kindness society, my benefactor, Dr. Daniel Ekarefo, the HOD, Mass Communication Department, Uniben, the Vice Chancellor of Uniben, Professor Doba Bright Omorogi San, staff and students of Faculty of Communication and Media Studies, Uniben, special mention of the Dean of the Faculty, Professor Marcel Kako, Sir Dr. John Izevige of Economic Department, Igbinoba, Mr. Igbinoba Ojo, PA to the Vice Chancellor of Uniben, Mr. Charles Ogben, Mr. Charles Ogben, Mr. O.C. Edobo Uniben, is make a wake on up with all mama love. This one they come from no other person but Eda Awaka Worldwide. And our ginger word for today talk to us is in our life. It's the only one when you did show off. It's you make the most out of it. So from inside the good book, because of time, we'll take out from Psalm 90, verse 2. It says, teach us to number our days, that we may apply our heart unto wisdom. Therefore, inside Ephesians 5, verse 15, it says, see then that you walk circumspectly, not as fools, but as wise, redeeming time, because the days are evil. So my brother, like this, we could join Twister and Fit Evans for in some time when you get to do it, hope.

0: All right, on to matter like this. That's not open. You listen to now for Ains and Matter when you get to do it a Twister and a Faith Evans. And they're currently like this. So with the ball in the end, Matter when you get to do it a Money Nugget. And Money Nugget, that is a game we designed to encourage those speaking language. So I can talk the proverb for pidgin. You will call me. You will use your language for those to talk the proverb. Then tell me the meaning of the proverb for pidgin. Number to do so now 07055129881. Or you call us for 07055-727-881. Your fisty call 0902-672-2592. All right, I'm going to call in any time because time not there to wait in. No time. All right, don't matter like this. So, without bullying anytime inside this again, what they call the Money Nugget. Like I tell you earlier, and this again, we designed to encourage those speaking language. So, I'll talk the proverb for pidgin. You will call me, you will use your language for those to talk the proverb, then tell me the meaning of the proverb for pidgin. The proverb talks away, say, now, monkey way forget to climb tree, nine they chop. Monkey way forget to climb tree, say, they go surely chop arm. Monkey when he forgets to climb tree, how to climb tree, say, they go surely chop arm. Monkey when he forgets how to climb tree, they go surely chop arm. Good morning, my dear boy. All right, the way to call back 07055-127-055-129881. Good morning, my dear boy.
1: Good morning, my dear boy.
0: National Presido.
1: Agbalike Alliance of Nigeria. Monkey we forget to climb tree.
0: We forget to climb tree.
1: We forget to climb tree. That is the catch easily. That is our number one neighbor. I had working here. But this way, that's the meaning. If you fulfill yourself, people will mess you up publicly. I'm not getting it.
0: Sir. I say, if you just join us, the Money Nugget will position put now for inside the Spider Money Breakfast Show. And the proverb talks away, say, monkey when he forget how to climb tree, say, they go chop arm. Monkey when he forget how to climb tree, they go whack arm. So call me for 07055-129881 or you call me for 07055-727-881. Good morning, my neighbor.
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0: All right, coming up at 07055-129881. Or you call me for 07055-727-881. You fisty call 0902-672-2592. Call me now because time, not day to say waiting, no time. Monkey when you forget how to climb tree, nine that they chop. Monkey when you forget how to climb tree, they go whack-em. Oh yeah, it's coming now for Inside Matter because time not there to set the time for Inside at 5:55. We'll go run into Inside the Rhapsody of a Reality. That will go take us to 6 o'clock. When we say yes, we go meet Pastor Chris for Inside Matter. He'll give us a Making Spiritual Advancement. That will go take us to 6:20. When we say yes, we go meet Paul Oshinogo and the Honorable for Inside Matter. When you get to do it. Well, new strength now. So, my brother, the biggest story they make the rounds for Inside Niger, they go do justice to that story. Like this now, Money Nugget now is the day for Inside the Matter. And based on the way face position, it confirms we say, monkey, when you forget how to climb tree, the monkey, when you forget how to climb tree, they go whack up. So, within this proverb, they talk now, we say, if you neglect your skis, it go lead to trouble. If you forget yourself, it go lead to Kasala. So, Money Nugget go show your way again now tomorrow for Inside the Spider Money Breakfast Show for your One Family One Radio Station, Super 88.1 FM. 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
2: 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You dey look for blessing. 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Then make you no miss am. A day of blessing. Ninth of a thousand crusade on Saturday, 29th of August 2026. Time na 3 p.m. For more information, you fit call 0906-145-8157. 57. That is to say 0906-145-8157 or you call 0816-124-9824 0816-124-9824. Make you also remember say the first 50 people will go arrive for ya go collect better giveaway. A day of a blessing, night of a thousand crusade.

Today is August 26th. Pastor saying to us, face it and win. Our opening scripture comes from the book of 1 John chapter 4, verse 4. Ye are of God, little children, and have overcome them, because greater is he that is in you than he that is in the world. In Christianity, you're not called to run from challenges, but to face them and win. Many have assumed that once they become Christians, life should be completely free of challenges. So when they face difficulties, they begin to wonder, why do I still have problems? Why do I feel pain? Why doesn't everything change immediately when I pray? But that thinking misses an important truth about the Christian life. It's a journey. If there are no challenges to your faith, then your faith can't work. Faith is proven, exercised, and perfected in the face of opposition. Life isn't defined by how smooth things are. You're promoted through the tests you overcome. It brings to mind the words of the Master in Revelation chapter 2, verse 26, "And he that overcometh and keepeth my works unto the end, to him will I give power over the nations." You don't advance without the test of life. Even ministry, great success doesn't happen overnight. There are stages, experiences, and victories that position you for greater responsibility. Sometimes, God allows you to face certain situations, not for defeat, but for your victory. He knows you'll win because he knows what he's put inside you. When you win, you are decorated for more. That's divine pattern. So, don't crumble under pressure. Don't give in to fear or frustration. Stand firm. Declare like Paul, "But none of these things move me." Acts chapter 20, verse 24. "You are more than a conqueror." Romans chapter 8, verse 37. Learn to look the adversary in the face and declare, "No matter what you do, I am a victor in Christ Jesus. Greater is he that is in me than he that's in the world." It makes no difference what you face. You have the comfort of God in your spirit and the consolation of the Holy Ghost. He reminds you continue to go on and win, knowing that every challenge is an opportunity for you to triumph. No wonder he says, "My brethren, count it all joy when ye fall into diverse temptations." James chapter 1, verse 2. Please say this prayer with me. Dear Father, thank you for the victory you've given me in Christ Jesus. I stand strong in faith, declaring your word with boldness. I refuse to be moved by circumstances, for greater is he that is in me than he that's in the world. I walk in strength, dominion, and power today. In Jesus' name, amen. For further study, please read Romans chapter 8, verse 37, and 2 Corinthians chapter 2, verse 14. For the one-year Bible reading plan, please read 1 Corinthians chapter 10, verses 14 to chapter 11, verse 1, and Psalms chapters 139 to 141. For the two-year Bible reading plan, please read Colossians chapter 3, verses 1 to 11, and Jeremiah chapter 12.

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1: One thing is certain. If you stick to the word, you will come back with a testimony. What God wants to give you in your life is not a healing. What God wants to give you in your life is not a job. What God wants to give you in your life is not money. What God wants to give you is the word of God in your spirit. It'll make you what it talks about. And you are shining. And you are shining by the power of the Holy Ghost. You are shining by the power of the Holy Ghost. You are shining and nothing can stop you. It is your season. It is your time. Nothing can hinder you. This is your time. This is your hour. Favor is yours.
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3: Hallelujah.
0: What are psalms? Sacred lyrics. Songs, glory to God. You can make songs out of the word of God. I mean, it just means making a melody out of the word of God. That's what it's all about. I mean, you can make a song out of I can do all things. You know, why is God talking to us like this? Why is he telling us to sing it? He says, speaking to yourselves in psalms, sacred lyrics. Why is he telling us like this? Because, you see, there's something victorious about music on the inside of you. And when it comes from the word of God, the first thing is for your spirit to just light up. Hallelujah. I mean, if you're discouraged about something, if you've been feeling like, you know, that devil's telling you, you're not a bit spiritual. You know that devil? He always walks around telling everybody, you can't do better. You sad, poor little thing. That thing pastor said's not for you. Oh, Lord, I'm born again. I know I'm born again. Feel it, the Holy Ghost. Glory to God. I'm on my way to heaven. Bless God. Woo! I mean, at that time, I just forget everything about the devil and his cohorts. Amen. Now, I don't know what's happening to me. When I pray, my prayer doesn't go beyond the ceiling. I don't know what's up. How can I talk like that? Glory to God. Hallelujah. Let my prayers be as incense, my Father, and the lifting up of my hands as the evening sacrifice. Glory. I mean, when I'm talking like that, you just, oh boy, let me have a chair. Come on now. Watch this. Hallelujah. You know, you're just sitting like that, enjoying yourself. Oh, Lord. Feel in the spirit. I'm a brand new creature. Glory to God. I can do all things. I'm a victor. More than a conqueror. Glory. Greater is he that is in me than he, that devil that's out there in the world. Hallelujah. I mean, every demon in the house will fly out. Hallelujah. What effort does that? I mean, what effort do you need? Lying on your bed and just telling yourself, I'm more than a conqueror. Whoops. And then you just react, you know. Just, you know, you give a kick. More than a conqueror. Devil, you are looking at a bundle of success. Wow. I mean, just that seeing yourself. Soko boshe re mamae. Woo! My Lord. Hallelujah! I mean, you know, sometimes that's better than, in the name of Jesus. Yes, Father, in the name of Jesus. I claim. You claim to your sweating. I mean, you can claim without all that fight. Hello? Give it to me. Give it to me. Give it to me. Oh, Lord, you don't need that. This is the rest. Hallelujah. Amen. Sure. Oh, I like this. So we have 4 points here. Are you going to practice them? Sure, practice them. Let them come alive. Amen. Faith comes by hearing. And I like to hear myself. Amen. I like to hear myself. Hear myself say God's words. Hallelujah, Jesus. Are you ready now? You're going to speak God's words? Have you ever said to yourself something that, you know, just woke you up? How do you feel when somebody tells you, wow, you look great? You say, somebody told me that this morning. You react like that. Glory. Well, you've been a blessing to me. Then you say, wow, praise the Lord. Don't say, hey, thank God. Hey, me too. Hey, me. You, come on. You're not an ordinary person. You are a blessing. I mean, your walk is enough to be a blessing. Somebody may be looking at you through the window. I mean, every time you're going to work, you just take those wonderful, dignified steps of a prince, and somebody's looking at you. I wish I was like her. See that? You are a blessing. So even me, I started sharing, can you imagine, even me, what are you talking? Man, you got it. Hallelujah. Oh, boy. Think good about you. Amen. Ready now? Or am I talking about somebody else? Greater is he that is in you. The ability of God is in you. You can do anything and all things. Hallelujah. You are a success. You're great with God. Hallelujah. Amen. Ready now? Okay. Now look for something good in the Bible right away now. Take your Bible, look for something good. And then when you get it, just put up the other hand. When you get it, put up the other hand. When you find something good you want to read, something good that God said about you, look for something good. Yeah. You found something? Good. Who's found something? Somebody's still looking from Genesis to Revelation. He don't know where to get it now. Yeah, you found something? That's good. I just want to take some time away till I find more people have got it. You haven't found something yet? What in the world are you looking for then? Hallelujah. Okay. You got something? What did you find? Read it out. He has made you fit. That means he has qualified you. Amen. Amen. I like that. You found something? What did you get? He maketh me to lie down in green pastures. Woo! I like that. Who's got something? You got something? Yeah?
4: And the spirit of the Lord shall rest upon me. The spirit of wisdom and understanding.
0: Amen.
4: The spirit of counsel and
0: amen.
4: The spirit
0: That's great. So you never be confused in life. Amen. Yeah? You got one? What did you have there? It is God. It is God working in you, both to will and to do of his good pleasure. I mean, just go ahead acting in life. God is at work in you. Amen? I like that. Yeah, I mean, I could preach for a year on that. You know that? One last one. You got something? Read yours out. Wow, I like that. Hallelujah. Now, take yours right in front of you and look at it. Look at it. Read it slowly. Everybody, don't worry about anybody else reading his own. Read yours slowly and think about you. You are the one in the picture now. You're meditating now. Read it slowly. Praise the Lord. Now, you're going to read it again. This time, put yourself there. Read it, putting you there. Have you done that? Okay. Can you find something good out of what you read and make a song out of it to the Lord? Why don't you stand up now? Now, it doesn't mean you have to quote it verbatim. Just take out something good from there and sing it under God.

0: We trust that you are blessed by the message you just listened to. We invite you to make Jesus the Lord of your life by saying this prayer. Oh Lord God, I believe with all my heart in Jesus Christ, Son of the living God. I believe He died for me, and God raised Him from the dead. I believe He's alive today. I confess with my mouth that Jesus Christ is the Lord of my life from this day. Through Him and in His name, I have eternal life. I am born again. Thank you, Lord, for saving my soul. I am now a child of God. Hallelujah.
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4: 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Thank you for joining us. 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Paul Ochanango is my name. I take out to be with you this lovely Wednesday morning, 26th of August 2026. The Honorable is live this morning. Good morning, good to have you.
5: Oh, yes, good morning, Paul. How are you today?
4: I'm very well, and you?
5: Oh, very well. Good morning, dear listener. A beautiful Wednesday morning it is, and mighty glad as usual to be here for the news trend.
4: Okay, so let's set the ball rolling. How we got us covered?
5: All right. And sometimes there are some news reports that get you thinking and takes your mind to a particular place, and you are able to tie it to contemporary issues. Yesterday, President Bola Ahmed Tinubu direct urgent intervention in Benin Agbo Asaba Road, Ekiti Kogi Highway. These are critical highways in different parts of the country, and of course, one of them is just around us here in Benin City. And now, it's not basically or totally about the road, but it's about what it portends. One of our regular contributors on this program and across our programs normally say some things. He will say, is it not a shame that in this age and time, we are still talking about roads in our country, when elsewhere they are talking about trips to the Mars and stuff like that, other developmental issues, technological advancement and all that. Yeah, it's good to look at what other people are doing and you wish that you were doing that. But again, there is a saying, and I take that sense from the world of football, that says you play the opposition that is in your front. For example, you may say, well, your name is Liverpool, and you are one of the most important, one of the biggest football institutions in European football. Why should they say you should play Luton FC? Who be Luton FC? Or they say you should go and play Excess. That when you should be playing the Real Madrids of this world, the PSGs of this world. If you go with that mindset, you will be shocked that Luton FC will beat you. You will be sure that Exeter FC will beat you. So what it goes on to explain is that it is the issue that is confronting you that you will deal with. If it is road that is confronting you, you will deal with the issues of road. Because that is the issue you have. And you have to deal with it. So when you look at Nigeria, what you see is that we've had issues with leadership and governance spanning well over 50 years. Because there are issues we are dealing with now, you would think that with the opportunities that Nigeria have had, with the kind of resources that have played into our hands at certain times, we should have dealt with those things long time ago. And maybe, of course, there would have been steady maintenance since then. But when you look at the scope of infrastructural failure, deficits in the country, you cannot help but wonder aloud. Now, I was reading and I saw where in 1991, Nigeria made $12.4 billion from the Gulf War, windfall from the Gulf War. That's what they used to call it. General Ibrahim Badamasi Babangida was the military president of Nigeria at that time. So the thing that came to my mind, that money and the value of $12.4 billion at that time, if it was just invested in national road network in Nigeria, to ensure that there is a very good interstate road connection, super highways across the country, that money would have been enough for that time. And maybe what subsequent administrations would have been doing in the country would have been just to maintain failed portions or failing portions on those routes. Even though maintenance culture is also something that we do not seem to have so much in this country. That is one example. Another one is that even in the life of this present democratic dispensation, one of the administrations, the one headed by former President Olusegun Obasanjo, at a time invested $16 billion into the power sector. Now, when you look at that power sector today, you still ask how far. That is not to talk about all the huge investments made by subsequent administration. So you understand what I'm saying when I say it has been a leadership failure of governance over the years. You cannot even locate it with just one particular administration because government is a continuum. Now, as we speak now, fuel subsidy was removed. It has been removed since 2023. And I think a few days back, we're talking about how much have been shared by the three tiers of government within this period. And I think we put it at about 47 trillion naira. Am I right, Paul?
4: Yeah.
5: Now, you will now look at, okay, the country, you look at across different infrastructural spectrum in this country, and you begin to ask that at the federal level, at the state level, even local governments, does the country look like where 47 trillion naira have been shared? If we take federal government, for example, and things that they point to that they have been spending money on, and we look at those areas, and we do proper accountability. Do those areas, do those sectors look like what had received that kind of investment? I mean, it's a honest question we have to ask ourselves. Even at the state level, we ask ourselves that, okay, since 2023, subsidy had been removed, and suddenly state governments have become richer because some of them have quadrupled what they get, their monthly FAC allocation. And we now put it together, arrive at a total sum, and we look at the projects that have taken place. We take a state as a specimen, maybe as an example, for example. Say this state in the past 3 years has received X monthly FAC allocation alone. We are not even talking about the IGR, which some states have also boosted within this period. Say, okay, this is how much cumulatively. Does this state look like, I mean, I'm not talking of Edo State, I'm using a state at random in Nigeria now, look like a state that had received this injection of funds? What has the deployment of the funds look like? What sort of investments have been done with it? So it brings me to just one submission: lack of accountability. And you see, when you look at the issue of accountability, it's a bit dual. Now, there must be a sense of accountability to the manager of the funds. That's talking about government. And there must also be a demand for accountability from the generality of the people. Because these funds that the people in offices are spending, they are managing it on our behalf. It's our commonwealth. So it's only proper that we need to constantly ask, we need to constantly find out that this is our money that you are spending on our behalf. How far now? If you said, okay, this road, you are working on it, and this how much? I mean, any infrastructure for that matter, not just road. This is how much. Then at the end, we should be able to ask, what has been delivered? Does it look like an investment of this sum of money that has been sunk into the project? Now, why am I bringing this conversation? Now we are in the electioneering season. And 2 days ago, we saw what was happening at the Nigeria Bar Annual General Conference, the conference of the Nigeria Bar Association, where we have some presidential candidates and their running mates and their representatives who spoke on different subjects. And one stood out where Amichi said, candidates should be judged on their past performances. For those who have had the experience of being in position of leadership, where they had sat atop commonwealth of either a state or a ministry at some point to find out what they did, how they acquitted themselves. And that anybody will find that, okay, in the sphere of responsibility and influence that you had occupied before now, you've not justified the kind of funds that came in. Then you don't need anybody to tell you how to vote, whether to vote for such persons or not. So accountability is a big issue we must demand for, we must look out for. When people climb the rostrums and they begin to solicit for our support, begin to solicit for our vote, begin to appeal to our understanding, trying to use propaganda, use blackmail and all of that, we should not be swayed. We should demand accountability. You've been a governor before in a state. How far? What was your stewardship in that state? Can we revisit that state and see, do we have your imprints in that state? And then if you can do that, then how do we trust you to entrust Nigeria into your hand? Or you've been in office for this number of years, and this is what have you achieved? What have you performed? How can we entrust you with another term? Let's get talking. It is accountability we are looking at this morning. It is News Trend. Good morning.
4: All right, be a part of the show this morning. Call us up on 0705-512-9881 or 0705-572-781, 0902-672-2592. Good morning.
6: Hello, good morning, sir.
5: Morning, yeah, good morning, sir.
6: Good morning, Honorable.
5: Yes, sir.
6: Yeah, this is Mr. Mosifo.
5: Oh, yes, Mr. Mosifo. How is the beautiful land of Ogige this morning?
6: It's fine. It's just that we are living in darkness for the past 6 months.
5: 6 months?
6: Ogige.
5: Yeah.
6: Yes, sir. Yes, Honorable.
5: Mm-hmm.
6: There is time that the presidential people, they are not visiting Ogige. That's the reason we don't have like. It's quite unfortunate that I saw David Mahi lamenting yesterday.
5: Mm-hmm.
6: Quite unfortunate. And as an Nigerian, you are telling me that you were not aware when they were removing the first bitumen from the road. Instead of them to start with the additional lane and leave the one in the middle. Quite unfortunate. Honorable sir, if you talk about accountability, accountability always goes with fight against corruption. Me and you, ordinary citizens, you cannot demand for accountability. It is when, like the EFCC and ICC, take a former governor, a former senator, or a former minister to court that we can be able to say, yes, XYZ money was given to you. How did you spend it? Because trust Nigeria, if like we are more people, go and meet one of the ministers or one of the governors. I cannot do it because he has so much money and he has so much people. So we will focus on EFCC and ICTC to help millions of Nigerians like Omo Osifo to challenge any government officials that has been there before to show how what is done with XYZ money allocated to him. The issue of removal of square subsidies. Like people like me or more people, we are not benefiting anything from it. If not for the fact that we have a blessed government that is doing one or two projects around, the government in the state, in the country today, is only like 1% that can ask for such money. Look at what they are doing. They are busy brains and here and there for expenses, lavishing all the money away. So I will finally beg Nigerians, like what Muhammadu Buhari said. He said if we don't fight corruption, corruption will consume Nigeria. Let's fight corruption. Like corruption is Nigeria's biggest nightmare. Thank you and good morning, Honorable.
5: Thank you, Mr. Mosifo.
4: Hello.
7: Rapo, good morning, sir.
5: Good morning.
7: My Honorable.
5: Yeah, good morning, sir.
7: Ultima. Ultima, thank God today is Wednesday. Today is for market day. Afonanka and the other four. Yes, accountability. Government is all about transparency. Give account of your stewardship. And that's what Book of Hebrew 13:17 advised. Leaders, you must show give account

0: far, I don't have been that account. A man do want to go and raise the now, they come and give account all this money. The issue is that we are not ready. Nigeria are not ready to fight this corruption, to look for this accountability. We are not ready. Because we are ready, many governors, past governors will be in jail by now. Many of them will be running up and down like to pay the money they score from their state. Because of okay, the IMF, they have been using up how many billion? 17 billion. Okay, what? 1.23 billion. Now, they are in APC now. Don't want to talk about that money again. Even number three, one in Nigeria, was accused of embezzlement when he was in the Minister of United Data Commission. Now he is number three in power. Who is bringing who? He has to have accountability. Cannot give any account at all. So immediately he joined the ruling party. All your sins will be forgiven. He cannot give account to the single city again. If any part, Nigeria never start, will never start at all.
1: Thank you very much, Dr. Madigwe.
0: And that's when Nigeria continues to go backward.
2: All right, thank you very much. Hello.
3: Good morning, gentlemen.
2: Good morning.
3: Yes, there's a mistake being made by the press. I agree that accountability is an issue that should be taken serious in the country. What you guys have forgotten is that a country where there's no patriotism, not to work simple as that. What I had expected from the press right from the beginning should have been this idea of anchoring a program of patriotism every day. If you can anchor a program on sport, how did you see your wife? How did you see your girlfriend? How come what is so important to the soul of a nation is not being addressed by the press? You know, all this why we have been avoiding correcting the press, but unfortunately, we've gotten a point that we have to do this, whether anybody likes it or not, because
1: Mr. Yese, are you saying the media does not encourage patriotism? If we are talking about accountability and the need for accountability this morning, do you know that accountability could also be an element in patriotism? Do you understand the nexus? Do you understand the dynamism of how all these things work?
3: For your information, a country where the press will not allow you to speak the truth, what are we talking about?
1: What truth are you speaking about? What truth are you speaking about that you are not sticking to the point of conversation? I'm very sorry, Mr. USA, for as long as you won't be kept within what we are focused on, we will continue to have this back and forth. Good morning. God bless you.
2: Good morning.
3: Good morning, Honorable.
1: Yeah, good morning, sir.
3: Good morning, Mr. Paul.
2: Good morning to you.
3: This is High Chief calling from my sensitive of the name.
1: All right, High Chief, sir.
3: My brother, this accountability we are discussing is just a language that is easy to pronounce in our mouth. It's not existing in the Nigerian government. Currently, both this government and the past and the ones we have witnessed. Because if an estate governor can come out in a campaign grant and said, no matter how the offense you committed, because cutting to this political party, I see how it's possible. I can expect that governor to give an accountability. So we are just speaking the language of accountability. Very easy for me and you, and the sitting governor and the sitting of this president to pronounce. That's not the accountability we are seeing. Look at this very subsidy we are seeing about now. These are the way government says, this is money they said. This is one that cannot tell you how they will use.
1: Hello?
3: Where do you see the money? Is it Bimini Asaba Road? People have slept for almost 5 days. You have seen somebody that his house is leaking. He's building another one without maintaining the one they have. He doesn't maintain Bimini Asaba Road. We are building a coastal road. What are accountability? What are we talking about? I beg you, we will be talking. It's a language that everyone pronounce. I haven't seen it existing in Nigeria. Right. Thank you, and God bless.
2: Thank you. Good morning.
4: Hello, good morning.
1: Good morning, sir.
4: Yeah, okay, I'm calling from.
1: All right, Mr.
4: Obiama. Yes, I think the subject matter this morning is accountability.
1: Yes, sir.
4: For me, it is an elitist something. Elitist in the sense you can only discuss it where people that are enlightened. We discuss this inside a public bus. Just within the Ramat Park. So this flyover where they build, they just build them. Nobody knows how much they do. You know where they will talk, how much they build them. People

0: then people started saying, we like to use the whole money where the whole world do that, provided the pillar. That one don't mean anything. You can see how we listen. So,
1: Okay.
0: Whether you want to build everything, you have to tell the people how much you are building with this money. How long will it take? Not one project will begin to reoccur every year. Every budget is your cost. So accountability as far as Nigeria is concerned is just a mere paper tiger. Thank you and God bless.
1: Now, quickly, let's come here. I appreciate the contributions of all the callers so far this morning. It's interesting that it's a reflection of the situation in the country, and perhaps they are speaking from how they have perceived how the country has been run. But the truth of the matter is that we cannot shirk responsibility as a people. Now, go and check every society that has evolved, that is developed. You will see the role that the people play in it, not just the government. The people, at some points too, critically also serves as checks and balances on the government. Asking the right questions, having the right kind of conversations, being loud in demanding, in their demand for accountability and all of this. They didn't necessarily carry guns or sticks, picket places or block the road. But because they consistently have this conversation, you see, the word is that you cannot afford to become hopeless. You cannot afford to become despondent when it comes to the issue of your country. It doesn't matter for how long we've been talking or that we'll continue to talk about it. Someday, it's going to hit home. It's going to hit home someday. Maybe someday we'll have a government that will listen to the yearnings of the people. And it is what you ask for that you get at the end of the day. I understand the sense of, oh, we've been talking, will it make any change? Will it make any difference? Sometimes we say some things and we see response from the government. So it also shows that at some point the government listens. So we will not be discouraged enough to be steered away from having the right kind of conversations, which is what we are doing this morning. Even for those who are expressing reservations and skepticism, it also goes, the government also listens. That, oh, people are skeptical about us. People are pessimistic because of what they have suffered over the years. So let's continue to have these conversations.
2: Good morning. Hello, good morning.
0: Hello,
2: good morning.
0: Everybody, even the first caller, has said what I wanted to say.
1: That's good.
0: Concerning this accountability. Because it will be very hard. It will be very, very hard for even we as a citizen to go, for example, me and you, to go and question and ask even the governor or president how much did you spend in social projects.
1: But sir, do you know that is what we are doing right now? Do you know that is what we are doing right now? Nobody's gagging us. That is what we are doing right now. Because don't always assume that they are not listening. If the person is not listening directly, there are people who are close to the person who are listening who say, this is what people are saying about you. They are listening. Let's not assume an assumption when we say they don't listen.
0: Well, let us see. Let us take it like that. Because I know it will be very hard. That's what we are doing. For we to go and meet them.
1: Say, no, I'm not saying go and meet them. I'm saying ask the necessary question. And this is a platform now. We are asking. You are making your contribution, a very useful contribution. And somebody is listening somewhere.
0: Well, no problem. So, my question is, I'll be
2: Okay, sir. Hello.
3: Good morning, sir. Mr. Paul and Honorable.
1: Yeah. Good morning. JB, good morning.
3: Yes, hey, JB Dennis is calling from the Tessie community right now.
1: Yes, sir.
3: You see, this accountability, that is what Nigeria lacks. Let me just ask 1999, the date. If you look at it very well, one cause is just corruption. Just as almost people always say that corruption is number one, number two, number three. Mm. That's the reason why they are not giving us accountability. If you look at, people are talking about Faova. The money that was spent with that Faova, if people are saying that the governor did not build that amount, where some people are saying so far they do it, it's because of the way people have not seen this kind of a project since ever in the district. And when you are criticizing the governor, how much are you using to do it? Is it that we want to, because the other people are saying, we have not seen this kind of power before. So that is the reason why that they are from 1999, people are looking for development. That is why you see that people are reacting that way. So far it works. That is just my contribution.
2: All right, thank you. Hello.
4: Hello, good morning, Mr. Paul.
2: Morning to you, Mr. Ajanla. Glad to have you. Hello.
4: Good morning, honorable.
1: Yeah, good morning, Mr. Ajanla. Yes.
4: Honorable, for the first time, if Nigerians don't know how to accountability to the government, I will say it now. You see, when the professional people raise their voice on the Bureau of the Road this weekend, the minister comes up in the High House.
1: It was yesterday.
4: When people came out to speak in one voice, what do you wait? What we do in this part of this world is this. If they vote on a governor or a president, they will not wait for the end of the tenure. They tell you, they will wait for that for, unless if we never win. If you don't do the right thing, you speak out with one voice. You will see the government already explaining. You see government now for the federal level explaining subsidy matter.
1: Yes.
4: The people came out to bring their voice out. The minister of the finance is not explaining it to the people. If the government is not performing, or the government doesn't feel obliged, even for the keep quiet, they wait for the next 4 years, or even for breach of voice of social media or radio society, speak loud voice. If I'm listening, if you follow me on the show, you'll be surprised. The governor of Lakobota will meet you. So be explaining how he's spending that money on social projects that you are complaining of. But what we do is this, just keep news. If you read the letter, we'll vote out. I will not fulfill it. That is my second honorable. Good morning, my family.
1: Thank you very much.
2: Hello.
5: Hello, good morning. Yes, sir, I nearly ran out of airtime.
1: Oh, okay, sir.
5: I watched your birthday.
1: Okay, sir.
5: You see, Obioma is still on the line. Mm. It's only fair up that, if I can say, there are the people trying to do that. Mm. But at the end, they never achieved anything. Take these people to court. Take these people to tell us how much you spend. Use that.
1: Are you sure that SERAP never had any breakthrough before in all their advocacies to say they have never achieved anything? That's a bit sweeping. If you go through the records, that might have been advocacies they made and things changed. So to say they have never achieved anything, that's a bit sweeping.
2: Mm. This one says, good morning, Mr. Paul and Honorable. This guy, Nia Sayu, says that this presidential directive should be welcomed, but Nigerians should judge it by results, not announcement. The immediate objective should be to get stranded motorists moving again, while the long-term objective must be a durable road that will not return to the same condition after rainy season. The federal government should also use this opportunity to review the performance of contractors and concessionaires handling major highways across Nigeria. In June, Federal Ministry of Works itself said it had concerns about the pace of some road projects in Edo and Kogi and warned non-performing contractors. Thank you for the intervention, but let the work begin. Let it be properly done and let Nigerians be able to see where the money is going. This is Kindness from Benin. Right, this one says, good morning to everybody in the studio. Louis from Utesi. It's rally. Fortunate, okay, maybe you mean it's really not.
1: It's maybe fortunate, it's rather fortunate or unfortunate.
2: That accountability in Nigeria only exists in pages of newspapers, because my sister died of breast cancer in the government hospital because of negligence of the nurses after the government spent billions of naira in the same hospital to save lives. Thank you very much for joining us, Louis from Utesi. And that's our show for this morning. Many thanks to your fellow channel guys. My name, we're back again at 9 a.m. for the Honorable.
1: And we'll continue. And I think the focus is still going to be on this Beni Agbo Asaba Road. When we'll come at 9, we'll go into details. We'll dive into it nicely.
2: All right. Enjoy the rest of your morning.
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7: Where are you going to?
8: Where are you?
7: Now your place I be they come now. 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
7: 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If they talk, people will say, who they teach them? 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
0: I was woke up in morning the early. We lost some deal, and we call land for the ancient city of Benin with your one and only Epa Imatitikwa.
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0: No miss this family comedy program when they discuss personal and society matter as then they affect us. For this compound, you talk your own, I talk my own. Talk out with the accent when he said you sabi every Friday from 11 o'clock in the morning to reach 12 o'clock for the afternoon for the one family, one radio station. Wait, oh. And don't forget to say, Lege Lege and others, stay for this compound, oh.
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8: Good morning and welcome to Super FM News at 7. I am Paul Ochanago. First, our top stories. And the government moves to strengthen revenue accountability. Police deploy vehicles, motorcycles to Edo North. On the 1458 arrested in cybercrime crackdown. And it's sports. Awoniyi scores first complimentary goal. Bring you details of this, Melibor, after the short break.

0: Now, the news in details, the federal government has begun moves to address the worsening conditions of the Benin-Asaba Road following prolonged gridlock and complaints from motorists and commuters. The Minister of Works, Engineer David Mai, who led the high-level delegation inspection of the highway, expressed displeasure over the slow pace of work, particularly the removal of asphalt without corresponding rehabilitation. Mai apologized to residents and road users in Edo and Delta states over the hardship, announced immediate remedial measures to ease traffic.
1: First is to apologize to all commuters and the people of Edo State, the people of Delta State, and all the people that use this road. I am very, very disappointed with this concessionaire, and I offer apologies. I take full responsibility for the misdeed and for destruction of public assets. The president has directed that everything must be done to restore the road, and we have competent contractors whom we are going to beg on a free basis. They will restore the road.
0: He warned that contractors who remove asphalt from federal roads without approval will face arrest.
1: The Minister of Work does not allow anybody to remove the asphalt on the road. That is against the policy of the Minister of Work. I've been here with the governor of the state, and at that time, they started removing the asphalt. We frowned at it, and I'm directing all controllers to arrest any contractor or concessionaire that remove asphalt on our road. This road was not like this before we handed it over to you. It was not like this.
0: Edo State Governor Mode Okpebholo welcomed the federal government's intervention and pledged Edo State support in efforts to restore the major highway.
2: Now this one is just about 3-5 days that the cry came out. Today the Minister of Works is here. Is that not listening, President? Don't listen to all these social media opposition here and there. We know the President means well for Edo. Whenever there is problem here, the President always listens. Because Edo State is like a gateway to any part of the South-South, South-East and South-West, even to the North. We are the center point. So anything that happens here affects every state in this country. And the president is fully aware of this.
0: Inspection covered critical sections of the road, with authorities directing urgent action to restore movement and reduce the hardship faced by motorists and commuters. The Edo State Ministry of Finance and the Edo State Internal Revenue Service, EIRS, has held a joint one-day stakeholders engagement session to strengthen fiscal discipline, transparency, and accountability. The session brought together heads of ministries, departments, and agencies, and parastatals to chart a smooth operational roadmap for the newly enacted Edo State Revenue Consolidation Account Establishment and Operation Law 2026. In his address, the Commissioner for Finance, Emmanuel Okubo, emphasized that the objective of the reform is to ensure that every naira belonging to the state is properly collected, accounted for, and deployed in the interest of the people. In his remarks, the executive chairman, EIRS John Olion, described the law as a historic milestone that aligns the Edo State government with national financial discipline standards. Still on the news, the Edo State Commissioner of Police, Patrick Dow, has directed the immediate deployment of vehicles and motorcycles to Edo North for crime prevention patrols and rapid response operations. The command had received the 3 new operational vehicles and 10 motorcycles donated by Edo State government to strengthen security operations across the state. In a statement by the spokesperson, ASP Enoch Wedem, the Commissioner of Police, Patrick Dow, thanked the Governor, Mondo Okpebholo, for the support, saying the appointments would improve police mobility, visibility, and rapid response. The Commander urged residents to support security efforts by providing timely information on criminal activities and other threats to public safety. Telecoms and laptop dealers have called for government support to expand their businesses and improve livelihoods in Edo State. Speaking at a stakeholders' engagement, Governor Mondo Okpebholo's representative Eugene Utubo assured the dealers that the concerns will be presented to the governor. Oredo Council Chairman-elect Gabriel Duseri also pledged grassroots support for initiatives that empower entrepreneurs and strengthen businesses. The union's chairman, Rodney Akile, called for interest-free loans to help members expand their businesses. This meeting was held at Okpota Hall in Benin City. The issue of electricity meters have continued to stir concerns among the Benin residents, with some customers experiencing unexpected high and low units on their meters. Speaking with Super FM on the issue, the public relations officer of the Benin Electricity Distribution Company, Evelyn Gbewe, explained that the difference could be caused by the relocation of meters from one location to another.
3: Now, different reasons that go fit make units low or units high, anytime we person buy. For example, we don't come across plenty customers where we say they relocate their meters from areas where we say they are band D. They don't move from band D area, now they don't go band A area. That particular meter will become band A meter to suit the area where that meter is. Meanwhile, we don't find out say this recording, so this is not the one. If they're going to answer, you must take permission.
0: They said that some using band A meters relocate to areas using band D without properly recording their meters to reflect their current location.
3: To our customers, meter relocation a crime now. It is a crime. The fact that BEDC will see the ambulance softly, you don't have the right to move any meter from one place to another. Then they bring this many discrepancies. I beg, bypass too, very wrong.
0: When we, however, urge customers to contact BDC when facing early challenges with their meters. A health practitioner, Erofolo Blessing, has raised awareness about jaundice, a condition characterized by yellowing of the skin and whites of the eye, particularly newborns. Blessing said jaundice is common among premature babies because their livers may not yet be strong enough to properly process bilirubin. She added that infections can also contribute to the condition.
4: Jaundice now, when they born pikin, you look at both the body and the eyes. They know they as it's supposed to be. They yellow, pure yellow. Now it be jaundice. You know this jaundice, we go cut them small, small. Where we go fit understand that. Now it be jaundice. It's very common, no? And it's very important. It they keen because we get mind, we get severe. That mind one fit go on its own. But the severe one, they keen. If they keep babies, if you no go treat them on time.
0: She noted that while some cases may resolve on their own, others can become severe, with yellowing of the skin and eyes being key signs parents should watch out for.
4: This jaundice for newborn, mostly now for children we never reach to born. That's premature babies, and them they cause too much. And waiting they cause and be say, when they born pikin, in liver, whole blood, it never mature. So when anything just enter, when the liver no fit carry, it go spoil the blood and go fit cause the jaundice. So if mama we get belay, no treat the malaria well, you go reduce her. If the baby no strong, or the baby blood and mama own, no be the same thing. Although
0: Blessing encourage mothers to breastfeed their babies and urge parents to seek medical attention when symptoms appear, especially where the condition persists or becomes severe.
4: Not all of them over. Get mild one. He get serious one. He get the one where picking go get. Not be within that 24 hours. So let's say after 2 to 3 days or 4 days, he will get her. But still, you know, go keep her for house. So still carry and go hospital. Because if he turn to severe, yes, you go to breastfeed them. Every minute, always. Better breastfeeding. Not be he put mouth, he remove. No, better breastfeeding.
0: Still on the news, the National Agency for Food and Drug Administration and Control, NAFDAC, nationwide crackdown on alcoholic drinks packaged in sachet and bottles below 200 millimeters has generated reactions in Edo State. Speaking with Super FM, Okeje Grace Mercy Alufa and Precious supported the move, saying it could help reduce access to alcohol, particularly among young people.
5: It's very cheap and affordable. It's easy for all these landlords to buy, and they can easily hide it. This sachet charcoal we are talking about, they are sold for like 100 naira, 200. And you know these shop sellers, they are looking for money, so they will not reject buyers. So they can get it anywhere for their parents not to notice. Like this ban now, it will reduce their access to alcohol.
6: So I believe that the ban will help reduce children's access to alcohol.
0: Called for street enforcement to ensure the banned products were removed from markets and other points of sales. The Orange Naft Act combined the ban with public awareness and other measures to discourage underage drinking.
5: We also need enforcement, especially around schools. Like, there should be sanctions and penalty for sellers, people that are selling to underage. Also, create public awareness and campaign. So I think Naft Act should create an awareness campaign about alcohol, the effect of alcohol to menors.
7: I also believe the government should also focus on proper enforcement and public education. The ban should not only be about stopping the sales. People need to understand the reason.
6: Public education can enlighten people more.
0: This is the news at 7 on 80 points. Prepare for more stories after the short break.
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0: Just sit on to the news at 7182 points by FM. Now, the rest of the news on the 14th Global Policing Agency, Interpol, says 58 people linked to organized West African cybercrime networks have been arrested in a crackdown across 22 countries and 6 continents. The operation, dubbed Operation Jackal, identified 263 suspects involved in romance, investment, cryptocurrency, and email scams. In South Africa, police arrested 39 people, seized $2.67 million, and blocked 257 bank accounts after raids on sites linked to suspected fraud syndicate. Interpol said the operation also covered use of sextortion targeting minors, while investigations into the network and their financial activities continue. And in sports, Super Eagles striker Tawa Awoniyi has scored his first goal for Coventry as they fled Plymouth Argyle 4-2 in the EFL Cup. Awoniyi opened the scoring early before Jack Rodoni doubled Coventry's lead. Plymouth leveled through Oliver Iro and Amechi Bots Mason restored Coventry's lead before Victor Top sealed the 4-2 victory. The goal marks a positive start for Huni as he begins his new chapter with Coventry. And that concludes the news. Before we go, a recap of our top stories. The brought to news that the Edo State Ministry of Finance and the Edo State Internal Revenue Service held a joint one-day stakeholders engagement session to strengthen fiscal discipline, transparency, and accountability. We brought to news that the Edo State Commissioner of Police Patrick Dow has directed the immediate deployment of vehicles and motorcycles to Edo North for crime prevention and patrol rapid response operations. We brought to news on the forum saying that the Global Policing Agency Interpol says 58 people linked to organized West African cybercrime network have been arrested in a crackdown across 22 countries and 6 continents. Last in sports, brought to news that Super Eagles striker Tawa Awoniyi has scored his first goal for Coventry City as they defeated Plymouth Argyle 4-2 in the EFL Cup. Super FM News at 7 was edited by Esther Olabi and Paul Ochenogo. Remember, security is our collective responsibility. Be sure to play a part. Thank you for listening and good morning.
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1: Hey, you!
0: Let us through, it's a bright new star. 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
0: Very nice.
1: Thanks.
0: He found his aroma lacked a certain appeal. He could clear the savannah after every meal.
1: I'm a sensitive soul, though I seem thick-skinned. And it hurt that my friends never stood downwind. And oh, the shame!
2: He was a shame!
1: Got a change in my name!
2: Oh, what's in a name?
1: And I got downhearted!
2: How did you feel?
1: Every time that I...
0: Hey, Pumba, not in front of the kids.
1: Oh, sorry.

0: Akuna Matata, good morning. Thank you for joining us. This is the Super Kiddies Game Show. Kids, tap in.
1: Children, children.
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5: And those who have never tried it.
0: All right, thank you for joining us. Thank you, as always. It is time for Current Affairs Wednesday. Okay, join us for Current Affairs Wednesday around this time. Let's answer four Current Affairs questions in the space of 1 minute. Okay, four Current Affairs questions in the space of 1 minute. Let's see how far you can go with all of my questions this morning. Call me up 0705-512-9881 or 0705-5727-881-0705-512-9881 or 0705-5727-881 0902-672-2592. Let's go. Good morning.
6: Good morning, Uncle Paul. My name is Junior Steve Ogbola from Oluku. I am 9 years old and I am in basic 5.
0: Okay. Welcome to the show this morning. Are you ready?
6: Yes, sir.
0: Okay. Remember, for current affairs questions, your time starts now. Your very first question this morning: what is the capital of Bayelsa State?
6: Yenagoa.
0: All right, very correct. Question number two: who was the president of Nigeria before Muhammadu Buhari? Who was the president of Nigeria before Muhammadu Buhari?
6: Jonathan.
0: Complete the name. Complete the name.
6: Jonathan.
0: Jonathan who?
6: Ebele.
0: Ebele?
6: Yes.
0: Okay. Good luck, Ebele. Jonathan is very correct. Who is the current governor of Lagos State? Dapo Abiodun, Babajide Sanwo-Olu.
6: Come on. Babajide Sanwo-Olu.
0: Okay. And lastly, what is the capital of Kaduna State?
6: Kaduna.
0: Thank you very much for being with us. Morning.
7: Hello, good morning, Uncle Paul.
0: Good morning to you. Welcome. What is your name?
7: My name is Desire.
0: All right. Desire is your name. Welcome to the show this morning. Are you ready?
7: Okay. Yes, sir.
0: All right. So your time starts now. What is the name of Edo State Governor? What is the name of the Governor of Edo State?
7: Senator Mondo.
0: Okay, very correct. Question number two. What's the capital of Cross River State?
7: Calabar.
0: Very correct. The current Governor of Bayelsa State is Siminalayi Fubara Odoyediri. Okay, final answer. The governor of Bayelsa State. Is that your final answer?
7: What is the next option?
0: We have Doyediri and we have Siminalayi Fubara. Bayelsa.
7: Abare.
0: Is it Siminalayi Fubara or Doyediri?
7: Odoye.
0: Okay, it's not Odoye, okay? Okay, the answer is correct, but I mean, it's just three questions. It's Doye Diri. Thank you very much for joining us this morning. I appreciate you. Hi, good morning.
8: Hello, good morning, sir.
0: Morning to you, welcome. What is your name?
8: My name is Anna Shevela. I'm calling from Adamawa.
0: Okay, welcome to the show this morning. Are you ready?
8: Yes, sir.
0: Are you sure you're ready?
8: Yes, sir.
0: Okay, so your time starts now. Which Nigerian president died while in office in 2010? Which Nigerian president died while in office in 2010? Umaru Musa Yar'Adua, Tafawa Balewa, Nnamdi Azikiwe. What's his name? Not just A. Not just option A. What's his name?
8: Sir, please come again.
0: Which Nigerian president died while in office in 2010? Okay. Is it Omar Musa Yaradua? Is it Tafawa Balewa or Nnamdi Azikiwe?
6: Omar Yaradua.
0: Okay, pronounce the name again. Pronounce the name again.
6: Omar Yaradua.
0: All right, very correct. Question number two. What's the title of the person that leads a state? Governor or senator? Thank you very much for giving it a try. We appreciate you this morning, and we'll have to go right now. Many thanks to you all for joining us around this time. Uncle Paul is out. Back again next week, Wednesday, for another interesting time on the Super Kiddies Game Show. Enjoy the rest of your morning and the rest of your day. Bye for now.
1: Children, children.
2: Yes, Auntie.
1: It's time for the Super Kiddies Game Show.

them all, but one had the finest season of his career and set a new assist record. He's an okay guy too. As a former Man United midfielder myself, I am delighted to say that the winner is Bruno Fernandes.

0: He's an okay guy too. As a former Man United midfielder myself, I'm delighted to say that the winner is Bruno Fernandes.
1: The best. All the other players, Bruno. Well, congratulations, Bruno. Put this into words. The player voted by all the other Premier League players to be the best in the league.
2: No, it's a very proud moment. Obviously, I'm very thankful for all of those that voted for me. It was a special season individual for me. Obviously, I'm very proud that all the ones that have decided to vote for me was something very that I'm very, very grateful.
3: The voice of Bruno Fernandes, El Magnifico, after receiving the Professional Footballers Association Award for the Player of the Year for the 2025-2026 season. A lot of takes flying around concerning why he won the award. But I mean, I said during the course of the EPL show yesterday that in most cases, who wins the Football Writers Association, who ends up winning the Premier League Player of the Season, ends up winning the PFA. And rightly so, Bruno Fernandes cupped that one over the back. We'll talk about what happened yesterday at the awards as well. And we'll look at the EFL Cup games. Some Nigerians pushing up highwards. We'll also talk about that this time. We'll also look at what is happening in the world of transfers and tennis as we look forward to the US Open that starts this weekend. Celtic, something really, really heavy happened to them yesterday. We'll talk about all of this and many more on your One Family, One Radio, 88.1 Super FM. Paul Ochonogos, my name, mighty glad to be with you this lovely Wednesday morning. I've got Ryan Mike at Usain Bay Master.
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3: Ready, good morning, good to have you.
6: Yeah, good morning, Paul. Good morning, Benin City.
3: All right, let's head to really this time. As for Edo Queens Football Club, they are still very much pushing for their second game as preparations continue towards seeing them get something huge out of the WAFU B qualifiers, which serves as a race through for the West African winner of this competition into the CAF Women's Champions League. But I mean, the players are very much set. They are already having their training sessions as well, or they had some to prepare for the next game, which is set to come. That's tomorrow. So, Edo Queens Football Club, 7-0 in the first game. What are we going to expect in the second?
6: Victory, of course.
3: 100%?
6: Yeah.
3: So, nothing short of any doubts towards the team?
6: Victory, no matter how strong and how stubborn the opponent being, victory we expect. Because that's the reason why they go there. So they're not go there to go draw. A draw not going to give them any good. So, they just need to win this match and relax. Listen, say the relax not mean say they will just rest their tools. No, well, it just that ease the pressure for them not to say okay in terms of qualification. So if you beat your first match, you win them 7-0. The second match, you do not need anything else than victory. You just get to go there and win.
3: Okay, highly confident that the team gets what they.

0: thing they need to do.
1: Okay, no two ways about it. Anyways, all the best to Edoquins Football Club as the rally throws the end of this particular competition. Okay, so let's move on from that end and let's look at the beach soccer competition, which is set to go down very soon. I mean, a couple of months ago, we're all here talking about Nigeria, the squad being disbanded at some point in years past. But we are very much looking forward to reviving our stance towards this sport. And Nigeria have been drawn against Ghana in the second round of the 2026 Beach Soccer African Cup of Nations qualifiers. Two West African rivals will battle for a place at the Continental Tournament, with the first leg scheduled for the 9th and 11th of October and the second leg 16th and 18th of October 2026.
2: Good one, because if you want to win, you want to be the best, you get to beat the best. So Ghana are a very tough side now when it comes to the beach soccer. In terms of anything soccer, but Ghana are a tough side to play and a tough team to meet. So now Nigeria already know the opponent now, say yes, they meet Ghana. So what Nigeria need to do, they need to start up preparation and give these players a better preparation. That's not the most important thing to do.
1: All right, let's head straight into what is making the rounds in Europe at this point. And let's talk about what happened last night. Celtic in the Champions League. I never saw this coming, honestly, with the scoreline. Now, in the first leg, Celtic had the advantage. A very, very huge advantage coming in from the first leg. That is 3-0 advantage in the first leg. And coming into the second leg, they scored first. Surprisingly, through Callum McGregor. He opened the scoring, and that was 4-0. Randy Micah, that was 4-0 on aggregate. 3-0 from the first leg, and they scored first. 4-0 on aggregate. I cannot explain to anybody how they lost 4-1 in regulation time, and then ended up losing 5-4. And a Nigerian scoring for Lax in that encounter. Samuel Adeniran scoring the winning goal for Lax to send Celtic out of the Champions League. You cannot explain this for me at this point. I cannot even wrap my head around it. 4-0.
2: Well, loss of communication and a breakdown of communication to really waiting play for that particular game. And in a way that they carried away and they put themselves for position, when they say yes, not a favorable, because you win the first leg 3-0, then going into the second game now, but just the 21 minutes of play, you score one goal to make it 4, and thinking say everything don't seal, but so unfortunate for them that from that point they lost concentration. And before they gain back composure, the opponent has already come into the game, and it become too late for them now to pick up something or to hold anything for that particular game. So second half, when they come back again, you find and see they give a much better performance, but already the damage has already been done. So that's not the major problem. And we say yes, Celtic they get that yesterday, and I believe so. We say Martin O'Neill too, as a coach, you know, they're very happy about that kind of a situation. So they get to come back now and think of how to overcome this, and also to make sure see things like this not happen again, because it's not easy to just throw away 4-goal lead. For a kind of a situation like this, but you throw away 4-goal lead. So the thing is, when you say yes, breakdown in communication within the players, and that mindset of they carry the waste, okay, the game's already finished, all this kind of a thing. Now, another thing, when you say yes, it really entered their head now. So they need to fight back now. Now they get a second chance now to play Europa League. But still not be waiting they prefer to play or where they prefer to be. So when they come back now, they just need to work and also to make sure see such kind of a thing or mistake not repeat itself again.
1: All right, so that's for Celtic. They're out of the UEFA Champions League, but it's a lifeline for them. But I don't think they'll be happy. I don't think so. Holding a 4-0 advantage from the first leg, that says a lot about what they have been building in recent times in terms of their squad, and also how they've seen a way to compete with Rangers. Rangers are also falling like a pack of cards. So I think they lost the first leg of the Europa League. They were in the Champions League qualification series before now, but suffered a series of defeats here and there, and they are out of it at this point. So that's a really, really huge dent on Scottish football. Because if your top two signs are not in the chart,

0: Champions League, then that says a lot.
1: Well, you don't see him as a well, say for some time, you know, they that easy, but now they get the opportunity that to make a statement. But so unfortunate the way they throw things away, so they just need to go back and regroup and think of how to improve themselves now, because now you need to split, they need to spend the money to improve their squad, so not be to get the average players. Now you they win the league, they win league, not yes, but the players when you they get, so which they win the Scottish league now, so compare them to which you go do for Europe, the more average players to those teams, and so they just need to improve themselves. Rangers already, if you don't go get a better team, if you don't want to spend money, even if your academy players now good players themselves, say they're very, very good, you still need money to keep them, so you have to spend the money.
0: All right, sir. So that's what happened in there in the UEFA Champions League yesterday between LASK and also that is for Celtic. Also, we saw Hapoel Beersheba, they lost in that one to Sabah FK by 5 goals to that 6-4 in aggregate. They're out of the Champions League as well. And also for Bodo Glimt, they beat the Dutch side now. That's Nijmegen by 3 goals to nothing in that encounter. And that means clearly that Bodo Glimt, for Bodo Glimt, LASK, and also Sabah FK, they are all through to the UEFA Champions League. The draws will be holding tomorrow. Yes, the draws for the league phase officially, where everybody will come into play this time around. So we'll be having the draws come tomorrow in the UEFA Champions League. Rebatis had to fight really hard in that one. Pablo Garcia, back-to-back wins for them as they got the better of Valencia. 1-0 in that encounter. But in particular, we can tell you that we saw some games yesterday in the EFL Cup as Cardiff lost 2-1 to Norwich City. And then we saw Doncaster Rovers. They were beaten 3-1 by Middlesbrough. Barnsley beating, talking about Alexandra Cruel by 3-2. Blackburn Rovers losing 2-1 at home to Sheffield. Blackpool being spanked 4-1 by Lincoln City. Cambridge lost at home to Millwall 1-0. Fleetwood spanked Shrewsbury Town 4-0. And Ipswich beat Leicester 3-1. Plymouth Argy losing 4-2 to Coventry, with our own Tyler Rooney scoring in that encounter. And for Sheffield Wednesday, they lost 2-0 to Wolverhampton Wanderers. Southampton, they were spanked 4-1 by West Ham United, Reading beating Stevenage by 3-0. And also for Wolverhampton, for Hull City rather, they played a 1-0 draw against Stoke City, and for Hull, they won 5-4 on penalties in that game. And for Warsaw, they had a goalless draw against Luton Orient, and then for Luton Orient, they won on penalties 6-5 right there in the EFL Cup. And for Watford, they were spanked 5-1 by Peterborough United. Birmingham spanked 6-1 by Brentford. And we saw Nottingham Forest beaten in the second time in the last 4 days by Leeds United at the same ground, 2-0. And Daniel James and James Justin both scoring in that encounter. I mean, big one. Debut goal for first start now, because he made his debut against Arsenal. So, first start for Coventry. First goal for Awoniyi.
1: Well, good one for Awoniyi, because the only way for you to get back to where you did is for you to play a game. And playing game give you the opportunity to score. So as a striker, nothing sweet rich scoring when you score goal as a striker. And also you still get an assist too for inside that particular game. So good one, and a good way for him to bounce back. If you leave a team like Nottingham Forest, now they go Ipswich Town, they expect the pressure pressure day on you, because the expectation when fans get now from your side, they on the very high side. And the one way to ease the expectation or to cool down the pressure now for you to score goals. So I want you to him, and we hope to see him transform that feat now to the English Premier League, not just cup competition.
0: All right, we saw another player that caught my attention. West Ham United, Southampton. His name is Joshua Ajala, grabbing a brace in that encounter. Give or take, still very much a young man, very much a young champ, have a couple of years ahead of him, but that's one man we need to keep our eyes on with his performance right then.
1: We need to look about the another thing again to the player on his own part to get any mind, say one could play for now.
0: That's a real question. Anyways, for the Champions League today, AEK Athens to bob against talking about Lasky Sofia, and then Lyon will bob against Fenerbahce. NK Sijen will bob against Slovan Bratislava. Viking will bob against Dynamo Zagreb. Those are the games set to go down today in the Champions League. Conference League, Rapid Vienna will be up against Hearts. And in the La Liga, it will be Real Madrid against Real Sociedad. And in the EFL Cup, round two, we've got Bradford City against Burnley, Newcastle United, West Bromwich Albion, Tottenham, Charlton. And then we'll see Preston North End against Everton. Big games later today. Real Madrid, Real Sociedad. What are we going to expect? Jose Mourinho in his first home game in the Spanish La Liga.
1: It's not going to be easy because Madrid never really get that blend when NBC has a lead. But this is one of those games NBC has to give them the opportunity now to improve the level of understanding and the team play between them. Gojales go on in favor of Real Madrid. The rest of that go try their best, but Madrid goes to carry the day.
0: Okay. And so for the EFL Cup games, Tottenham, Charlton.
1: I expect Tottenham now to bounce back from their 4-0 loss to Brentford. So they need to come back. That are the only way to get back, because the kind of money when NBC Yes Tottenham spent for this summer transfer window, now something NBC Yes is supposed to reflect instantly, but it not just be like that. So for this kind of game, need an opportunity now for Tottenham to come back. I now expect Roberto Di Zerbi now to say he want to rotate team, though the rotation, the players when he use will fist give the victory, but at least use this now as a way now to give those your first team players more regular game time in order for them to get that opportunity to bond well and to set up well. So I'll go for Tottenham win for this particular game.
0: All right, and lastly, at this time, Newcastle United versus Bromwich Albion.
1: Same as Newcastle.
0: Okay, so let's move on from that end before we look at what's happening in the transfer. Bruno Fernandes, copying the PFA Player of the Year award. And like I said during the course of the introduction of the show, who wins the FWA, that's Football Writers Association Award, also with the Premier League Player of the Season, in most cases, now not every time, but in most cases, ends up clinching the PFA Award. And this particular category for the Premier League, it's now down to the Premier League and their criteria for the FWAs for football journalists, okay, sports journalists who cover the Premier League, eligible to vote for that particular category. But the PFA is the Premier League Footballers, the Professional Footballers Association. That's the footballers themselves finding Bruno Fernandes fit and worthy to claim the award.
1: Well, good one for Bruno Fernandes. We'll say congratulations to Bruno Fernandes. He so they deserve the award. And I don't see any reason why somebody could question why Bruno Fernandes win that award. Manchester United, we see in performance, not just in performance, it still reflects for Manchester United. They pick up the most points for the Premier League since Michael Carrick appointment. And at the same time, Bruno Fernandes break the Premier League assist record of 20 assists to make up 21, and he scored 9 goals of the Premier League. So he speak a lot about his performance now, because most times those things they always favor the strikers, because strikers now be like measured now. So anything when it comes to inheritance, that them be the first they consider before they think of any other thing. But this time around, now Bruno Fernandes' performance we see, and for fellow players now to vote, see yes, Bruno Fernandes deserve the PFA Player of the Year. So I'm not seeing any reason why another person could question that, because this is not players' 9 votes.
0: Anyways, Khadija Shaw also won the Women's Award for the Player of the Year. Khadija Shaw of Manchester City, she was close to leaving at some point, but she put pen to paper at the very end. So, massive congratulations to them. Also, Nico Riley claimed the award for the Young Player of the Year. Massive congratulations to Nico Riley. I mean, we're live on the EPL show when we got that info concerning. Talking about Nico Riley winning that award. We saw some players in there who were very much present, and Gabriel was very much present, Raya and some other guys, Declan Rice and the others, Timber, they were all present to receive various awards for their various sides. Anyways,
1: me, I wonder when people question Bruno Fernandes as a winner of this award, and they never question how Jerry Timber entered that team, because Jerry Timber don't play the season. Jerry Timber Jerry Timber play almost 15 matches for the season.
0: No, he played. He played more than.
1: So you don't question that one, because we see so many players too when they say yesterday for that same position too, but at least they see and saying they worthy to play to make the team. That's why they judge and vote for him to be there. So if you're not dissatisfied with Bruno Fernandes winning the award, then go to court.
0: Okay. So last season for Arsenal in the Premier League, he played 30 games last season. So I mean, he should be there. He should be there. Anyways, the Premier League team of the year: David Raya, Between the Sticks, Gabriel Magalhaes, Nico Riley, William Saliba, Yerwin Timber, Bruno Fernandes, midfield, Declan Rice, Ryan Cherki, Erling Braut Haaland, Antoine Semenyo, Igor Thiago, all making the cut. Karen Kani won the PFA Merit Award. Congratulations to her as well in that one. And also saw the championship team of the year as well. And for Hayden Hackney, he won the PFA Championship Player of the Year. Clearly, congratulations. And Olivia, second PFA Young Player of the Season. Congratulations to her in that sequence. Okay, so that's what happened yesterday in the PFA Award. I also saw Mary's Award being given to Sir Kenny Dalglish in that one. Let's hear from Bruno Fernandes once more what I had to say right after picking up the award.
2: Words, the player voted by all the other Premier League players to be the best in the league.
3: No, it's a very proud moment. Obviously, I'm very thankful for all of those that voted for me. It was a special season individual for me. Obviously, I'm very proud that all the ones that have decided to vote for me was something that I'm very, very grateful.
2: You did something extraordinary. You surpassed the record for assists set by Thierry Henry, Kevin De Bruyne. What was going through your mind as you got closer and closer?
3: No, I think I haven't thought much about it until you guys starting commented so much. Obviously, then when you start getting closer, you start thinking about it and everything. But I think it got more into my strikers than into myself, because they were so eager to score the goal and to give me that assist that sometimes they even forgot about their own game. But I'm very happy, because obviously assisting means that someone is getting goals, and mostly if I'm assisting, Man United is getting goals.
0: Voice of Bruno Fernandes speaking right there. Let's head straight into the world of transfer. Let's tell you that Juve are remaining active talks to sign Francese in order to try to get the deal done as soon as possible. Contract terms have been discussed after Otamendi's exit to another side. And also for Francese, he has had two proposals from Saudi, was pushing to join Juve. Right, and Manchester City's official bid for Enzo Fernandez will come. So Enzo Fernandez has given a green light as he's open to move and rejoin Enzo Maresca. Manchester City's bid to be sent in soon. Gabriel Martinelli's move to Al Hilal is at final stage. Club at final stage for fee to be agreed for 65 million euros. 1 week after exclusive story, Gabriel Martinelli included in Al Hilal's list. The club are pushing to get this deal done as soon as possible. Ousmane Dembele will benefit from a period of rest in the next few days in agreement to the coach and sports management. Ousmane Dembele will resume training on Monday with the whole group. Anyways, let's tell you that for the other deals that we're seeing currently in the market, we're going to tell you that for negotiations for Jakubu Mite to Liverpool, it's not developing and has gone cold in the last few hours. Liverpool exploring different options as a second winger. First priority remains Bradley Barcola, and they were in talks yesterday to get the deal done. Adama Traoré will fly to Spain in order to approve and sign contract as new Deportivo La Coruña player in there. Atletico Madrid keep looking for a new striker and have made contact with Juventus about Jonathan David. No official bid yet, but it seems they might eventually let go of Julian Alvarez. 0705-512-9881 or 0705-572-7881, 0902-672-2592, 0902-672-2592. Completing response towards Bruno Fernandes copying that Player of the Year award. But I mean, clearly, like I said, he deserves it for what he did last season. And I feel it's more of an individual award than a collective award. So I feel whether he wins a trophy or not, I don't think that should count as a basis for him winning the award. Hello.
4: Good morning, sir.
0: Yes, good morning.
4: I'm Dennis, and I'm calling from Benin.
0: Dennis, fire on.
4: I say congrats. I will appreciate Edukwins for what they are doing, and I believe they will win this second match they want to play. But my question is, these players, the other year, or if not earlier this year, they did very well with this same WAFOB competition. How come when the Falcons wants to play, well, let me say, these same players, majority of these players, or the ones in the Rivers Angels, that we know they are very good, are never in the setup of our Falcons. And I think that is why most of these African teams are catching up with us. Because we just do a collection of players 3-4 days, and we want them to perform miracle. The area will return back to the drawing board of align these players, the same way Asisato Sola and others grew from this same country, it's better for the future of our female football. Thank you.
0: All right, thank you very much for joining us this morning. Okay, and that's our show for this morning. Man. Thanks to y'all. Paul Channel Guys, my name is Rani Michael, the Zingbe Master. It's back at 3:30 for Sports Waka. Back at 7 p.m. for the EPL show.
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16: 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That is to say, 0906-145-8157. 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Go collect better giveaway. 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
19: 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And those who have never tried it.

so much joy in my heart and a huge dopamine feeling. I say good morning to you. Thanks for joining us. Five Body ML, Dopamine, Life in Your One Family One Radio. Before I checked out, Mayor Coons, Reason to Jack Bar, Life in Your One Family One Radio. 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Crazy Paul Live. 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
3: 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This is The Real Talk, back again this lovely Wednesday morning this time. And as always, The Real Talk comes up every Wednesday morning from our this time till 8:50 a.m. Trust me, I'm about to have a very, very interesting conversation this morning and talk about things that revolves around life and also not just life in general, but reason really, really deep into life, general issues or general issues about life. Okay, so this morning I want to ask this really important question. Okay, because there's a saying that goes, show me your friends and I'll tell you who you are. Show me your friends and I will tell you who you are. It's a very deep word. Okay, a very deep word which sometimes can be misleading. 100% can be misleading. Is it possible to move with friends and still not engage in what they do? Is it possible to separate a person from their friendship? Let's go into it. So, should people be judged by the company they keep? Should people be judged by the company they keep? So, a friend to a thief, does it mean that that person is a thief? Listen, a friend to a thief, a friend to a fraudster, a friend to someone that does nefarious things, does it rub off on the friend? Does it rub off on the friend? But is it really fair if your best friend is a criminal? Does that automatically make you as a person a criminal? If your friends are known for cheating, drinking, fighting, illegal things, should people assume that you do the same thing too? Should we judge people based on their own actions rather than the people they associate themselves with? Let's say our politicians. A lot of people have that notion that every Nigerian politician is corrupt. I'm not saying every Nigerian politician from this political party, for instance. Every Nigerian politician is corrupt. Or every Nigerian that is a politician is a corrupt person. People have that notion. Now, it's not fact, okay? I'm not saying this is a fact. But I'm saying people have that at the back of their minds. And that's the reason of so many people. That every single person is the same. As far as you are very much in a political party, they see you as the same person. Every single one of them, they are the same. Some people have that notion. So is it possible? Now, for instance, I'm giving this analogy. I'm using this analogy with politics. Is it possible that someone can be a politician 100% and still not have dirty dealings? Think about it. That's how we should also narrow it down to friendship. Is it possible? Do you think it is possible for someone to be a criminal? Someone should carry out nefarious activities? Or someone is known for social vices that are not really good, that are not pleasant? Does it mean that the friend to that person is also a criminal? Or does that same thing that the friend engages in? Because the truth, sometimes we choose our friends because of who they are. But sometimes we meet people through work, school, family, neighborhoods, circumstances that we didn't choose. Does the company you keep reveal your character? Or are we unfairly judging people by association? So your friends can reveal who you are. Let me paint this scenario for you. If someone constantly surrounds themselves with dishonest, violent, irresponsible people, it's reasonable to ask questions. Your environment can influence your behavior. if everyone around you is cheating, insulting people, engaging in drugs, criminal activities, celebrating bad behavior, eventually those things can start looking normal. So maybe the saying, birds of the same feather flock together, might not be 100% wrong. Okay? So if all of someone's closest friends, for instance, have bad reputation, would you still trust that same person? Let's look at it from another angle now. Does association equate to guilt? Now, let's turn this argument around. Imagine you have a childhood friend who later becomes a criminal. Okay? You've known this person for close to 20 years. Does their behavior suddenly make you a criminal? Or maybe because you hang out with that person occasionally and you don't know that aspect of that person. Does that make you a criminal? Let's be real. Let's be very real with this conversation. Okay? Some would say not necessarily, but some could also agree to it. You could disagree with everything they do, still care about them as human beings. And that's life. We often make assumptions because of association. A person can have a controversial friend and still have strong moral values for themselves. So should we judge someone based on their friendship or the friends that they choose? Or should we wait until we see what they can actually do before we can say, oh, this person is this person? What if you know your friend is bad and you still try to separate those things that the person do from the true character of that particular person? Think about it. What if your friend is doing something seriously wrong? Would you continue to defend them? You know that that person is doing something bad, but you turn a blind eye to it. Does that also make you a bad person? At some point, does friendship become complex? For example, your friend is involved in fraud. You know about it. You don't participate in fraud. You yourself, you don't participate in fraud. But you keep secrets, defend them, continue benefiting from their money. Can you honestly say that that's their business and not mine? Or does your continued association say something about your own character as a person? Can you have a good friend who is also a bad person? this is where it gets really complicated. Okay? So this is probably one of the hardest questions. Can someone be a terrible person generally, but a fantastic friend, husband, brother, wife? So the set of people that are really close to them. I've seen somebody who's a terrible person outside, but to his close friends and family, people have said a lot of things about that person, and maybe I can attest to one or two things. But to the person's family, this person is a saint. 100%. So is it really possible now to separate the person from their character? Is it possible to separate a person from their character in this particular context? Let's keep going, okay? Let's just keep going with this. I know where I'm headed to. So is it possible that someone can be a terrible person outside or generally, but a fantastic friend to you in particular? Maybe they lie to other people, but they never lie to you. Maybe they treat everyone badly, but they are extremely loyal to you. Maybe they have done terrible things in the past, but genuinely changed. Do we judge people by their entire circle or by their individual character? He has some questions for us. Would you date someone whose friends have terrible reputation? And why? If your best friend becomes a criminal, would you cut them off? Can you trust someone whose closest friends are known liars and cheats? If your partner's friend constantly encouraged them to cheat, should you be worried? Is choosing bad friends itself a sign of bad character? Should parents stop their children from associating with certain friends? If your friend commits a crime, you knew nothing about it, should people still suspect you? Would you defend your friend even when you know that they are wrong? I've seen so many people say, if they're bashing my friend on social media, for instance, I will come out and defend them, and I will tell them behind the scene or privately that you messed up. Is that you standing for the truth? Or is that you being a good friend or being a bad person outside? So there are different ways to this conversation. I'm asking the big question this morning. Let's be real. Should people be judged by the company they keep? That's where we're headed to. Should people be judged by the company that they keep? Think about it. Talk to me this morning. 0705-512-9881 or 0705-5727-881. 0705-512-9881 or 0705-5727-881. 0902-672-2592. Good morning.
4: Hey. Hello. Good morning, Mr. Paul.
3: Hey, Mr. Freeman.
4: Good morning this morning, my brother.
3: Morning to you.
4: Yeah. Travel before, we are just intriguing like this.
3: Oh, welcome back, welcome back, welcome back. Dive into the conversation. Let's go. Should people be judged by the company they keep?
4: For me, yes. Because, we are human. We are human. No matter what people don't read through your mind, don't let you down know yourself. But other people don't know you, they only know your difficulties and your character, your progress. And there will be joy because we are human. Not even in this part of the world, everywhere in the world. Because I can use myself as an example. Me with a friend who normally sell drugs in Europe then, and that become a worse police. But it's my charge of all. No issue about the Nigeria, but seeing ourselves there, we became described now, but we all became a good friend. If I did not see my own, maybe after closing for work, I would look anyhow to get him to talk to. We just start together and talk about our old time, what to do back in Nigeria. But I did not know the kind of things he's doing, but I later know. Because the police normally watching, they begin to write the friend that come around, everybody they want to know the kind of thing that he's doing, that we watched for years. But later, one policeman said, come to me because he know me. I'm working in no place. I'm working. This man is your friend. I said, yes. I have to stay clear from this brother. I said, why? Is my charge your friend? He said, no, because this same person, we need to hold him. They are just waiting for. They are just talking. No, these people, they want evidence. It's not like this place in part in Nigeria where they do things just for person. These people, they want evidence. So that's what they are. Guys, because the policeman is my good friend, he told me to stay clear. But I went to my friend and said, no, Nigeria now. But you stop this is what they do. Because this is what they work. Yeah, forget nothing. Then for me, I have to use my friend. Then I cut off the relationship. I have to cut off the relationship. It's like that. Because after 2 months later, I got it. They called the guy. You see? But I wish I'm there this time if I didn't meet this policeman that came to me and told me that. I have to stay clear. I would just be because I didn't know what he's doing, but somebody now come to me and tell me. So I have to stay clear. It's good that we stay clear. It doesn't mean friendship because I don't know what they're saying. I will forget about friendship because they say they will group us together no matter what. They will group everybody together. So you know that when you're doing things, you have to stay clear for me. Thank you, Mr. Paul.
3: Thank you very much for joining me this lovely morning. I appreciate you. Hello.
5: Bro, Paul.
3: Yes, good morning.
5: You crazy, Paul.
3: Yes, so, ultimately great. Yeah. Welcome. Glad to have you.
5: My brother, I think, thank you for this question. For me, moving a company with a bad person, it depends on the person. It cannot make you bad or so. Myself, when I was in secondary school, many of my friends, they smoke anything that you can think of. Many of them, they smoke even in my bunk. My own corner. They come there and smoke. And I never tell you that they smoke one day, up to today. So it doesn't mean that I'm moving with them, they will make me smoke. Because I rejected it from day one. And but, let's go to spiritual. What the Bible said, 1 Corinthians 15:33. He said, do not be deceived by company with moral, good moral. So you cannot go away from the truth. If you continue to move with bad friends, my brother, they can change you one day. A good man will turn to be a bad man. Because the Apostle Paul know what he means by giving that command to Corinthians. They should not be deceived. If you move with bad friends, they will lose your good moral, good character. Yes, and it's happening. And if you go to Proverbs 13:20, he said it. He who walk with the wise becomes wiser. But who accompany with fools will be fool. So that is Bible for you. So you cannot if you continue to move a criminal, my brother, and whatever the criminal brings to you, he take it one day. He said, may John may do this and that. And if you are not controlled by the spirit, he forced you to move into that crime. I'm very, very bad. So moving with, if I discover that this person is a criminal, is a duper, I cannot follow him. If you start to follow him, they will cut you to the you turn into in crime. So if you are still moving with the criminals, bad people, that you are still with them, my boy, they can't see among them. So the main thing, run away from them totally. Yes, free from Satan.
3: All right.
5: Free from devil. I free from you.
3: Thank you very much. Thank you very much, Antibody Great. I appreciate you. Good morning.
4: Let me say other people for that, please. I'm sorry. Okay. You know, people have double face. You can see my husband be like a vampire in the house. Only the wife know. The wife tell people. But this same man that the wife is complaining about is a very nice person. People love him. This man cannot keep life. So immediately step inside the house. Another different thing. But that kind of a woman, if the woman went outside to say, or tell the father-in-law, they will say, offense, not like that. You see, people have different two-faces. You cannot tell people, or you cannot judge people by saying, because I also know that if you stay close to them, no matter what, when people have their dirty character inside them, they will be nice with other people outside. Inside, they will feel like it is. Just as you said, just like what you said, it is good with your family, play nice, but in the night, it's another different day, vampire. That's fine. And so it's good to have double face.
3: All right.
4: The best is just take care of people.
3: All right, thank you very much.
4: I don't love friends, I don't believe your friends. Thank you.
3: Thank you. Good morning.
6: Good morning, Mr. Paul.
3: Morning to you, welcome.
6: It's Kwame from Upper Mission.
3: Welcome.
6: Let me give you an example, Mr. Paul.
3: Yes.
6: Both a father and when you look go to New Guinea at this moment, Eden Ring Road, you see so many arrogant, so many people that are doing evil. It's not their intention to do evil, but because of the bad companies they make, people, those who smoke, those who steal, they lead them to that failing area. So moving with somebody that is doing evil is very, very bad. Thank you, Mr. Paul.
3: All right, thank you very much for joining us this morning. I'll take more of your messages when we come back from this break. Do you really know who you are? Okay, as a person, for you to separate friendship and also a person from their friendship or friendship from a person, we'll find out shortly. Crazy Paul is my name. This is Of Clarity of Mind. I'm Alice. Up next, it's called I Am. Continental, I Can Promise, and Charlie Pop will follow through. Crazy Paul's my name. I will be right back shortly asking you the question this morning. Should a person

0: for that friend, Continental, King Promise, Charlie Poppy. Before that, Checked Out I Am by Omalay. Should people be judged by the company they keep? That's the question on Real Talk this morning. 41 past 8. Crazy Paul Live.
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0: Real time questions this morning on the Retalk for the 2 minutes past of 8 in the 26th of August 2026. Good morning. Thank you for joining us this time. It is the Real Talk. Next couple of minutes, we'll be signing out very soon. I'm asking you the question right now. Tell me what you think. Should people be judged by the company they keep? Do you think a friend that is a friend of a criminal, do you think that person is a criminal too? Or a friend moving with a really, really terrible person, by saying character and every sense of life, is also that same person? Can you separate the person from their friendship? These are some of my poses this morning to you. 0705-512-9881 or 0705-572-7881 0902-672-2592. Good morning, Mr. Paul. Very interesting topic. Moving with bad friends doesn't make you a bad person. But for you to make a choice of your own in your life, live as human being, it doesn't change you as a human.

0: man. So it's a choice. Okay, Nelson, thank you. This one says, good morning. First of all, who is a friend? To call someone a friend, you must have known 50% of that person. If you know who your friend is and his dealings, it's not welcoming, and try to correct or cancel him or her, or she refuses to adhere, please walk away. You may get stained by what he or she does. Okay, thank you, Sarji, texting from New Benin. Thank you very much. Hello. Hello, good morning.
1: Hello, good morning.
0: Good morning to you, welcome. Your name, please.
1: Hello, come on, call me.
0: All right, talk to me.
1: Yeah, I think, you can tell me my friend, they're also okay. In the sense that, you say, show me your friend and tell you who you are. So
0: you 100% believe now that a person should be judged by their friendship?
1: Yes. If you know, take me now. Not gradually. One time, come here.
0: Alright, thank you. 0902-672-2592. 0902-672-2592 or 0705-512-9881 or 0705-5727-881. 0902-672-2592. 0902-672-2592. Talk to me this morning. Should people be judged by the company that they keep? 100%, some will say yes. I mean, show me your friend. There's a saying that goes, show me your friend and I will tell you who you are. But let's not act like maybe at one point in time in life, we did not have a bad friend, or we did not have someone that, you know, this person is of questionable character or behavior. And maybe one or two times you must have found yourself in their corner or in their circle. For instance, that person was to be arrested then. Do you think that even you, with your innocence, you should be carried alongside that person to the station? Hello? Hello? Hello, good morning. Hello, good morning. All right. So, like I said, does that saying really hold water? Show me your friends and I will tell you who you are. Show me your friends and I will tell you who you are. Does that particular phrase, does it really hold water? Hello? Hello, good morning. Hello, good morning. All right, so back to it. Back to the conversation this morning. It's quite easy. Easy peasy. Just let me know, should people be judged by the company that they keep, or should people be judged by their character? Okay. Good morning.
2: Good morning.
0: Morning to you. Welcome. Your name?
2: I'm Kevin calling from Jerry.
0: All right, Teddy, fire on.
2: Yeah. It's kind of complicated somehow.
0: It's complicated, right?
2: In a way, it is I would say, sometimes it happens in a way that when you are moving with bad friends, people might add the list of that person that you are the same with that person. But sometimes it might not go like that. Moving with that person doesn't make you the same with that person. So you are friends to he or she, but you made a choice. He or she also made a choice. It doesn't make you the same thing. People, if this person is like this, automatically you are the same thing. But you are not the same. God knows that you have a choice that you have decided. And that is your life. So I didn't agree in that situation where people be criticizing you with your friend that you are the same category between he or she is. So I don't agree with it. everybody has a choice. I moved with, back then when I was growing up, when I was in secondary school, a couple of my friends, like 85% of my friends, they are cultists. But I was not among one of them. I was not a cultist. I grew up with a cult.
0: At any point in time, were you scared for yourself? That what if these guys are caught? What if they're expelled? What if they're arrested? Were you scared at some point?
2: Because I was that close with them, but we were very friends. We were cool friends. They came to my house. They don't hurt me. They are just good. But they have a choice. They made a choice that they want to join something. But me, I was not part of it. But we are friends. We are cool with it. We didn't have any argument. I was separated from their choice. They made a choice. I made my choice. Today, I'm still the same person I am. We see anger sometimes. We are married. I'm also married. So it's a choice. It doesn't make you a bad person.
0: All right. Thank you very much for joining me this morning. We're about to sign out right now in the next couple of minutes. Let's move to this one. This should be our last one. Hello.
3: Hello. Good morning, sir.
0: Morning to you. Welcome.
3: This is Anire Gospel from business.
0: All right, fire on.
3: Well, the truth is that this thing is very, very correct. There is a reflection of the people you move to, you move with, the things you see. It's not possible for you to have a friend. And you said you are not a friend by a friend. The truth is that that person is not your friend. People are just acquaintance or colleagues or that. When you say somebody is your friend, that's a friend. There are a lot of people that just say that
0: your
3: friend
0: guy,
3: is
0: your guy, to. Your actual friend.
3: Yes. Person you talk to, they are not your friend because they are in the same compound, they are in the same class. They don't know. When you meet somebody, it's your friend. It's not possible. That is just the truth. You ask me, show me your friend, I will tell you. That means you do things together. You love what the person is doing. The only thing that will make the person your friend first is because you love what they do and they love what you do. That is the reason why most of you are friends in the first place. Yes, they are not your friend. You people are just talking. Thank you very much.
0: Thank you very much for joining me this morning. So there are two sides to this. Okay, we're already out of time. There are two sides to this. The company you keep matters because people influence each other. Our friends can shape our attitude, habits, and decisions. But no, association alone shouldn't be treated as proof of someone's character. The real test is not simply who your friends are. It is what do you do when your friend does something wrong. Do you participate? Do you encourage? Do you defend? Do you benefit? Do you engage? Or do you stand against it? That's where judgment becomes more meaningful. So at the end of the day, we all choose the people we allow into our inner circle. So you don't have to be guilty of your friend's actions. But your repeated decision to surround yourself with certain people can eventually say something about your values. So the question should be, who are your friends? Maybe it's, why did you choose them? And what happens to your character when you're around them? I'm leaving you with this. If you don't want people judging you by your company, make sure that the company you keep doesn't become a reflection of who you are. Thank you for joining us this morning. Crazy Paul is my name. I've had the time of my life this morning hanging out with you.
4: 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We are here for you. Choose us in all you do and you will be super. Super FM.
0: That's all in my tunes. Fino, Adi. It's called Time of My Life. Good morning. Thank you as always. Back again next week Wednesday from 8:15 to 8:50. Next time will be in the month of September. Good morning.
5: Yeah. Bag of money, Kaibua, Oche, I don't kilometer so Buawa, so again, more security, man, Nabia, on guard, all of my hitters are our.

0: this fly. 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
0: 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One good evening navy.
1: Time of my life can navy. 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

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I know you.

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7: All right, good morning. Thank you for joining us. Your own Family One Radio, 88.125, and welcome to What the Honorable Has to Say. 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It is the midweek bumper package. This Wednesday, the 26th of August, 2026. The Honorable is live. Our head of news and current affairs, Israel Adebi, is also live. Honorable, good morning. Good to have you, Israel. Good morning. Good to have you.
8: All right, good morning, Paul. How are you today?
7: I'm very well, and you?
8: Oh, very well. And Israel, good morning.
9: Oh, good morning, Honorable.
8: Yes, it's a beautiful Wednesday morning, and it's been like a series in the last few days, and whichever way you look at it, it has kept us on the all-important Benin-Agbo-Asaba highway, the state of that road, the untold hardship and sufferings of Nigerians on that road. And again, the outcry, the sustained outcry

0: gained the necessary attention of the federal government, of the president of the Federal Republic of Nigeria, President Bola Ahmed Tinubu, and that led to the all-important visit of Minister David Umahi, the Minister of Works, who was in Benin yesterday. Well, before we go into much analysis, let's establish some things first. Let us start with what Dave Umahi himself said. I think we have some audio clip of Dave Umahi.
1: First is to apologize to all commuters and the people of Edo State, the people of Delta State, and all the people that use this road. I am very, very disappointed with this concessionaire, and I offer apologies. I take full responsibility for the misdeed and for destruction of public assets. The president has directed that everything must be done to restore the road, and we have competent contractors whom we are going to beg on a free basis. They will restore the road. The Minister of Work does not allow anybody to remove the asphalt on the road. That is against the policy of the Minister of Work. I've been here with the governor of the state, and at that time, they started removing the asphalt. We frowned at it, and I'm directing all controllers to arrest any contractor or concessionaire that remove asphalt on our road. This road was not like this before we handed it over to you. It was not like this.
2: Now this one is just about 3-5 days that the cry came out. Today the Minister of Works is here. Is that not listening, President? Don't listen to all these social media opposition here and there. We know the President mean well for Edo. Whenever there is problem here, the President always listen. Because Edo State is like a gateway to any part of the South-South, Southeast and Southwest. Even to the North, we are the center point. So anything that happens here affects every state in this country. And the President is fully aware of this.
0: You just heard the voices of Dave Umahi, Minister of Works, and Governor Monday Okpebolo of Edo State here. Yes, one thing has been clearly established. The people cried out and the president listened. And the attention of the federal government has been drawn to the problem. For those who think that there's no need for us to talk, nobody listens. But I think this is a classic example to lay that to rest. That when you talk, when there is a sustained outcry, government listens. Government listens. Let's take that home and let's take it on board. And now, quickly, is to what Minister David Umahi said. But, like I said earlier, shortly ago, that before we dive into in-depth analysis, a friend of the house and somebody who is a chief part of what we do every Thursday evening inside Edo State, Aliu Alema, of the Vanguard newspaper, experienced and well-traveled journalist, was also part of the journalists. They were on the entourage of the minister and the state governor, and they did inspection of that Benin Agbo highway, especially around the bypass axis. So he witnessed everything. He recorded everything. And like we say, he also saw the body language. So, Aliu Alema. Hello, Aliu. Good morning. Yeah, how are you today?
3: Thank you.
0: Okay, yes, thank you for your time this morning. Yes, you were on that inspection of that bad road, that portion, Benin Agbo, especially at the bypass axis, at the Benin end of the highway. Please, could you talk us through what the minister said, what the governor said, what Nigerians, what stranded travelers, people of communities around that area, and like we say within the political context in Nigeria, it has made its way into our political lexicon, also the body language.
3: Yes, thank you very much for having me this morning. Well, it was a very, very pathetic situation. You know, you needed to see the state of that road. It's more appreciated when you see it live than maybe seeing it on social media or TV. It was really, really bad. And the people, even though they were very civil, they were patient enough, but they didn't hide their feelings. You know, they didn't hide the feelings of their disappointment in the way the contract was being handled. In fact, it shows, even to a layman who is not a construction engineer, it shows clear incompetence on the part of the people handling the project. Because how can you just excavate the entire stretch of the road on both sides for more than 10 kilometers and are now finding it difficult to make it more terrible to people? So the community, the residents, the road users expressed themselves, spoke to the minister and the governor how they felt about the state of that road. And then also, it was also clear that the Tanzania did everything they did against the advice, because the Ministry of Works, their personnel said he advised them on the way and manner to handle the project. But rather than listening to them, they were doing what they wanted to do. For instance, I said they were told that the first thing to do is to create drainages for waters to flow before touching the main road. Rather, they touched the main road, removing asphalt and other things, you know, before they now started battling to create, you know, waterways or drainages for the waters. Then even their own internal technical advisor, which is also an engineering firm, said the advice they give to the concessionaire was different from what they were doing. You know, so from the community to the Minister of Works to the concessionaire's technical advisor, it was clear that the concessionaire was not ready to do, you know, the right thing.
0: No, Aliu, I'm constrained to ask this question at this stage because, yes, I know it was a condemnation galore for what the concessionaire has done. And we also heard at a time when the minister announced that a particular construction firm has been mandated to mobilize to site, especially from the Asaba end of the work. We didn't hear anything about any matching orders being given to any construction firm to do the Benin end.
3: So what he said was,
0: and we don't know if the contract, the concessioning, has been revoked, as it were.
3: They are going to have a meeting today.
0: Okay.
3: Where a decision will be taken on the concession.
0: Okay.
3: The concessionaire, the Edo State Government, the Ministry of Transport, the technical advisor, all the stakeholders.
0: Okay.
3: They are meeting today by 11 a.m. in Edo State Government House.
0: Okay.
3: I think that's where they are going to review all that has to do with that program, and then I'll decide whether to go ahead or whether to terminate. But what he said was that the president had given him a directive to ensure that they find a solution to the Benin Asaba road. I know he also said that they're going to review all concession roads across the country. I think it's like they're having similar problem in other areas where they concession, you know, these roads. But before the end of today, it's possible, you know, we know the position of government on that road.
0: Then finally, before we allow you go, Aliu, this morning, any immediate measure announced? Because it's been gridlock spanning over days at that place. Whatever is going to be done, whether it's reconstruction of the road, what exactly? Is there any immediate mobilization of effort?
3: Yeah, on the immediate, he said the contractor, you know, a contractor will be brought in to make the road passable while the right decision will be taken. That was what he said, that immediately the contractor will be mobilized. I think he mentioned the name of one of the Chinese construction firms.
0: Yeah.
3: That they should go there and make it motorable while decisions will be taken.
0: Okay. All right. Thank you very much, Aliu. Thank you so much.
3: Okay. All right. Thank you very much. Thank you for having me.
0: Yes. You just heard the voice of Aliu Alemu of the Vanguard newspaper. He is part of the crew for Inside Edo State, a flagship current affairs program that holds every Thursday evening at 8 p.m. He was there and he was on the entourage of the minister yesterday. And, of course, he just told us more or less what happened because he was there and he captured it, including what I said, most importantly, the body language. Now, back in the studio. I think the first place I would like to start the analysis from this morning is to start from concessioning. Concessioning started in Nigeria, I think, in the early 2000s. That was during the administration headed by former President Olusegun Obasanjo. A number of concessions, was it Lagos-Ibadan Highway, that was concessioned to a company called Bicotney at that time. And I think some projects at the MMA was also concessioned to the same concessioning firm. But what happened then and even up until now, I think concessioning had never worked well in Nigeria. I don't think it's about that system of handling projects, but it's about maybe we don't handle it well in Nigeria. Maybe the process, the procedure of reaching agreement or maybe having an MOU for concessioning, maybe it's what the problem is. Or maybe due diligence is also not well done. Because there was a statement that I consider a self-indictment that Minister David Umahi said yesterday. He was accusing the concessionaire now. He said, you manipulated the process to win this contract. So what it clearly exposed was that the internal working process at the Federal Ministry of Works level that reached the decision for concession was faulty, was weak. Because if due diligence was done, I don't know how the concessioning firm would have been able to manipulate the process. How did they hoodwink the experts from the Federal Ministry of Works? And we are talking about a ministry that has a minister who, by his own self-admission, said when it comes to road construction, he's a professor. So how are they manipulated? Then another thing that I still didn't quite get well is that, you know, we say things, and we have said it many times in this studio, is that Nigeria is a country that allows things, malfeasance, to go on without consequences. And anytime there is an appearance of malfeasance, there must be immediate consequences. He said the last time he visited, I think that must have been sometime in June, and he inspected, I think alongside the state governor, he noticed, he saw the excavation being done, and he frowned at it. And he said, ab initio, the Federal Minister of Work frowns at excavation of asphalt, that it is tantamount to destruction of public assets. And that he said, so when you say you frown at something, I don't get it. Somebody is doing something that you yourself has concluded that it is tantamount to destruction of public asset. Maybe I need to understand the grammatical function of the word frown, especially within the context of frowning at destruction of public asset. Is it not to order immediate cessation to it? And to also read the riot acts where necessary. Then he also said something that clearly it has become manifest that the concessional firm lacks the capacity to handle this job. At what point did you realize this lack of capacity? And what has been done? Not until it got to where we are at now, where Nigerians got stranded on that road, spending nights on that road, exposing people to untold hardship and risk, security risk potentially, on that road. And Nigerians cried out, got the attention of Mr. President, and we're now having what we're having now. And while I was thinking about all of this, my mind also went back to the issue of having fake agencies that even got allocated official spaces at the Federal Secretariat. And ICPC recently submitted this report and even discovered another fake agency. One, is it Buchiwa Bweze? Or what's the name of the DG? So-called DG of that fake agency. And Mr. President had to order that he should be arrested. And the ICPC indicted some permanent secretaries, some senior officials in the SSG's, secretary to the government of the SGF's office. What sort of internal working system do we have? What system of governance do we have? What sort of processes and procedure do we have? All these are huge question marks. That when things have happened, we get exposed badly. So if it has become the pattern that concessions do not work in Nigeria, it doesn't matter if it works in other parts of the world. Maybe we are just a people that are not wired to have concessions. Then maybe we have to stop going that route. And it also looks like maybe we don't handle it well. We are very shoddy when it comes to handling it. Historically, like I said, since early 2000s, that's when we began to do it. And it hasn't worked well. Maybe the only one I point to as a reference point that delivered on his promise, it's that Ijebuode Ekpe bypass. From the beginning, I saw it till they finished the project, and I've been driving on that road. And it was delivered within the timeline that was specified, that was given. I know the name of the construction firm, but I won't mention the name of the construction firm that handled it because we were not paid to give them free promo on the program this morning. That is a company that has displayed capacity. And the minister also said that, in fact, that the BAEC, or what's the name of this or concession firm, does not even have any track record to look at. Then how were you convinced? Who even signed on the concession? It's not the minister himself. So all of that is there. And they said they will meet this morning, 11 o'clock, according to the account rendered by Aliu, to make a decision. For me, everything is looking like revocation over this. It's looking like revocation written all over this. Because already some other construction firms have been asked to go in immediately and make the road motorable, make it walkable. until when the substantive work will be done. So if there is an existing, because I think technically that breaches whatever concessioning agreement. Mm. I need to be educated on this. It's not my area, and I'm not a professor when it comes to construction. Israel.
4: Well, Honorable, thank you very much. I think largely most of my comments you've alluded to them, so there are little to take and chew on. But I will just try to provide some level of maybe background to also further help the conversation we have this morning and also enlighten the public, because it's key. And when you have conversations like this, the first is to note that, and we said this yesterday, concessioning is a normal practice when it comes to projects. Mm. So it's not something that is new. As a matter of fact, I went digging this morning to look at what we have in Nigeria when it comes to concessioning. And I found out that there is even a law in Nigeria, a primary law that governs infrastructure concessioning in Nigeria. And it set up what we refer to as Infrastructure Concession Regulatory Commission. So there is a commission that has been set up by law as far back as 2005. That looks at concessioning. So when you say concessioning, what does it mean? It means allowing private individuals, private companies to take responsibility. It could be roads, it could even be rail, transportation, it could be the airport. So concessioning can happen in different government infrastructural pursuits. So it's normal, it's not something that is new. And like Honorable said, as far back as Olusegun Obasanjo time, there was attempt to concession some
0: concessions
4: projects.
0: Were done.
4: So it's normal. So we should not look at it as something out of the ordinary. It's normal. Okay, it's a model for funding projects. When government sees that a project is critical and it does not have the adequate maybe resources instantly at that moment to tackle it, it look for private individuals and say, hey, can you take charge of taking care of this project? Then this is what you get back. And MOU is signed in that regard. And there is a level of supervision. Where I have issue with when it comes to this conversation is that everything the minister said is one layer to another of indictment. And that's my problem with the whole of this conversation, what happened yesterday. Number one, I got wind of the fact that when the minister came, there was supposed to be a press conference at the government house. And the governor insisted and said, no, we shouldn't be sitting here holding press conference over a bad road. When the road is just within the heart of the city, we can transport ourselves there. So he said, no, instead of sitting in my office to have this conversation, let's go to see that road that is in deplorable condition. And that's when they mobilized and they went there. And when, like Aliu said, seeing is believing. And when you see it, it gives more evidence than what you see on the pages of newspaper, what you see on social media. When the minister got there himself, I saw him picking his steps as we walked through that deplorable. And I said, good, this is perfect. I love what Monday Okpawolo has done as the governor of Edo State to have mobilized, insisted that we can't sit in the comfort of our AC in the office and be discussing about something that we can visit. So, number one is the fact that I listened to you, Honorable, this morning. You are talking about accountability. Is our demand for accountability that led to the minister and the governor being in that place this morning? So if people keep their mouth quiet and keep quiet, they don't talk about something, government will assume all is well. Not necessarily because all is well, but you have not made it an issue to make the front pages or to be at the front burner. So when we talk about issues like this and we have platform like this to ventilate in the normal manner and you speak to issues, you also draw the attention of those who are in power to it. The governor said, well, don't mind social media people. The president is listening. Yes, the president listened. But the president cannot be on that hardball road yesterday. He has representative who is in the minister, in the frame of the minister. The other thing to ask is who represents the interest of the minister anytime he leaves here and go to Abuja. Mm. Then you talk about the Federal Controller of Works. Mm. Who is here in Edo State, as a matter of fact, a stone throw from us here in Adoawa. How often do they visit that place? I listened to something like, oh, we advised them not to do it. And they went ahead and do it. The moment you observe that you advise them as expert not to do this and they are going ahead with it, is that not the moment to ask them to stop that project?
0: Exactly.
4: Because they are going in the wrong direction. I don't think if there is a caution sign somewhere and they say, oh, people should not drive towards this end, and then you have somebody who is saddled with the responsibility of diverting traffic and others insisted they want to drive on that way, I think your responsibility is to tell them, sorry, that road is blocked. Follow another road. So if you are telling me this morning that you advised them, they didn't listen to you, it's either you are incompetent, you don't

0: Who signed on the MOU? Who gave the project to these individuals? Who did the background check and said these people are qualified and competent in the first place to handle this project?
1: And it was the same woman that said that they don't even have any track record.
0: So if he said they don't have track record, then who gave them the project? So fake, that's why I said it's one layer.
1: Is it a case of another fake construction?
0: Is it one layer or another of self-indictment? And thank God the minister said he takes full responsibility. Now that he has taken full responsibility, it's not enough to just say I've taken full responsibility.
1: Fix it.
2: Can work start immediately.
1: Fix it.
2: That's the most important thing. And what concerns Nigerians at large is for that work on the road should start.
1: What I can that promise here is that as a crew of what the Honorable has to say, we also take responsibility for regular updates.
0: Mm-hmm.
1: On this subject matter. We will take responsibility for regular update.
2: Be part of the show this morning. Call us up on 0705-512-9881 or 0705-572-781. 0705-512-9881 or 0705-572-781. 0902-672-2592. 0902-672-2592. And when you call in, we also want to hear from those from Abo Road Access. What's the current situation of things? Hello.
3: Rapport, good morning once again. This
2: morning to you.
3: My brother, Abenga, and my friend.
1: Hey, Ultima, good morning.
3: Israel, I tell it to you.
0: All right, good morning, sir.
3: This minister of work of mine, I'll come and go. Maybe he's still in the...
0: He's still in town.
1: He's still in town.
3: Mm. Okay, he's still in town. Mm. Not coming. What's Nate Ashon?
0: Mm.
3: What's Nate Ashon? And I think our governor, you know how he talk. Why is he saying that... people should disregard the social media report on this rule. I think social media play a good role in this matter.
1: No, no, let me explain what he said there so that we don't spread the wrong narrative. He said people should, not mind social media opposition.
3: Why?
1: Who say the president does not listen? That he listens, that after outcry, that's why the president sent the minister down. So he was specific about what he was responding to that. It was that aspect of the president doesn't listen. That's the one that said people should disregard.
3: Okay.
1: So let's
3: and another, why are he taking your money? He's taking your money that your money abandoned Edo State for years. He's taking him for what? What did money have done to Edo State that our president is taking him? Taking him that the abandoned roads for years. I have gone, they come now. Let's know what we do. And this road, David talking. Why you want to contract incompetent in a construction company? Eh? So, do they know that you cannot do Pagabo, do that major of road? Whatever in the contract. Why? And after all, we want to pay for this construction. They're not giving us free. They're not giving us this road free. We are going to pay for 25 years. What are we saying?
0: All these indices ultimately change with the way the minister
3: is doing.
0: From what the minister said yesterday, the concession agreement may not hold again. Because some other companies are already being mobilized, from what the minister said, by the federal government to go and fix that road.
3: So it might not be the question
0: of that road being told again. But if they are still going to go that route, after 11 o'clock this morning, we'll find out.
3: Whatever they want to do, let's do it quickly. We are talking about the road. My goods are not in a trap. I'm paying the money. My goods are not in a trap. Because no talk and compare it to Benin. I know what they're saying every day.
2: I understand your pain. Good morning. Thank you very much for joining us. Ultima. Hello.
4: Hello. Good morning, Honorable.
0: Good morning, Lola.
4: Paul and Israel, good morning. Lola from Cook Road.
1: Has your husband arrived?
0: Yes.
4: He has arrived, but he's afraid to go that way. All right. You see, what I learned from Omai yesterday from comment is like most of the things they do it inside the office with paper and biro. That was the more reason why he didn't know that something he's handling was in that shape. Ordinarily, he wouldn't have come there to start like implicating himself with things he was saying. Do you understand? Okay, now we are waiting for their outcome. My concern is this: whoever they are going to like allocate that job to should be monitored, because they find it difficult to monitor projects that they handle. You don't go there to know whether what you actually want is what is being projected to you there. Until last year, maybe complaints are coming at the

0: why you not like go there again. She knows how to monitor projects and that they award, because it's money that is being used, and that money, I believe, is not there. It's taxpayers' money. So let us be like cautious of what we are doing with public things. Thank you and good morning.
1: Thank you very much, Lolo.
2: Hello.
3: Hello, good morning.
2: Good morning.
3: Yeah, this is Lolo. Good morning.
1: Yeah, good morning.
3: Yeah, you know, I normally don't call on this show, but I say this one, I must know now, because I'm also an adult road. I used to stay along here, so I saw everything that happened yesterday. I also when the Minister of Works and the Governor, they were passing. So I just really want to recommend you guys, because it seems that this is your show, it is honorable, it will go far. Because he, as you just said, I didn't even keep quiet. He kept quiet. All these things, they know will come. The minister of works won't come to bypass to see the road by himself. So definitely, I appreciate you guys for your work. Now the question now is worthless, because I don't will lie, people don't have to suffer for this Agbo road. Mm-hmm. The scatter shops, destroyed things. People are suffering without any how will I even put it? To do the road, just like that, people just now just push everybody. We can't not do it. Now cut everything. I don't do it. So what is the next thing now? What next? Where will the work start? They should begin this work so that we that stay in this place will know what to do. Because people are suffering here. So I'm very happy. This is a show. I always listen to this show, but I'm not a politician kind of person. But I know they miss out. Now every 9 o'clock, what the honourable has to say, I know they miss out. So thank you guys. We appreciate you guys. Thank you.
2: Thank you. Hello.
1: Okay. After this call.
2: Hello.
1: All right. From what the last caller just mentioned there now, it set my mind thinking. Now, if left to me, this concession will be revoked by 11.
2: Mm. Mm-hmm. Should be.
1: Now, if that and when that happens, these guys have demolished people's means of livelihood, shops, and all of that. So,
4: the compensation.
1: The issue of compensation. Who takes responsibility? Mm-hmm. Because maybe the next person that will handle will have a different design, which may not necessarily have warranted some of the demolitions that they have carried out. So, who bears that responsibility? Will there also be transfer of liability? Big question.
2: Mm-hmm. Good morning. Good morning. Hello, good morning. Please turn on the phone on the radio. Morning. Good morning.
5: Can you hear me, please? Good morning.
2: Yes, I can hear you. Good morning.
5: Yeah, my name is Obaibo. I'm calling for MMO at the moment. Now, seeing that the minister came to town, is it not an opportunity for us to equally inform of all the federal roads we have in those states that are in deplorable state right now? Come to think of it, the governor of Edo State was always going to that road to monitor that road at every point in time. You see the incompetence of government. Where they see things going south, they are not able to synchronize the report to the federal government as to how things is going. And on the bidding of that contract, is that how the coastal highway was done? Did you not see the minister going there every now and then to see the progress of that route? It shows that from their end, they are also not incompetent. Speaking of this road, as if, I really don't know what to say right now. You need to see how people are suffering. Go to Obinna Black Road right now. That road is terrible and nobody is talking about it. Are we just going to remain like this? Please. I don't know if they are going to revoke the contract, but as it is right now, they really need to do, because we are going to pay for that road for another 25 years at the start. We are not even sure how it's going to go. They have entered into an agreement and they have entered. Please, let's point the minister to other federal roads in the state that are in a deplorable state right now. Okay. That is my contribution this morning. Thank you.
4: Yesterday, after the entourage of the minister and them others went to this Agbo Road, I learned from Aliu Alema that they also went to the Saple Road. So they didn't stop at just this. They went to the Saple Road to also take a look at what's happening there. And I think the voice of every Edolite should be heard this morning. Thank God for Comrade Adams Oshiomhole. that started this. Don't forget, it started this almost started about 3 weeks ago at the National Assembly when it said Umahi was not being fair to Edo State and even to Delta State, considering what the deplorable state of the road was. It was not this bad as of then. And a lot of people didn't join voice with

0: Before we speak up, the moment we observe something is not right, something is not being done properly, that is the moment we start speaking up, so that those in authority can listen and take a look. And for those who say, oh, why is Umahi not monitoring the way it monitors the coastal highway? Perhaps that's why I mentioned, in almost every zone, geopolitical zone, or even almost every state, you have a federal controller of works. Of course, yes. That is his responsibility. And the federal controller of works, from what I learned from Aliu, they said they had advised this concessionaire not to go this way and eventually went that way. And that's why I also said that's a self-indictment. If you tell your contractor, oh, don't do it, or you take your head to your barbing salon and say, hey, barb me this, and they end up barbing you a bolo, I don't think you will leave there and say, okay, this is fine. So you need to speak up. If you at that level, federal controller of works, cannot speak up, then why not report to your minister whose interest you represent and say, this contractor is not following the stipulation as we have it on ground, and let the minister wade into it before everything gets out of hand.
1: All right, another thing I would like to add to what Israel has just said is beyond what the federal controller of roads of works needs to do, in terms of their oversight, in terms of supervising all federal works going on roads within and around this axis. Now, there is a question I would like to ask. Is Comrade Adams Oshomole, distinguished senator, the only senator from Edo State?
0: He's not even from Edo South.
1: No, I'm leading somewhere. It's not even from Edo South. It doesn't even represent Edo South. Neither does it represent Edo Central. It represents Edo North. But it felt concerned enough on behalf of entire Edo State and Delta State to make that outcry. So my question now is that, where are the other senators? Where is the senator that represents Edo State in Edo South, in the Senate of the Federal Republic of Nigeria? Where are all the members of House of Reps who represent the different federal constituencies that span across these roads on both sides? That's both Delta and Edo State. What have they been saying? When they say they visit their constituencies, don't they also inspect federal projects going on within their constituencies? What feedback do they take back to the National Assembly when they go for their plenaries? And what do they tell the relevant Senate committee, House committee, maybe on federal roads, that what you are doing in my constituency is shabby? Go with videos and all of that. So it shows that there is a lot of people who are dropping the balls, who are sleeping on the job. This has just exposed that now, that we don't have any reasonable function of oversight going on. And I'm sorry to say so, but it's the truth.
2: The truth is bitter, but it has to be said.
3: Hello.
2: Hello, good morning.
3: Good morning, sir.
2: Morning to you.
3: Yeah, this is David Davis from the line. You see, just as we are saying, accountability, and I'm going to go tell early this morning that as we are calling now, it's a form of that we tell the government to be accountable in what they are doing. And that is what we saw in Benin Agboro. You see, everybody was complaining, which kind of contractor is this? And even especially the people in that area, everybody, attention was there. Now, if the man has come to come and be myself.

0: representing the president at the minister of wars. Then the government, the president has given a mantle of that to come and fix that road. Let us watch in and see what will happen. But the victory is for the Edo people and the governor of the state. I hope that the governor of the state will not happen in the state of that road. And that also, also demonstrated the high chamber. Just as honorable has said, where are the other senators who represent Edo South? Where are the rest? Or to go to settle to revise their problem. That's my condition.
1: Thank you. All right, let's take some couple of WhatsApp messages and then we'll sign out this morning. Just to say, good morning, Mr. Paul, Israel, and Honorable in the studio. A lot of people listen to all your conversations on a daily basis. But one thing is sure, concessions or not, we have poor performances, governance, and manpower. And Nigerian government don't make use of their institutions because our graduates that are supposed to be out there working and supervising are doing nothing. All these lies should end in this country because we know what is happening around the world and things and how things are done. Even the road they even managed to do, please just go around and check all the roads constructed, whether they're up to standard. Thank you very much. And lastly, this one says, greetings to the House. Politicians have greatly turned the Ministry of Works and FEMA into an establishment that handles paperwork, but contracts all their physical construction works out to profit-making companies. What's the work that they work when common maintenance they can no longer perform? The media should begin to tackle the roles of various ministries and their operations. It is as if they earn salaries and pass the work to contractors, such that the presidency, the governors and the ministers, and even the Senate and reps members now use another humongous set of employers called special advisors for setting rules where the experts sought to... Thank you very much for joining us. We really appreciate you. And that's our show for this morning. Many thanks to you all. Paul Achanogos, my name. I've been this with the Honorable Benga James and our Head of News and Current Affairs, Israel Adebi. We're back again tomorrow, bright and early from 9 a.m. Enjoy the rest of your morning. The rest of the breakfast show continues shortly.
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3: 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Now we don't slash and down to 1,750,000 naira. 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For Garden City Phase 2 Unko will be 1.5 million naira. We don't slash her to 750,000 naira. 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Call number 17A, Downsey Road, after St. Philomena Hospital, opposite Yam Market. Or if you green green us for our number will be 0703039918 or 0911833-1382. 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
0: Alright, so we're having less than, give or take, 5 to 10 minutes. Less than 5 to 10 minutes to run through this. Let's answer some questions in the space of 10 seconds. Yes, you heard me right. Let's answer all the questions correctly. Get your victory song at your airtime. Easy peasy. Let's just run through this. It is all this happened, and let's see how far you can go. 0705-512-9881 or 0705-572-7881. 0902-672-25.
3: So this happened.
0: That's all right. Good morning.
4: Hello.
0: Yes, good morning.
4: Morning. Morning, man. How are you doing, man?
0: I'm very well, man. And you, man?
4: Great, man.
0: Confident enough? Want to smash it again?
4: Let's try again, man.
0: Okay, let's see.
3: So this happened.
0: Let's go. Alright, first question for you this lovely morning. United States of America to revoke 200,000 visas over asylum fraud claims. Okay? So the 2028 Olympic Games will be hosted by New York, Los Angeles, or Miami?
4: New York, Los Angeles.
0: Final answer.
4: Los Angeles.
0: My Mercedes. Let's go. Question number two.

0: Question number two. Oye Banji, reappoint retired equity accountant general. All right. So it's as easy as possible. Equity State has how many local government councils? 16 or 18?
1: Confirm.
2: Let me go with 16.
0: Final answer?
2: 16.
0: Very correct. Let's go. Question number three. This is easy, okay? So, former Liberian vice president held in prison ahead of drug trial. Former Liberian vice president held in prison over drug trial. So, a former footballer and Ballon d'Or winner was once the president of Liberia. Who are we talking about?
2: George Weah.
0: Very correct. Yeah, let's go. Question number four. This is very, very, very, very easy, okay? Dave Bumai inspects Binagbo Road, apologizes to commuters. Dave Bumai inspects Binagbo Asaba Expressway, apologizes to commuters. This is easy, okay? This is easy. Dave Bumai is the minister of...
2: Works.
0: Not so. Question number five. Country music icon Dolly Parton dies at 80. Country music icon Dolly Parton dies at 80. She was a singer and comedian, actress, engineer, or dancer.
2: She was a singer now, yes. Singer.
0: And
2: is it also a comedian or what?
0: She was a singer and what? She was not just a singer. Okay?
2: She was an actor.
0: Okay, final answer?
2: Actor, yes.
0: Very correct. Question number six. Hades Award releases nominees for 2026 awards. All right? The Hades organizers releases nominees for 2026 awards. So, this is the question. Who got the most nominations at this year's Hades? Who got the most nominations? Wizkid, Davido, Fola, Burna Boy, or Asake? Who got the most nominations?
2: Wizkid dominate. I don't understand. I just guess. Burna Boy.
0: Can I answer Burna, right?
2: I think so, yes. I don't know.
0: You don't know. It's actually Fola. Fola had the highest number of nominations. Question number seven. I mean, you should know this. The next question. I said the next one. You should know this. Okay? Bruno Fernandez and Khadija Shaw win PFA Player of the Year awards. PFA means what?
2: Professional football association.
0: Which one are you going for? Let me know.
2: Professional football association.
0: Let me know if I will press the wrong buzzer. Which one are you going for? ASAP. Let me know it.
2: Professional football association.
0: Okay. All right. Very correct. Oh, 12 points in the bag. I mean, you've done amazingly well.
2: Entertainment. We move.
0: I love this energy. We move, okay? Thank you very much for joining me this morning. I appreciate you. One more time. Now, let me bust your bubbles. Do you know that PF also means please find Attach? If I give you a round of applause, yeah. What do you mean? Please find Attach. Okay? Please, if you work in the corporate sector, you understand what I mean. Anyways, Crazy Paul is my name. Let's do

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0: All right, sir, thank you for joining us this time. Yes, 31 minutes past of 10. Your one family, one radio, radio point, Super FM. It is the last Wednesday in the month of August 2026. And you know, every last Wednesday, we have special guests to join us from SPL, that's Society for Positive Living. I've got this morning Dr. Osasu David.
3: Thank you very
0: much. Good morning.
3: Good morning, my brother. I'm happy to see you this morning.
0: Happy to see you too, sir.
3: Thank you very much.
0: So, what are we looking at for this morning?
3: We are looking at practical ways to stay positive daily. That is what we are looking at it today. We are looking at practical ways of staying positive daily, on a daily basis. I want to thank God for this opportunity to come here and share my view that I've been taught in SPS, Society for Positive Living. Critically, this is the kind of message we need at this hour, because going by what is going on in this country, especially in Nigeria, things are becoming difficult, they are becoming hard. Nobody finds this easy, both the rich and the poor, they have their own share. And as such, we need such message that will put us in a positive way, or remind us of positivity. So I'm looking at a practical way to stay positive daily. Positivity tries on daily habits. This simple routine turns theory into transformation. And when you look at positivity, it means looking at the brighter side of life. We believe that we know that there are a lot of negativity around us. Of course, we are being trained to be negative in our way. That's the way we talk, the way we dress, the way we look at view things, the way we contribute, especially when we look at the country Nigeria, the way we always see the negative way. And we complain a lot, murmur a lot, because that is our mindset. But we want to make sure that those of us that belong to SPS want to teach you or inform you that you cannot always look at the negative side of life. There is need for you to look at the positive. Because the more you look at the positive side, the more you are encouraged, the more you have strength, the more you have commitment to forge ahead. But when you are looking at the negative side of life, the tendency to be afraid, tendency to be discouraged, the tendency for you to depress is there. There are many people who have taken their own life because they are always looking at this negative side of life. Many people have killed themselves. Many people have jumped into even like one of my brother who really spoke to him, and he just looked at him, he was angry. He said he wanted to kill himself. They thought he was just joking. When vehicle was just coming, he jumped into it and broke a vehicle crushing. It was the people he told that he was going to die that was just saying they didn't know he meant it. But before somebody got to that level of depression, it's because he had trained himself to always look at the negative side of life. The more you look at the negative side of your life, the more you have become a victim of circumstance. And not only that, you will find that you are always afraid. You discover that things you were supposed to view in a positive way, you always look at a negative thing. Your conversation will always negative. Your view will always negative. The way you talk, the way you walk. When somebody suggests something, you always look at the failure. You will want to see whether this country is not worse. As far as this country in Nigeria is concerned, this Nigeria factor, not worse. But if you train your mind to be positive daily, a tendency for you to always be the side of winner is there. Now, let me look at some of the things that will help us to always be positive. One, begin your day with gratitude and prayer. Yes, begin your day with gratitude and prayer. Before touching your phone, touch your heart. Whisper thanks for at least 3 blessings. Gratitude refocuses the mind from scarcity to sufficiency. If you are that kind of person, always grateful to God, grateful to people around you, grateful to your wife, grateful to your husband, grateful to your children, grateful to the environment, the neighbor, you are happy with them, you find out that you are going to also be a happy person. And you always have the attitude of moving ahead, see things in a positive way. Not only that, we discover that in everything, give thanks, for this is the will of God in Christ Jesus concerning you. That is, we can see in 1 Thessalonians chapter 5, verse 18. Always give thanks. Always be happy. Always see things in a positive way. Always see yourself joyful. Even though the thing looks small, be happy. And when you are happy with yourself, situation will be happy with you. I repeat, when you are happy with yourself, situation around you will always concur to be happy with you. Number two, limit exposure to negativity. Yes, what do we mean by this? Choose what send enter your mind. That's what I'm trying to say. Select what enter your mind. Psychologists say there are so many millions of thoughts that come across your mind. But that out of those millions, select the one that is positive, the one that will encourage you, the one that will motivate you, the one that will make you to feel all right, put a smile, always happy. That is it. Select those ones that are not bad, those negative ones, throw them away and accept this positive one. And those positive ones will be the one to help you. Yes. So choose what enters your mind. You cannot fill a cup with poison and expect to drink peace. No. Filter the news, reduce gossip, and fill your mind with light. That is exactly what we are talking about. If you want to succeed, want to enjoy this life, even though you are in the midst of negativity, you can still be happy. Because we look at the mushroom, it's always grow from the mud. So for the fact that grow from the mud does not dent its image, it will look bright, whitish. Reason because it does not bother about things around it. That is it. You are not supposed to be bothered. Most of the news you listen to, negative one, somebody died, somebody collapsed, somebody frustrated in the office, somebody divorced, somebody, you know, all those news will not help you. Even though you hear them, told them about, select the one that will help you and encourage you. Number three, keep a positive journal. Yeah, what do we mean by this? Write three good things each night. And while they matter, this restrains the brain to notice blessing instead of body. Yes, always write things that

But always want people, when they are in, find themselves in this situation, they want people to come around them. In fact, learn how to give, learn how to assist people, learn how to put smile on faces of people. That is just out of kindness. Show little kindness. Yes, help someone in need. Service turn pain into purpose. When you help somebody and the person is making it, you find out that anytime you see that person, you're always happy. Yeah. Bear ye one another burdens and so fulfill the law of Christ. That we can see in Galatians chapter 6, verse 2. So number 5 is surround yourself with uplifting people. What do we mean by this? We mean that you cannot soar with ego if you keep walking with talkies, fellowship, fair faith, people of like-minded, people that are positive, or make them your friend. If somebody comes to your house and the person is complaining about Nigeria, complaining about this, complaining about that, complaining about that, don't make that people. Some people cannot ginger you. Those people cannot encourage you. Tell them to park their car and then face people that are positive about Nigeria, positive about life, positive about what is going on. Yes. Positivity does not mean that you just that to encourage yourself. No. It means it transforms. It's a healing stream for those who believe in it. Yes. Not only that, we are made to understand that you cannot soar with ego if you keep walking with turkeys. Of course not. Turkey was on ground cannot fly. But you are set to fellowship with those who are ego-like or ego-minded. These are the people that will help you to soar. Number 6, share encouragement content. Be a positive voice in your digital space. One uplifting message may save a soul from a despair. Be an advocate of positivity. Yes, an advocate of positivity. If you are that kind of person that always be positive, in fact, spread the news. In fact, influence other. Trying to contact people. I mean, work with people and make sure you help those who are depressed. Of course, there was a time a woman came to me and said he was going to divorce his husband. That was it. And so she was lamenting and complaining. He said this, he said that. I just asked her and said, you are the one that is making money out of Aunt E. Why not listen to me? I said, just write 5 good things your husband will do. He said, she ended up writing 10. I said, you have about 10 things your husband is doing that is better. I said, you want to divorce him because of one. So at the end of the day, she gave up the idea of divorcing the husband. Why? Because that time, before she came to me, she was looking at the negative side of life, negative side of the husband. Either the husband is bad, or the husband was bad, or either the husband was not doing it too good. But when we change her orientation, in fact, an advocate of positivity, eventually he gave up the idea of divorcing the husband. Today, they are living fine. They are living together. Number 7, practice the smile at life bridge. Always practice smile. You know, smiling is a therapy. It's therapeutic. The reason because when you are smiling, you smile from the heart. Yes. And that thing affects the entirety of your body. That is why smiling intentionally 10 times daily to reduce good mood and affirm your identity as a champion of positivity. Please make sure that you always practice smile. Some people don't smile. They tell you if I smile at every given time, that will make people to see me finish. I come to the see finish, you will come inside. But let me tell you, if you are smiling, you are not helping those who are smiling at. You are helping yourself. It's a reflection of what you give out. It comes back to you. So learn how to be smiling. Or learn how to smile. Why? The reason because when you learn how to smile, it will encourage you to be calm, will make you to be confident, and at the end of the day, you will be able to do what you feel like doing. Because when you are negative, the idea of

doing something will not be there. You won't be able to do something positive. You won't be able to do anything good. Why? Because you are negative. So always smile. I encourage you to always smile. Even when things are bad, smile. Even when things are going away, smile. Any situation or circumstance you find yourself, smile. And when you smile, definitely the smiling will affect your life. Yes. Number 8, before we round up, rest and renew. Yes, even Jesus Christ withdrew to pray. Positivity requires dreams, works, rest, and worship. If you are that kind of person that always remember, it's time for you to sleep, go and sleep. Sleep adequately. Some people say you can sleep up to 8 hours. Some people say sleep more than that. But whichever way, if you can always sleep fine, rest well, you will find out that you always remain calm. You always remain confident. You have faith to conquer every challenge around you. That is exactly what happened. And so this is what we have for you. So like we said before we round up, Jesus Christ withdrew to pray. Positivity requires reading, walk, rest, worship. Like a rechargeable lamp, you must plug into your source daily. Otherwise, even good lamp go dim. Yes. Now this is the practical. Some of the practical way. It's more than this anyway. Where you can remain positive daily. Like I want to run through it again. Begin your day with gratitude and prayer. Number 2, limit exposure to negativity. Number 3, keep a positive journal. Number 4, engage in an act of kindness. Number 5, surrender yourself with uplifting people. Number 6, share encouraging content. Be a positive voice in your one uplifting message may save a soul from despair. Number 7, practice the smile at life pledge. Smile always. Smile intentionally. Always happy with yourself. Number 8, rest and renew your mind. Renew your mind. Always sleep enough, rest enough, always relax, and then make sure that you eat good food. Even when we talk about good food, and I'm not talking about big man food, I mean the food you can afford is a good food. Encourage drinking a lot of water to keep your health wise stable. And if you do this, there will be no problem. Like a rechargeable lamp, you must plug into your source daily. Otherwise, even good lamps sometimes go dim. Make sure that you always charge yourself with this thing on a daily basis.

0: to always keep a positive mind. 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Well experienced, well vast, and he's definitely going to give you an answer to anything that you are going through. If you need an advice, shoot us one. Hello? 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Good morning.
1: Good morning.
0: Good morning to you.
1: Good morning.
0: Yeah, good morning to you. Welcome.
1: Yeah, I have a...
0: What's your name, please?
1: Program. My name is Princess.
0: Okay, Princess.
1: So I want to ask a question.
0: Okay.
1: You know, sometimes when someone goes through some situation, it's hard for somebody to smile. Especially when somebody wakes up with a bad morning. So how do you expect the person to keep up smiling throughout the day when having a bad morning?
2: Thank you very much. There's nothing like bad money. You target bad money. The way you look at situation determines the way you view it. That's what exactly we said. So the truth is that when you discover you wake up morning, that somebody in the morning and you are not happy, you are moody, what you need to do is to start singing songs. Say something positive about yourself. As we are saying those things, those will be pushing out that factor that made you to be moody. So your thought cannot occupy two things at the same time. At the time you are angry, look for something good to fill your mind. As you fill your mind, gradually, the bad one will disappear. That's exactly how to overcome it. It doesn't mean that when you wake up in the morning, like we say, you are moody, you just try to smile. Even when you are smart, fake it. Fake that smile. As you are faking the smile, gradually, the thing will become reality. Fake your smile, and you will see the magic behind it. Thank you very much.
1: Thank you, sir.
0: Thank you very much, Princess. 0902-672-2592. 0902-672-2592. If you have any questions for Dr. Osasu David, he's very much here. And in the next couple of minutes, we'll be signing out. So if you have any questions for him, direct it now to him as he's live on the radio. But you can also reach out to him right after the show. He's going to give out his numbers. But like I said, we're talking about how to keep a positive mind. In fact, almost every Nigerian right now is going through one thing or the other. As a human, almost every day you face different challenges. Different people have their own challenges. Some are having money problems, financial problems. Some are dealing with real life, certain heavy real life issues that does not have to do with finance. And so at some point in time, you will still find a way to put a smiling face, okay? Do not wear that problem on your face. Do not look like your problem. People say this all the time. Do not look like your problem. And it's only right at this point in time that if you have questions for Dr. Osasu David, you can relate it to him now that he's very much live on the radio. So if you have any questions concerning how to keep a positive mind, like I said, we are going through difficult times, but you can also keep a positive mind regardless of what you are going through. So, 0705-512-9881 or 0705-5727-881, 0902-672-2592, 0902-672-2592. This one says, good morning, my name is Prince Ojo. Please, Doc, how do I keep a positive mind when I am battling depression?
2: Thank you very much. That's depression you are talking about. It is not the depression that just comes automatically into your life. It starts with fear. From fear, you entertain it. Because you entertain fear, you begin to see some signs of depression. And that's how it comes to you. But then, the way you learn it, that is how you are going to unlearn it. Just don't make up your mind not to be afraid of anything. the reason why

0: depressed because you are afraid. Like I said before, you make sure that things that are positive, you feed your heart. It's just like a cup of water. You see, that cup of water, whatever substance you put inside is what we carry. If you put water, it will carry, it will collect water. If you put sand, it will collect sand. If you put granite, it will collect granite. Make sure you feed your heart with positive talk. Talk that will encourage you. Look for people that are like-minded, people that share the same view with you. Join the fellowship of people that are like-minded. That's why it means. They will see people. The Bible says, "Iron sharpens iron." Before you know exactly what's going on, you are out of it. That's exactly what happened. And so, if you find out that you can't do it, see a psychologist and look for us, and we will see how to help you to get out from that environment.
1: All right. Quickly, can we have your number because we're almost out of time.
0: Thank you very
1: much. And how to reach out to you right after now?
0: My personal number is 070-34-19-36-77. I repeat, 070-34-19-36-77.
1: All right.
0: So if you want to reach out to me, you can call this number and you definitely get my...
1: All right, let's take this call and then we'll sign out. Good morning.
2: Good morning.
1: Good morning. All right. 0902-672-2592. We got another message. It says, "Doctor, I am going through some huge challenges in my education and it is really weighing me down. How can I come out of this even when I'm thinking about all of this? How can I come out of this when I'm thinking about all of this?"
0: Your question is multidimensional. Basically, because I don't know why, what led you to that position where you find yourself now. I believe that you had a sponsor or you have people that will help you. If you do not have all those ones, please, I think you have to collect my number, call me in person so that we can see one-on-one and we can see you, how best we can assist you.
1: Okay. Mm. Okay, let's squeeze in this. Mm. Good morning. Hello. All right, so we have to sign out right now, but one more time, let's have your number and then we'll sign out.
0: So my another number is 090-744-4, that is 0944-9064. Thank you very much for having time to listen to us and also to especially those who call. I appreciate all of you. But anybody want to reach out to me personally, please, you can call my number. We can discuss outside the studio.
1: All right. Thank you very much, Dr. Osasu David, for joining us this morning. Really appreciate you. Yeah, and hopefully at the end of October now. October. At the end of October, I will lock in again for another interesting edition from our guys at Society for Positive Living. That's SPL. And that does it for our show this morning. And that's the Super Early and the Super Breakfast Show. Many thanks to you all. Joyce Chooks got you covered from 11 down to 3 p.m. on the switch. Like I said, from 3 p.m. down to 7 p.m. for the Super Waka Waka Show. 3 that got Sports Waka. At 7 p.m. back for the UPL Show. And from 8 p.m., Mr. Brian and Adora, they open your radio up till midnight. Enjoy the rest of your morning. Odile got us covered.

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2: My people, I salute una. The voice when I dey hear again, the voice of Chief Yabiye Taishi. Yabiye Taishi, I tell una, say no be ordinary name. Na name we be say they kill yamayama for inside body. If you get any problem for inside your body, no lose hope. The challenges where enemy they taking is for make sure say they discourage you. No let that spirit of that discouragement enter inside your heart. May you stand gidigba as a man. No let them kill your soul. No let them kill your spirit. Get up now. Fight your battle, because the battle is for the Lord. May you not lose hope. Not to say, you don't drink medicine. The medicine, no, they work. You don't take medicine from here. And so then they talk. No let your enemy, myself, discourage you. No let them discourage you. Say, all of them are the same thing. All of us, no, be the same thing. We are not the same thing, no. Yabiye Taishi name is quite different from others. My GSM number, in case you want to talk to Yabiye, 080-3410-2250. I repeat, 080-3410-2250. If you call me, nobody go pick my call. Me go pick my call by myself. I don't dey been here over 30 years. If my work, no dey work, you no go even dey hear my voice. My voice for don't go down. We get many of us where we start together. We be say they know they are alive till today. We be say they know they hear their voice again because of the nature of the way they take plan their life. So if you won't remain gidigba in this work, you must be truthful. You must be sincere. Sincerity. Now you go make sure say your name blossom. I'm not looking for money, but I'm looking for integrity. The beautiful future, so that my future go feel good. So that anywhere where they see my children, they will say, now make me survive today. God give some people power. God give some people anointing power. Each other, if you get any challenges for inside your body, the person will be safe for you to walk out from one pole to another, and a difficult thing for you. Body gonna pepper you, leg they pepper you, your belly swell up, your body swell up, your legs swell up. They don't even put medicine for ground for you when you march. You be person will be say you they get severe waist pain, you they get severe headache inside your body, they hurt. Something they work out for inside your body, kulu kulu kulu. You don't take medicine to stop that thing where they work out for inside your body. They even they work out come your head. It's still no great stop. Come see Chief Yabiye Taishi. Or you be person will be say your stomach would make noise. Or back they pain you, chest they pain you towards your back. Or for you to work out, it's difficult for you. Or if you go toilet like this, now so blood you the shit. Sometimes myself, you feel even the shit kata. Sometimes myself, your anus go come they pull out. If you don't go toilet finish, go use force, take carry and enter. All these things now problem will be say you're not supposed to do inside our body. Challenges is for human being, but the ability to conquer that challenges make you a man. No sit down, tere tere. This life, they know they sit down, put. You need to work out because disease now be our enemy. The disease now they cut person life short. Now they shorten person dream. Now they shorten person prosperity. Now they shorten person progress. So you must make sure say you fight that disease to the barest minimum. Fight it to your with your last blood. Because when disease don't enter body, the prayer of disease is to make sure say he put us for inside grief. So no allow that kind thing to happen to you. You must come and see Chief Yabiye Taishi. My GSM number, in case you want to talk to Yabiye, 080-3410-2250. I repeat, 080-3410-2250. No sickness where no get helps. The person will be say for you to fire woman well, you no fit. You be man, you can't be like woman for inside house. Your wife don't complain, tire. You go sleep, nothing they happen. From night to night, nothing they happen. As also complain. How long you won't continue the complain as a man? Where you no go fit do well? Where you no fit satisfy your woman? All these things now problem. Where be say you not supposed to today inside our body? Or you be person where be say you they take excessive alcohol. Alcohol don't kill your system. You don't debilitate your system. Your system is no longer working the way it's supposed to work. Or you they eat for dream. All those things, bad thing now you they do for dream. May you come see Chief Yabiye Taishi. If you get any health challenges, but you don't carry from one place to another, come see Chief Yabiye Taishi. Where Yabiye Taishi day? 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Off Sapamba Road there. Enter the area street where they change dollar. Number 31, now there you will see Yabiye Taishi. And you where you they Saple, we there for Godo Road, Bausa Road Extension. For Saple, for Delta State. You where you they Agbo. We there for Benin Asaba Expressway by Uromi Junction, inside that new Lagos Motor Park for Agbo. And you where you there, Ekpoma. We there for number 14, Old Cavalry Street by Lee Road for Ekpoma. And you where you there, Benin here, our head office still remain gidigba. We there for Idowina by Mobi Filling Station. You don't win that day when you they go Lukusa, you drop for Mobi Filling Station for under that mango tree, take a care, say you they go Yabiye, please. My GSM number, in case you want to talk to Yabiye, 080-3410-2250. 080-3410-2250. I repeat, 080-3410-2250. May not be well, 419 or 419 the outside though.
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6: 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Time, na 3 p.m. For more information, you can call 0906-145-8157. That is to say, 0906-145-8157. Or you call 0816-124-9824. 0816-124-9824. 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Go collect better giveaway. 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
2: 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I don't come with different root and herb way I inherit from my forefathers to help a body day can be and stand gidigba. 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Infection no dey make man perform well like a man. Waiting dey cause this problem for man. If sugar too much for body, e no go make man perform well. While some other people, na old age, dey cause their own problem. Because when man don dey old, na so e vein go dey weak. As your vein dey weak, to dey active well like man, e go come be problem. So if you be say you get this problem of infection, you go come dey experience say something dey enter your body. As your vein dey weak, to dey active well like man, e go come become problem. So if you be say you get this problem of infection, you go come dey experience say something dey waka for your body. Now so something go dey waka for your body go dey vibrate, your belly go dey make noise. Now so urinate, you go dey urinate, your urinate go dey yellow. If you dey urinate, now so you go dey feel pain, your piece go dey divide. You feel dey urinate more than 5 to 10 times a day. You no go fit perform like a man. If you do one, you go tire. Abi you no fit do at all. If night wish for you to enjoy with your woman, your network go fail. When it come to action, be a man. Don't be a lazy man. My papa na 95 years. He still dey perform his duty as a man. Some no fit produce well as a man. A real man supposed to wake in the morning and a body go strong kakaraka. How old are you? You never reach 40 or 50. You dey complain say your body no dey answer you as it dey be before. You as a man, if you bend down, na pain. You stand up, na pain. From your waist down to your legs, na so you go dey feel pains. No let your woman carry your duty go outside though. Some men no fit give woman belle because then coconut, na so water and you no dey fit fire down. I beg, come see Baba Ilorin. I be your own na vein problem. Na so your leg go dey pain you, your back go dey pain you, and if you never use something, you know fit perform like a man. Your own na anemia. Na so your under go be as if say na bag of cement dey there. Abi your own na dysentery or pipe. You no fit dey go toilet. All this one no good though. Make you visit Baba Ilorin, aka Mr. Fire Down. Na sharp sharp e dey work. If infection don dey man body, e go make man lean. Na so your body go dey hit you, your body go dey scratch you, inside your body go dey hot, while outside your body go dey cold. Na so something go dey waka for your body. If you climb woman now, you don't come down. If you try to do another one, no way. Na so body go dey bite you like say na mosquito. You go dey treat malaria today, typhoid tomorrow, and na so your mouth go dey bitter. As this infection dey worry man, na so the thing dey worry woman too. You be woman, when don't marry for long and no get joy for your marriage. If you get belle, it go drop through way. When you and your husband dey enjoy together, whatever you suppose enter your body, once you get up, na so everything go throw away. All this one, no fit make woman get belle. Abi na your private area dey scratch you. If you dey urinate, na so e go dey pepper you. Na so some things go dey move inside your belle as if say na pikin. No be pikin o. Once you dey see your ovulation, all the area people go know say you dey see your thing again. Na so belle pain you go dey complain. Abi, you be woman where infection don't take for your body. You don't visit Mr. A, you don't visit Mr. B, you don't use different medicine in no gree work. All this na problem. E no good for woman body. If infection don't too take for woman body, na so e go dey come affect your vein. All your body go come dey pain you. You go come dey get weakness of the body. To waka go be problem. Na so pain you go dey complain. You be person when get asthma, cough, abi na ulcer dey disturb you. Na so you go dey burn your chest. Your chest go dey hurt you, go dey pepper you. E no go make you breathe reach ground. 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Na every day you dey cry, make God help you. Infection ready to destroy your body. Na you no go grieve for am. Visit Baba Ilorin, aka Mr. Fire Down. 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
1: Bruyne! 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From the brink of despair. 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
1: Good afternoon and welcome to Super FM News at 12. I am Joyce Chukwuka. First, our top stories. A Doe security corps arrest three over robbery. Right activists queries repeal of legislature and judicial autonomy in a Doe state. On the foreign scene, Ghana government to revive abandoned projects. In sports, Nigeria unveils 15-man junior team for Africa Aquatic Zone 2 Championship. We'll bring you details of these and more right after this. The German embassy in Nigeria has warned Nigerians against relying on misinformation from so-called visa agents when seeking information about visa applications. The embassy issued the warning in a post on its official X account, urging Nigerians to obtain visa-related information directly from official sources. The mission also encouraged Nigerians to share claims they had heard about visa agents in the comments, saying it would address some of the claims in upcoming posts. It added that all relevant information is freely available through its official website. The federal government has begun moves to address the worsening condition of the Benin-Asaba road following prolonged gridlocks and complaints from motorists and commuters. The Minister of Works, Engineer David Umahi, who led a high-level inspection of the highway, expressed displeasure over the slow pace of work, particularly the removal of asphalt without corresponding rehabilitation. Umahi apologised to residents and road users in Edo and Delta states over the hardship, announcing immediate remedial measures to ease traffic.
2: First is to apologize to all commuters and the people of Edo State, the people of Delta State, and all the people that use this road. I am very, very disappointed with this concessionaire, and I offer apologies. I take full responsibility for the misdeed and for destruction of public assets. The president has directed that everything must be done to restore the road, and we have competent contractors whom we are going to beg on free basis, they will restore the route.
1: He warned that contractors who remove asphalt from federal roads without approval will face arrest.
2: The Minister of Work does not allow anybody to remove the asphalt on the road. That is against the policy of the Minister of Work. I've been here with the governor of the state, and at that time they started removing the asphalt. We frowned at it, and I'm directing all controllers to arrest any contractor or concessionaire that remove asphalt on our road. This road was not like this before we handed it over to you. It was not like this.
1: Edo State Governor Monday Okpebholo welcomed the federal government intervention and pledged Edo State support in efforts to restore the major highway.
3: Now this one is just about 3-5 days that the cry came out. Today the Minister of Works is here. Is that not listening, President? Don't listen to all these social media opposition here and there. We know the President mean well for Edo. Whenever there is problem here, the President always listens. Because Edo State is like a gateway to any part of the South, Southeast and Southwest. Even to the North, we are the center point. Anything that happens here affects every state in this country. And the President is fully aware of this.
1: The inspection covered critical sections of the road, with authorities directing urgent action to restore movement and reduce the hardship faced by motorists and commuters.

0: The Adyar State Security Corps has arrested and handed over to the police three suspects linked to an armed robbery in Benin City. The suspects allegedly used a minibus painted in the state's approved colour to carry out the operation. During interrogation, an alleged accomplice claimed it was his first time driving the suspects and denied knowing about their plan to commit the robbery. The Action Corps Commander Richard Balogun said all three suspects had been handed over to the police for further investigation. Six teenage boys and a farmer have been abducted by suspected kidnappers in Usuki Ward 9 of Isako East Loki Government Area of Edo State. The victims were seized in two separate incidents on Monday. The farmer, Alfred Cooper, reportedly encouraged the armed men while heading to his farm, while the six teenagers were reportedly abducted while entering the forest to retrieve sawwood from a timber contractor in the community. Police, military personnel, Nigeria's Security and Civil Defence Corps, NSCDC officers, vigilantes and community youth have launched a joint search operation in the surrounding forest for the victims and their abductors. The Deputy Director of the African Network for Environment and Economic Justice, ANEEJ, Leo Atakpo, has faulted the decision of the Edo State House of Assembly to amend the financial autonomy laws of the legislature and judiciary. He demanded an explanation from the lawmakers over the decision. Atakpo explained that the amendment will affect the financial independence of the House of Assembly and the judiciary.
1: For the current Edo State House of Assembly members to wake up overnight to sponsor a bill to say they no longer want autonomy, it means that something is wrong somewhere. You know, the fellow who is sponsoring that bill has not told us what his problems really are. This is a law you make and then you pass it on to others. And if you remove the autonomy, what is your agenda? What is your intention, my individual? Who is funding you to do that?
0: He also called on the lawmakers to consider the concerns raised by workers and other stakeholders.
1: We call the reasonable members of the Edo State Assembly to jettison that bill with immediate alacrity and throw it out to the dustbin that it actually belongs. It's a draconian bill. It's a bill that will take Edo State 20 years backward. Edo State House of Assembly has joined the autonomy. If you don't like the autonomy, leave it. The Edo State House of Assembly should not amend, should not respond to that bill.
0: The right activists urge the Assembly to engage relevant groups and ensure the amendments serve the interests of Edo residents. Nigerians have reacted to reports that the National Agency for Food and Drug Administration and Control, NAFDAC's nationwide crackdown on alcoholic drinks packaged in sachets and bottles under 200 millilitres. Speaking with Super FM, or Kejefa Grace, Mercy Alifa and Precious supported the move, saying it could help reduce access to alcohol, particularly amongst young people.
2: It's very cheap and affordable. It's easy for all these landlords to buy, and they can easily hide it. This sachet alcohol we are talking about, they are sold for like 100 naira, 200. And you know these shop sellers, they are looking for money, so they will not reject buyers. So they can get it anywhere for their parents not to notice. Like this ban now, it will reduce their access to alcohol.
3: So I believe that the ban will help reduce children's access to alcohol.
0: They called for strict enforcement to ensure the banned products were removed from markets and other points of sale. They urged NAFDAC to combine the ban with public awareness and other measures to discourage underage drinking.
2: We also need enforcement, especially around schools. Like, there should be sanctions and penalty for sellers, people that are selling to underage. Also, create public awareness and campaign. So I think NAFDAC should create an awareness campaign about alcohol, the effect of alcohol to menors.
4: I also believe the government should also focus on proper enforcement and public education. The ban should not only be about stopping the sales, people need to understand the reason.
3: Public education and enlighten people more.
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2: You are still on the news at 12 on Super FM 88.1. Now the rest of the news. On the foreign scene, Ghana's new Minister for Works and Housing, Ahmed Ibrahim, has pledged to build political consensus to complete abandoned housing projects across the country. Ibrahim said no political party could complete major long-term housing project within a four-year term. He stressed the need for cooperation and continuity between successive administrations to address Ghana's housing deficit. The minister said the government would work across political lines to ensure that housing projects are completed and benefit citizens. In sports, Nigeria has unveiled 15 junior swimmers for the Dakar Championships as part of preparations for the Youth Olympic Games. The team comprises 11 female and 4 male swimmers, with Christopher Ezimagwalu as coach. The swimmers will continue their preparations after the championship with the Swim to the Future competition in September and the National Intermediate Games in October. The Nigerian Aquatics Federation said the competitions will improve the athletes' fitness, confidence and experience ahead of the Youth Olympic Games. And that concludes the news. But before we go, here is a recap of our top stories. The Edo State Security Corps has arrested and handed over to the police three suspects linked to an armed robbery in Benin City. The Deputy Director of African Network for Environment and Economic Justice, Leo Atakpo, has faltered the decision of the Edo State House of Assembly to amend the financial autonomy laws of the legislature and judiciary. Ghana's new Minister for Works and Housing, Ahmed Ibrahim, has pledged to build political consensus to complete abandoned housing project across the country. Nigeria has unveiled 15 junior swimmers for the Dakar Championship as part of preparations for the Youth Olympic Games. Super FM News at 12 was edited by Anne Emume. I am Joyce Chukwuka. Remember, security is our collective responsibility. Be sure to play your part. Thank you for listening and good afternoon.
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0: Well, of course, when you hear that soundtrack, you should definitely know what time of the hour it is and what exactly we're onto. It's another opportunity to talk about the women we are, the women we are becoming, and the things that matter to us. So just, you know, stay right there.
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0: A beautiful, wonderful afternoon to you. This is exactly 1:01, 1 minute after one on my time here. Today is Wednesday, the 26th of August, 2026. And you know the name. I always remain Gifts the Radio Lord on your One Family, One Radio Super 88.1 FM. And this is Today's Woman. Okay, on Today's Woman, we basically talk about everything and anything relating to the woman, relating to the female,

0: relating to the lady. So if you know somebody that's not here that is supposed to be here, like I always say, make sure that you reach out to them ASAP, as soon as possible, for them to hear what it is that we're about to say today. Because every episode, every Wednesday, we have something new, we have something fresh, we have something off the block for you every time. So do not do yourself a disservice by not being here and listening to what will change your life. So here on Today's Woman, we try our best to prefer solutions, but in the case where we cannot do that, we leave you with enough information so that you can make informed decisions. Because when you have the right information, you can make the right decisions. So yes, that is basically it. And now let us dive right into our topic for today. So, our topic for today centers around doing things first. Centers around the women who make things happen. What happens when a woman stops waiting for permission? I'm going to be silent here so that what I just read out, the topic will sink in, the topic will marinate. Women who make things happen. What happens when a woman stops waiting for permission? Does that sound like something you've done before? Does that sound like someone you know? Or who is that person that's coming to your mind right now? That woman that's out there that you know this person, your friend, or even yourself. You really do not wait for permission to do things. You really do not wait for permission to go for that goal, to go for that next step, to make sure that that achievement is in the bag, with achievements in the bag, Joe. So are you that type of woman? So today, that is what we are focusing on. That is what we are centering on. Because truthfully, if we look at these things, it takes a lot of courage. It takes a lot of strength to just wake up one morning and decide to do something. And decide to just, you know, shift every other thing aside. And just say that, okay, you know what? This thing, it is a scary move. It is a big move, but I'm going to make it happen. I'm going to do it. I'm going to dive right into it and just make it happen. Just bring it to life. It could be a career change. You know, you could have been in a particular career path for a very long time. You know the ins and outs of this particular career. You know the nooks and the crannies. You know every single thing about it. Somebody could wake you up from sleep and with your sleepy eye ask you a very tough question, and you don't even have to think twice before answering. Before answering on point. But now what happens if a switch is about to happen? If you're about to transition from that particular path to another one? A lot of thinking goes on at the background. A lot of breathing in and breathing out. Will this thing actually work? Am I actually doing the right thing? We want to cloud your judgment. We want to cloud your line of action. But we still have people that make things happen regardless. We still have women that's, you know, like, no. Yes, I am scared, but I am going to do it. This is how I feel about this thing. I am so skeptical. My heart is about to jump out of my chest, but I'm still going to do it nevertheless. I'm still going to make that change. You know, somebody said something one time that I'm trying to remember it. I hope I am saying it correctly. Better the smile of is it a failed action than the sign of regret of not doing that particular action? Let me just paraphrase it like that. I cannot really remember it word for word. Okay, let me just summarize. It's saying that it is better that you look back at that particular action that you decided to embark on and you're smiling even though it worked out or not, rather than you signing with regret because you're wondering, I didn't do this thing. What if? What if I did this thing? What could have happened? You know, the other side, the flip side of the action you actually did not take. Okay, let's come back to the women that do things. The women that do things without asking for permission. Let's not take a detour. Now, for the examples of these things, I mentioned change in career path. Another thing is it could be going back to school, taking up that new degree, or even starting a business, leaving. What's the word now? living a stable 9-to-5, you know, for some 9-to-5, it is stable. You know that when you go to work, you leave the house at a particular time, you come back at a particular time, and at a particular time of the month, you get your pay. So let's just say it is stable. Let's just say that way of living is stable. But somehow, you want to leave that and, let's say, start a particular business. You know that you're veering into a path of uncertainty. You're veering into an aspect of your life where, see, you don't even know how it is going to pan out. You don't even know how the next step is going to be like. And for somebody that is just starting out for the very first time, there's this thing where they say you have to give yourself time. You have to build over time. So in the course of building, before you actually build, you know, thinking ahead that in the course of building, the thoughts, the doubts that might want to come in at that particular time of you wanting to, you know, stop whatever you're doing at that point in time and go to the next step, the next part you want to choose, you could actually be crippled by fear. You could actually be crippled by doubt. Because right now, it's not panned out in your sight. It's not panned out. It is not written that, definitely sure this is what is going to happen. You can have a glimpse of the end result, but before you get to your final destination, along the journey, along the way, you are not so sure of the things that are actually going to happen. So that is one of the things that holds women back when they really want to go all out, when they really want to venture into things. And again, I ask, you know, what makes a woman who makes things happen? We say that, okay, a woman that makes things happen. If we want to qualify that, what would we say that, okay, this and this can be categorized into the thing that we can say that, okay, these are the things that makes a woman someone that makes things happen. You know, I really want you listening to me, you lady listening to me, you woman listening to me, to contribute to this conversation. Let us rub minds together. Let us have a wonderful conversation about women that do things. Women that do not wait for things to happen before they do it. They just go all out and do it. 0705-512-9881 or 0705-572-7881. 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Hello, good afternoon. Hello, if you can hear me, can you kindly tune down the volume of your radio? It's giving me a terrible feedback here. I am hearing myself. Hello? Okay, if you're the person that just called me, I had to let you go because I could not hear you. I was just hearing myself. I could not hear you. So it's giving me a terrible feedback here. So as you're calling me, can you tune down the volume of your radio so that we can hear ourselves and we can have a beautiful conversation? 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Hello?
1: Hello?
0: Good afternoon. What's your name and where are you calling me from?
1: Good afternoon. My name is Robin. I'm from Maryland.
0: Okay, please, can you move your phone closer to your mouth? I really cannot hear what you're saying.
1: Hello?
0: I can hear you now. Hello?
1: Okay. Thank you for this program that you've been come up. Are you hearing me?
0: Yes, I can hear you. Go on.
1: Oh, I'm so good for this program that I've been.
0: Oh, my God. Phone lines, network, please be on my side. Please be on my side. Please, you can do well to call me back. We just started conversing. We could not really go far with the call. 0705-512-9881 or 0705-572-7881 or 0902-672-2592 or a simple text message 0707-895-0331. Hello? Hello?
2: Hello?
0: Hello, good afternoon. 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Please make sure that when you call, turn down the volume of your radio so we can have a proper conversation. Come on. Hello, good afternoon. Oh my goodness. I honestly do not understand what is going on with the phone lines right now. I honestly do not understand. I'll call the numbers again. So please, let's try them out again. 0705-512-9881 or 0705-572-7881. Or if you can get a hold of me on the phone lines, you can just text me on WhatsApp 0902-672-2592 or a text message 0707-895-0331. Hello, good afternoon. Like I said earlier, please turn down the volume of your radio. If not, we cannot have a proper conversation. I cannot hear you. You cannot hear me. That is the essence of conversation, is that we can both hear ourselves and talk. Hello? Hello? Okay, so let's take a pause from the phone lines for now. We'll go back to it. I believe it should be better when we go back to it. So I want to ask, does making things happen require money or resourcefulness can take you far? You know, in the instance where what you want to do, what you want to try out requires money, but say you don't have that particular amount to bring that to life. So with that thing you want to bring to life, do you think it is something that can see the light of day, or resourcefulness is something that can actually take you far? Resourcefulness is something that can help you in the place of money to bring that thing to fruition. Hello? Hello? Oh my God, I really don't know what is going on with the phone lines. I really do not know what is going on with the phone lines. Okay, let's switch over to statistics. But before we do that, let's get this call and let's pray and hope that we get a favorable feedback. Hello? Still the same thing. So we'll just go right on with the statistics. According to MasterCard, 83% of Nigerian women consider themselves entrepreneurs. That's more than 8 out of 10 women surveyed. Another statistic says almost half, 48% of the business surveyed in Nigeria's 2024 State of Entrepreneurship report were female-led, and 63.1% of those female-led businesses reported growth. So this is good news if you ask me, because 63.1% out of 100 of female-led businesses reported growth. That is massive. That is very, very impressive. Almost half of new businesses, 47%, were established by women in 2024. That's up from 42% the previous year. So this is to say that women that go all out, women that do not even wait for permission to do things, to create impact, to start that thing. Statistics is showing that women that have done that before, they are thriving. They are doing amazingly well. See, the thing is that I have been there before. I have been there before, or wanted to try out something new. And, you know, you really want to do it. You might be waiting for applause. You might be waiting for support, but you might not be getting it. So you might tend to want to be discouraged. Well, I want to tell you that why don't you be the one to encourage yourself? Why don't you be the one to, you know, push yourself forward? Because there is a popular saying that goes, success has many parents. Failure has none. So right now you may not get the applause you need. You may not get the crowd or the support you need. But if you can be, if it can be a one-man show where you take it upon yourself to say that, you know what, I am going to give this my all. I'm going to give this my best. And if you're feeling down, go and check statistics. Go and check the number of women, the percentage of women that are doing amazingly well. And that should serve as a boost. Hello, good afternoon.
2: Good afternoon.
0: Good afternoon. What's your name and where are you calling me from? Hello? Oh my goodness. I honestly do not know what is happening with the phone lines if you ask me. I honestly don't know. 0705-512-9881 or 0705-572-7881 or 0902-672-2592. 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Hello?
3: Hello?
0: Hello, good afternoon. What's your name and where are you calling me from? Right now, I feel like I am playing hide and seek with the phone lines. I feel like we're just playing boju boju right now. Catch me, I catch you. Catch me, don't catch you. Okay, you see, in Nigeria, we see many women doing this thing every day, from the woman turning a small scale into a thriving business, or to the woman creating opportunities for other women. These are women who refuse, you know, they refuse to simply sit back and fold their arms. They refuse to simply wait for things to happen to them. They refuse for things to happen for them. You know, they just go out. It's like going into the battlefield and saying,

here that not only me can see it. It is not something that is playing in my head. It is something that other people can touch, other people can see. It's something that can happen. That is what we are saying today. That is what we are expanding on right now. That is what it is. You know, we have women who are creators. They are the one that create opportunities. They are the one that create businesses for themselves. They create income for themselves. You know, they create title, a name for themselves. I mean, an applause to women that do that. So if you're stuck somewhere, if you're thinking that you don't know how to move forward, how to push past doubt, how to push past fear, okay, even though you don't even have somebody to applaud the idea you want to bring to life, I am applauding you for that. That should count. I am saying that you go, you can do this, you should actually make it happen. You may not even have all of the resources, you may not even have all of the finances to fund it. But I believe that we can start from somewhere. I believe that things can happen. What exactly do you have with you? What exactly do you have in your hands that you can use to make sure that you bring that idea to life? I was about to start something recently and I was speaking to my cousin and then she told me that, you know what, do not see yourself as a small person. Do not see what you're trying to create. Do not see this brand as a small brand. Don't see it as, see it as an international thing. See it as an international brand that is starting small. And when I say that, those words have been ringing in my ear ever since then. It is that thing that has been keeping me, because now I see myself that we are going somewhere. We've not gotten to the destination yet. It is okay to start small. It is permitted to start small. It is not a bad thing to, you know, start from a little kiosk, start from a little corner. But the thing is that we're not going to remain at that kiosk or that corner forever. So yes, it's a win-win if you ask me, to be honest. So me, I am, just like my cousin gave me that word, I am giving that word to you right now, saying that do not see yourself as a small person. Do not see whatever it is that you're doing as a small thing. See it as you starting small onto a bigger journey, onto a bigger space.

Moving right back into the statistics that we've gathered, only 28.4% of female-led businesses surveyed by Faith Foundation reported accessing finance from financial institutions in 2024. Do you actually know what that means? It means that 71.6% did not access institutional business financing. Now, the interesting part is that while women are creating businesses, 71.6% of female-led businesses surveyed said they couldn't access institutional business financing. Now, the thing is, if 28.4% are making so much impact, now imagine what will happen if the remaining 71.6% that couldn't get those financing, imagine what they would do if they get their hands on the financing. That is an explosion. That is explosive economic growth. That is explosive economic woman power. So if women are already making things happen despite limited financing, see, I really wanted to imagine what could happen if more women had access to capital. Now, the thing is, I want you to know that women are not just starting businesses. They are becoming employers. They are becoming economic world changers. They are becoming economic decision makers. You might be thinking that woman that is selling one or two provisions down your street is just, you know, another random woman doing it. No, it is not. Because the thing is, that particular small business, that particular business that

you've termed small in quotes, is contributing its own quota to the economy. Now imagine if you have that in more than five streets, then in a whole district, in a whole state, in a whole country. See, we are talking about massive economic growth, massive increase in the economy. And aside the massive increase in the economy, we're talking about confidence. We're talking about confidence. We're talking about boost in confidence. Because do you know the confidence you have? Do you know the increase in how you see yourself when what you created with your hands, is now becoming something big? So this is why I am saying that if you are doubting the next step you want to take, if you are doubting that particular path you want to venture into, see, I am telling you that go for it. And if it fails, you know that you have lessons to learn. You know that you have lessons to draw out from that particular failure. And then with that, you go again and then you make things better. I've chosen to see life that way. If you try out something and then it fails, what that thing is telling you is that, okay, this is one way of you not trying that thing again. It is simply saying that this particular way that I did this thing, I am not going to do it again so that I will not get the result that I got the other time. It simply says that we are going to try this thing another way. So that is how I choose to see things now. Because if you choose to see things in a way that, oh, this thing didn't work out, I'm a failure, this thing didn't work out, I am just not good at anything or whatsoever, you will remain at a particular spot and then you will not want to make things happen. You will not want, you will always be consumed by doubt, you will always be consumed by fear, and that is no way to live. So my charge to you as I sign out, as I sign off from today's woman, this particular episode, is that make sure that you are the woman that tries out something, even though it is something small. It could be a new hobby, it could be a side quest. From there is a build up. From there, momentum starts going up, and then you can try out the bigger things, you can try out the big things, because you really cannot live life on the basis of what if, on the basis of fear. Really, that is not the way to live. So I leave you with the charge of you can do whatever it is you set your mind to, because simply, the world is your oyster, and then you can be the one to create the kind of life you want. And then as you begin to create it, you will see that the resources that you need will magnetize their way to you. This has been Today's Woman on your One Family One Radio, Super 18.1 FM. My name is Give the Radio Lord. Do not forget all of my teachings here, because they will be beneficial to you on the long run in your life's journey. Do not go anywhere. Super FM still continues with the amazing music back to back, and then the perspective, the news, the gist, the sport, whatever it is that you want, we have here on Super FM. Stay there.

0: So imagine you you pray for peace, right? And instead, your life just immediately gets harder.
1: Yeah, that happens a lot.
0: Right. The car breaks down, the promotion falls through, the stress just completely multiplies. Did your faith fail, or, you know, did it just start working?
1: That is the big question.
0: Exactly. So today's Rhapsody of Realities takes that exact scenario and kind of flips the conventional script. We are looking at a single source for you today. It's the August 26th entry of the daily devotional Rhapsody of Realities by Pastor Chris, and it's titled Face It and Win.
1: Yeah, and our mission today is to objectively unpack this text's specific framework for how believers are instructed to view life's hardships.
0: Not as obstacles, right? But as the actual mechanisms for spiritual advancement. I mean, a lot of people expect this like magic wand effect when they adopt a new mindset or faith.
1: Oh, for sure. They expect their problems to just instantly vanish.
0: Right, instantly. So how does this text directly confront that specific expectation?
1: Well, because of that whole magic wand misconception, the devotional immediately addresses a very common question, which is, why do I still have problems?
0: Yeah, which is a totally fair question.
1: It is. But the text unpacks this core premise that if there are no challenges, well, faith simply cannot work.
0: Wait, it can't work at all.
1: According to the source, no. It argues that faith actually must be proven, exercised, and perfected, but specifically against opposition.
0: Okay, so it's kind of like lifting weights in a gym.
1: Oh, that's a good way to put it, yeah.
0: Like, you can't build physical muscle without the resistance of gravity and iron, right?
1: So
0: the text is arguing you can't build spiritual maturity without the resistance of worldly challenges.
1: Exactly. And a really key detail here is the text's use of 1 John 4:4. It emphasizes the phrase, greater is he that is in you.
0: Right, than he that is in the world. So the internal capacity is already there.
1: Yes. The hardship isn't there to crush them. It's there to activate what's already inside. So since the text establishes that this resistance is mandatory, we really have to shift to how the source says a person should actually respond when all that pressure hits.
0: Because that's the hard part, right? Like actually dealing with it.
1: Right. The text details what it calls the divine pattern. It claims God allows these situations not to defeat you, but because he knows exactly what he has placed inside you.
0: Oh, wow. So it's not a punishment.
1: No, not at all. Overcoming these tests is actually what, in the text words, decorates you for more.
0: Decorates you for more.
1: Yeah, it means more responsibility. It references Revelation 2:26 about gaining power over the nations.
0: Okay, so bringing this back to you, the listener, this really advocates for a total emotional reframe in your everyday perspective.
1: It's a massive shift, yeah.
0: I mean, instead of just crumbling to fear or frustration when things go wrong, you are literally told to look the adversary in the face and declare victory.
1: Right. The text cites the Apostle Paul in Acts 20:24 saying, none of these things move me. And then there's the instruction in James 1:2 to just count it all joy.
0: Count it all joy. That is so counterintuitive.
1: It really is. But it shifts you from a defensive posture to an offensive one. By instructing someone to count it all joy, you're disrupting that instinctual fear response.
0: You're forcing your brain to categorize a threat as an opportunity.
1: Right. It's actively arguing against the pursuit of a smooth, problem-free existence.
0: So to kind of distill the main takeaway here, the source material frames the Christian journey not as this pursuit of a frictionless life.
1: Right, because a frictionless life doesn't activate anything.
0: Exactly. It's a series of tests meant to promote the individual to greater responsibility. Now, before we go, you can find the full text of today's

0: If, as the devotional states, faith can really only be proven and perfected in the face of opposition.
1: Does that imply that a prolonged period of total peace and comfort might actually be a sign of spiritual stagnation rather than success?
0: That is definitely something to think about.
2: Yeah, chew on that next time you find yourself wishing for an easy way out. Thanks for joining us, and we'll catch you next time.
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0: My country people, this na Lumcas Realtor and Properties Limited, that Ogbonge company where they sell lands and property for Benin City. Lumcas don't come again with our 50% discount. What in this mean be say land where we they sell for Lumcas City Estate will be 3.5 million naira. Now 1,750,000 naira. For Victoria Garden City Unko will be 3.5 million naira. Now we don't slash and down to 1,750,000 naira. Coastal City Unko 2.5 million naira with the salam, but now we don't slash the price to 1,250,000 naira. For Garden City Phase 2 Unko will be 1.5 million naira. We don't slash her to 750,000 naira. Waiting you the wait for code number 17A Downsey Road after St. Philomena Hospital opposite Yam Market. Or if you green green us for our number will be 0703039918 or 0911833 1382. My country people agree to now.
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3: 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You dey look for blessing. You dey believe say your story fit change, abi? Then make you no miss am. A day of blessing. Ninth of a thousand crusade on Saturday, 29th of August, 2026. Time na 3 p.m. For more information, you fit call 0906-145-8157. 57. That is to say 0906-145-8157 or you call 0816-124-9824. 0816-124-9824. Make you also remember say the first 50 people will go arrive for ya go collect better giveaway. A day of a blessing, night of a thousand crusade.
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3: 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Are you out there? Can you hear me?

0: We're burning up the city and taking over.
1: Nothing can stop me. I'm all the way up.
0: We're all the way up. 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

Spirit in. My people, I salute you now. The ear whether they take the listening to this health enlightenment program from Chief Yabi Taishi. God no go let the ear get problem. And the body will be say, would take sit down, will be say, will take the listening to this program. God no go let that body pack out too. Would always they advise sooner because we don't get any other job than to advise sooner on how to feel, make sure say, na take care of na body. Because when body know they are all right, when the system of the body is being debilitating or the system of the body is being threatened by sickness, by diseases, by affliction, by calamity, you go see, say, at the end of the day, the person no go fit plan what he is supposed to plan for life. Because everybody will be say, he come this life, he get purpose. He get purpose why he come this life. He get the reason why he make God even create you come this life. So if you know if you fulfill that promise, will be say, God already anoint to your head. Say, my son, go into this earth, go fulfill your righteousness. Go fulfill your promise to the people, to yourself, to your family. At the end of the day, if you no come fit achieve this thing, now you can't become problem. You can't be say, you can't think how to say, okay, waiting your mate they do, you too you won't do them. And waiting they make all this dream not to come into pass is because of the fact that we with the two neglect our body, because what we give our body, now our body will give us. If you not give your body the right thing way your body need, at the end of the day, you can't put yourself in a jeopardy. You can the experience movement all over the body, general body pain, inching all over the body, severe headache, severe migraine, all these things now problem will be say you know supposed to stay inside our body. Then some people then will experience say something they work out for inside their body, like say now warm nine they work out. Sometime their body go they bubble, like say the vein they vibrate. Sometime for you to even work out from one pole to another, it is very difficult for you. You will experience chest pain. Sometime myself inside your body go they hot in the morning. Like this, when you wake up, you go feel weak, feel tired. Like say you go play football, come back, or you go play football in the midnight, your body can't get tired. So you can't experience bitterness of the mouth. Some people myself they go tell you say that they feel dizziness or dimness of the eyes. Some people myself in the midnight they feel wake up more than 3, 4, 5 times before they break. If then they piss myself, they will can't experience burning sensation when they urinate. Sometimes myself their urine feel they divide into two. Sometimes they feel waist pain. If something even drop for ground, for them to pick up, it will become difficult for them. So all these things now problem will be say we're not supposed to give chance for inside our body, because sickness the spoil person dream, sickness the spoil person spirits of the body, because you don't go let your body feel move, go find his helper, go find with who's supposed to even help you. Spirit, what would they see? So where our body carry so sickness now they make and they redundant, so that sick that spirit no go feel move out to find what he is supposed to find for you for future, to open road for you. Maybe say the road way don't close to open up for you. All these things na problem. So we need to make sure say we deal with that sickness. We be say if they afflict inside our life, but we make sure say in dealing with all these things we go the right place. So because many are in defeat, few are choosing. Don't go and meet all those 419. Those people will be say they no get experience of anything about herbal treatment, herbal care. If you go there, they will just eat up your money. They will waste your time. They will waste your energy. At the end of the day, you no go see results. That is why we always they tell you now, make una go see Chief Yabi Taishe. 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Will be say if they afflict humankind. That is why if you are going to Yabi Taishe, make sure say you get your faith. No doubt, because you don't work out from Mr. A, Mr. B, the sickness, no get solution, the things still remain the same. Now I give you my Yabi Taishe address. 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

I'm fine.

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0: Well, of course, you know what time it is. It is officially the handover show. My name is Gibbs, the Radio Lord, and today is Wednesday, the 26th of August, 2026. It has been an amazing one here, right here on Super 88.1 FM. I'm not alone in the studio. I am joined by Lege, the one and only chairman that I know. Over to you, Lege. Good afternoon.
2: Awesome. How far now?
0: I do. Also, how are you doing?
2: I'm fine now. What type of talk?
0: I do really leave me.
2: Person never chop now. You say they fine.
0: That's a lie. See, one thing is I know people when they've eaten, I just know them. They have they have one mark on their head. They know see them. If you look mirror now, you go see them.
2: Okay, you see them. But me, mark.
0: Yes, I go see the mark. So you don't chop.
2: Let the chef of face belly. Let them be show glass.
0: I know. But me, I feel see. I know they say for your belly. I say for the top of your head. Say you don't chop.
2: Okay, so if a person never chop, you go see them.
0: I go see them. The mark. But you get the mark. If I don't see the mark,
2: since
0: for
2: you see who do chop and never chop, what is the country do now in that case?
0: What are they do?
2: Yeah, what's the country?
0: Nothing now.
2: If the person never chop now, what you can do?
0: Nothing.
2: So now who don't chop?
0: Make
2: now you find.
0: Yes, now so who don't chop? Now, so that I go fit chop.
2: Already too. Made, now they look for.
0: Yeah, so that I'll fit chop. That kind of thing. How are you doing?
2: How about you now?
0: I just did. Me, I went to London to see the Queen.
2: You the thought truth. It will not be the thought truth. It will not agree say you go enjoy. You agree say you go enjoy. So what's your carry-on now?
0: I said that. What's your carry-on?
2: You say you go London now?
0: Oh, they don't finish them.
2: You go charge your phone for London.
0: Yes. No lights. NEPA, no bring light to. NEPA,
2: no,
0: so I have to go.
2: NEPA, don't they try now? I don't know if now.
0: Yes, now, but me, I go charge my phone. I go do one or two,
2: which
0: then I came back.
2: I said NEPA don't the channel for the business with this.
0: Okay, which side they don't try now?
2: I'm like a surprise. Whether now for an area, no.
0: Which side?
2: They say NEPA don't try. All the area. That's what they talk.
0: I don't think so. Okay, but let me applaud the NEPA in my area, shall they?
2: Until they see her now.
0: They try.
2: Until they see her now.
0: I don't want to be a bad person.
2: Until they talk for your area. That means me say they try. That's true data talk now.
0: Your area, uncle, then they try.
2: Then they try for everywhere. For what are you?
0: So the state is really shining, yeah?
2: So if you talk now, no go Agboro, go talk that word, though. No go Agboro, go talk
0: that word. Oh, my goodness. So how's the show looking? How's the lineup of your show looking like today?
2: Well, yes, now, as it be now, go. Matter the ground to the show.
0: Every time, I ask you every time, give me sniper. Let me know something.
2: I don't know if he give you.
0: Why?
2: Is it now?
0: My goodness. Like I said, you want to fight, come for this show today.
2: I ready, oh.
0: I'm not ready. I'm big. I know get power today.
2: So
0: go fight.
2: Listen, you go every.
0: All right. No wala. No wala. Amazing stuff. Okay. This is where I sign out. This is where I sign up for today. It has been an amazing ride from 11 a.m. down to 3 p.m. Keep listening to Super 88.1 FM. My name is Gabe, the Radio Lord. Legas will be here to take you down the road with all of the goodies that he has packed for you. So do not touch that dial. Just stay there. I leave you in the hands of Terms of Malay to Kutela Jazz Wars Caesar with Isaka 2. Stay there.

0: We're here to stay. 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
3: 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Along Upaga, after Cherry Road, Benin City. The time, na 3 p.m. sharp. You dey look for blessing. 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That is to say, 0906-145-8157. Or you call 0816-124-9824. 0816-124-9824. 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Go collect better giveaway. 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

0: 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CK, I'm a fool. Some people won't be like Guguru.
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0: Anu Boloko. Welcome to your Super Waka Waka Show. That will be diplomatic lege. Alpha, what did they happen on Wednesday? There's on Wednesday. 26. Though, how you day? You don't shop today. You know, I shop. Go find food shop. Oh, now, if I can give you food, eh? She, now the same papa name me, are you the answer, B?
1: This na Super Waka Waka Show.
0: See, I know, my people, I don't know. You get one thing. I don't know. I beg. She, these phones, I go voodoo. Are they consider me go to a phone? Me, I don't use phone again. I just look and say, leke. No, they use phone again. I bet it is possible. Say, person just say, you not going to use phone again. Because now what are they thinking now? Eh? All those phones, they don't call. These phones, they don't do the disobey us now. All these phone, or got GSM, now they talk, eh? Telephone. They don't do the disobey us now. Eh? And the question I say, how person will do with that? Just throw with this phone, eh? That time when person they grow, but all this kind of thing, no day. That no person they leave. I don't know what they can. This phone, you could become back of this thing now. I don't know what person wants to do this. I don't know this phone, my brother. And I thought you said they come so.
2: Let's see, I put the phone over to where.
0: I just tell you now. You know, let person see road now.
2: Hey, you're going to tell now. This now you get the phone. I mean, you work
0: again.
2: Eh. Go to tell now. Or if you know what you tell about that one.
0: She na teach the thing about that one, Abi. You even blear, it be like you never understand what they talk, self. You don't chop, so? You don't chop?
2: That's what I go say. You don't repair that. Oh, you don't that one. No, like, no, like that one.
0: You don't iPhone now. You don't chop?
2: I don't eat that.
0: What do you shop?
2: Nah, bread.
0: Bread? Bread and what?
2: Bread that. Mineral.
0: Hey! Leg bouquet! Now, leg bouquet, you don't do.
2: No.
0: Nala. Okay, but you go. Correct, Percy. Even Randy, now when Randy now when enter studio now for when you see the press enter. What did all this phone?
2: What did they do sometimes to enter for the press? The press.
0: I just say,
2: not here. The phone itself. What about the phone?
0: Make a bad phone. Make National Assembly bad phone. Since they define work, make a bad phone.
2: You go let you. You go bad phone. Now how they want to receive money?
0: Then we that time they don't receive money. Make a bad now. Make a band phone. Make a pass B. Send to President. Send a make a become law. Band phone for Nigeria. Abi. For North Korea, self. He gets you. The devil is that because those people now they don't want the data for North Korea. And they consider to go North Korea. They say that place. Germany did that place well. But if Kim Jong Un the verse, you go verse follow him. If he can't laugh, no problem. Oh, you know that one, sha. Hello. Make a band phone. Hello. Here, I mean, she's waiting for the course now, eh? Network, I mean, the band phone. Randy, she made the band phone. Around the time I get up, he said, my time don't reach. Make I get up. Oh, no worry. I want to get up now. Make Randy come sit down. He'll give us spot. When I come back, you get one matter. This, you get some kind. Now, about music, sir. No worry. And look, can you come out for bag yet? Now, me be diplomatic. Lege, lege. Randy, make I don't ready for Sporty Waka.

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0: Yes, on tomorrow when the matter currently like this, it confirms who so six players not a ball in enter inside camp now for nine ahead of Davis Cup, a clash with Morocco. And though young stars like this now become the third winner of the third edition of the matter when get to do with the Salvation Cup. And based on the way things the position, it confirms who so the NPFL like this now. So the Nigeria Premier Football League don't unveil a league sponsor logo now for inside matter for the new season. These are many more. They come your way now for your one family one radio station, Super 88.1 FM. 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
0: Yes, one to matter like this, now so confirms who was able not be only me day. So I suffer now.
2: Because it's sponsor, don't you know, go ask the sponsor, just say I did, yeah.
0: Okay, sponsor, are you
2: there? I did.
0: Okay. On here now, and also has the sponsor of the legal, so yes.
2: Also has the Nigerian Premier League.
0: I did tell you. I'm the sponsor right now. So, on to matter like this, as Moku Ball in any time because time not there to sweat it. No time. On to matter like this, it confirms who has six Nigerian tennis players. Like, he's already started preparation for the country Davis Cup, World Cup, two game against Morocco for inside the Rabat for next month. I confirmed to so the players currently like this now. So, they for inside the camp now for inside the tennis section of the Lagos Country Club now for inside the cage. We have yes, they could spend more than a week to undergo really serious training now under coach Benson Ishili. We understand that the squad like this now, so they made up of Kanis Abue, Daniel Adeleye, Michael Emmanuel, Abubakar Yusuf, Lucky Danjuma, and Franklin Jimo. They put the players now through different type of training now. As the team now, they increase the preparation for the crucial game now. A game in the business will take place now for inside September 19th and the 20th now for inside Morocco. We understand that the players like this now, they expect now to leave Nigeria now a week time now to continue their preparation for Morocco ahead of the two-leg game now for inside Nigeria like this. The hopes it was they will put up a well-as performance now against the North Africans as the battle for the battle that for matter they get to do with progress to run enter inside the Davis Cup World Cup 2.
2: Well, good one. Last season, we do our very best. Although, say, when it reached the final hurdle, I think one of the European country and knock us off.
0: Final hurdle, I'm not going to carry a mission to be dollar goal.
2: Not be there, a power dinner.
0: What the final hurdle now? Come out now.
2: But the big problem is, we never really took a body for Matawi consigned tennis for a very long time. I want to talk tennis now, long tennis, because the short one, say, it be like, say, we don't ever see the common body for that one, because all the time, Aruna Quadri with the year for that side. But when it comes to this grass court tennis, we never really put body. And if we say this now, where we're supposed to channel. And if to say we build on waiting for the ground, maybe right now we're supposed to don't get the next Roger Federer, the next maybe all these players when they're on board now, for another day. Because you take your mind far back to the early 2000s, Nigeria has been with the dominate, with even the host major tournament, even for inside Benin City here. So I just hope, say, we go back to those templates so that when it comes to tournament like this, our face go the show where we go get players where we say it go the shoot body for major grand slam. Not about thing say with the play with the watch grand slam, with the see Nigerian name like John Osas or Randy Morgan, Randy Michael, the other kind Nigerian name. So inside, you go see the ginger also to the put children or to the train young talent for inside outside, because sometimes we not feed us pack all our egg for inside one basket, which is football, and the basket now hold on for the basket.
0: All right, on to matter like this now. So we understand that Susu will say we got a new winner now for inside matter when we get to do with the third edition of the Salvation Cup. When we say has to take place now for inside the University Teaching Hospital of Benin, UBTH, where BC years we see teams where they play now 20 teams, 9 people body for inside. Finally, the competition come to an end today. And for the first game when it takes place today, which is the third place game, we see the game between Ugbomo FC versus Namu Sports, and the Namu Sports carried the day with a 2-goal victory. So Namu Sports now come out as a third place. Then the final now take place now between Edo Young Stars and Rockers FC now. So now game when the BC yes, really go to extent. One of the BC yes, all 2-goal scorers and the mistake goalkeeper and make mistake. The three of them a miracle. So free kick from the half of Rockers. And do youngsters play long ball direct to the goalkeeper? So miracle. If you see this miracle, he just but when he jump catch like this, he face ready for play ball come as he land. We don't know how he take football for go in the face go.
2: Now be miracle.
0: So miracle go. Miracle score, miracle goal, as Miracle helped Miracle to score miracle goal. And we second half, we see Rokas now make a substitution and bring in a Miracle coming too. So their own Miracle, going to do your own Miracle to make the game 1-1 for inside the game. But last, he went into penalty and the game ended 5-4 in favor of Edo Youngstars.
2: But you want to say Miracle Youngstars. Well, good one. Congratulations to the organizers. Congratulations to the team, to NBC. They reached at this stage to even finish for fourth position. I say congratulations to them. Talk less of third, second, and the eventual winners. A big congratulations to them because we see a hitch-free tournament from the start to the very end. At least we see, everybody, they play the game, they enjoy the game. Spectators too, they see the truth to wonderful tournament win, which is showcase for inside. But the big one, we say we want to see a continuous tournament. This is now third edition, so we want to see the fourth edition, and we want to see.
0: And not just the edition, could be bigger than.
2: Yeah, we want to see bigger. In fact, possibility of us making it a bit national, not be just Edo. That now waiting we go also they hope for, because according to the team of the competition, now to carry football enter inside, not just streets, to make Christians they involved for the game. I feel say that now a big plus, and also follow up on this talent, not be just to play the football, it could just end for here, but make avenue see they to take the monitor the progress of this player, so that one day we not go just wake up one morning we hear say highest scorer for inside the edition now they inside Uzbekistan or Azerbaijan.
0: All right, on to the matter like this now to confirm to so we say Fred Newton said the chairman of the Edo State Football Association happens to be the special guest as he stand in place of the Edo State Sports Commission Shemo Honorable Amadi Desmond in Abulele when he seriously there for inside Ouagadougou right now with Matoni get to do with Edo Queens. But this now waiting Fred Newton get to talk during a post-match interview.
3: First of all, I must appreciate God for a favorable weather. Give kudos to the organizers of this tournament, the Salvation Cup tournament. I am so glad that Edo is working. Edo is shining when it comes to football development in the States. And I'm so proud. I'm so happy to see young players. This is for under 15. And looking at the players on the pitch, I don't think there's an overage player among these boys we are watching today. So I give kudos to the LOC for a job well done. And I want to see that other individual sponsors should key into what the sponsor is doing today. We want to catch these boys young. We want to keep Edo State free from crime. And you can see a lot of players, a lot of teams that participated in this tournament. 20 teams comprises of 30 players. So if you look at for the past 1 week, and this will keep our state clean from crime. These boys will be happy that they have something they are doing, and we are calling on every individual in Edo State, corporate bodies, individual sponsors, to please let us engage these boys. It might not be for under 15, it might be for the under 17, why not? It might be for S players, but we have a lot of S players that are at home doing nothing. Let us engage them. I will do so. We know that Edo State football will get to the pedestrian where we used to be, and by the grace of God, we will have a better Edo State and a better football development in the state. Once again, I give kudos to everyone, especially the media, for publicizing this tournament. And it is everywhere in the social media. Once again, we give God the glory for this day, and we look for.
0: So, sirs, like Fred Newton talk now, you see, he call on the other private corporate bodies to queue into and also try to encourage and also engage these boys and the center extend the fellowship to us footballers.
2: Well, that one's even too far. They'll say charity starts from Inside House. The charity did with us for Inside House, and the charity now better insurance. We know say better insurance, they get better insurance feeders, and in quotes, feeders not supposed to be senior men them. So nothing they bad say, at least one or two players who NBC will see their talent when show well. We start to see how they will take the train. I'm not saying they register them full time. Maybe they training day, you involve them for inside the training. They teach them the skills, they brush them up. And if possible, see them develop well, you push them enter inside the feeders. I don't know, maybe tomorrow, if you see the next Julius Agawa from inside the better insurance feeders, from there, go graduate, enter inside the senior team. From there, go take Nigeria by surprise.
0: All right, so on to another like this, they confirm to us the Nigerian Premier Football League, like, is already unveiled a new logo now as an effort now to reposition the country. country top flight competition and also usher in a new phase of commercial development. We understand that the new logo like this, the unveiling earlier today now for inside Abuja Continental Hotel Abuja during the event when the business yesterday attended by key stakeholders now for inside Nigerian football and representative of the new league commercial partner they call the Euromatch. Euromatch like this now showcased now as the official sponsor of the Nigerian Premier Football League and also will mark Gwele's development now for the league commercial drive and also the same time to strengthen the financial background and the brand and will make also to make the league see they get make you Osas feel they see the league and at the same time we understand now to so we'll say make it appealing.
2: I want to know the sponsors don't do their own part. Not be today, say sponsor come. The sponsor don't do their own part now. If they left for us now to do our own part and our own part, many. Now, we talk about how the game go take the appealing for us. Now, we part of the deal now, we say then go they stream the game for this one. Now, you don't need to pay again. Now, just to get data, enter inside YouTube. You go they watch live matches for inside your own phone, for inside your own house. So, make them see how at least top quality stadiums. Because not be say you go they watch game, but go don't entangle, you go they find the ball for up like what would you see for time pass. They'll say now foul incident happen, but you go they find the ball, they try to crack your eye, they check how the ball even entangle, you not go no, but you're just saying it, just shake one of a kind like that. So make we see how we go to improve on our stadium. And I really did happy to see some teams now maybe say get that issue. They don't already they work on it, like Abia Warriors. So we have seen that they see they do work on their own stadium for Enugu Rangers. They package that, in fact their stadium self, if you finish, you're supposed to be one of the best stadium now for inside Nigeria. Well, that's what I could see, Rich, the one for inside Uyo, but at least they improve the level. And also for club sides, make we come up for that idea of say when it comes to remodeling or repackaging of stadium, we could just go paint the chair, paint everything. Make we see our city elevate the stadium, enter inside international standard to take the host international matches, because this is now the only way we'll be say we go fit the attract a bigger and tough tournament. As it stands, at least now we struggle to even get about three stadiums they accredited by CAF. So waiting will come happen when we want to play for Spigos. Spigos want to play their own game now. We'll see the struggle, the crackhead. Before we know, they'll say, we'll go to play match for inside Ghana. But if we get our infrastructure right, get all those things right, as we don't even see the enter online now, nothing bad to the get late night kickoff

0: When you talk about trying to make the league appealing now, Vendel Insurance and the Edo State Sports Commission too, with the government and the Edo FA, now they put heads together because they're real stakeholders when it comes to football and the Vendel Insurance now. Now, we understand that for the time past now, for seasons past now, we see where this league going to be seen, the open gates for the Samuel Ogbomudia Stadium, and even they put free buses when people today come in. Yet, we not still get a quarter or one-tenth of the stadium, but now they introduce gate takings as from on Sunday, say gate takings day. So, what do you feel now? Because if with free open stadium, open gates, and free buses, we know that if they get a quarter of the capacity of the stadium, then why do you feel say these gate takings now, where they introduce now, go contribute to football now? Because we want people to come watch Vendel Insurance. We want people to come support Vendel Insurance.
1: Well, even if we say they want mystery on the food, it don't mean say we will still continue to treat everything open, because money they pass through different means for inside management of stadiums. For instance, you want water the ground, you want to do one or two work for inside, now money the cost. You want pay players, now money the cost. Although we go to say all these things now, state government, what if one money in private private club body can't take charge of the club or all the private clubs? I would expect that they make money through all these gate takings. And for inside big leagues, we see and see sometimes, even Arsenal, Chelsea, Man U, not be all the time stadium they full for their games. Some matches the stadium go tight, some day stadium not go full. We see them like that. So for our own, how to make money, first off, make it not see today too high. But the major thing be say, make people see the value for their money. If the value for that money day, whether you increase and you not increase, and so far get taken, say you go see make your money. Because one, if I enter there, they watch good game and they see how they tap opponents, they play 1-2, 1-2, but they enter good, they score fine goal. We know they see case of say they blow referee for inside, we know they see case of say referee give 99 minutes at that time, we know they see case of 120 minutes instead of 90 minutes game, see they go on. We know they see case of say match one and they just blow one kind of any penalty. Fans go, they encourage to the watch game.
0: All right. Austin Stars, Shemu, they call it Taiwo Lekon, salami like this now. We understand as the doctor, man, and the doctor were saying get serious confidence ahead of the new season. So Shooting Stars like this now, so go do battle with Inter Lagos now for their opening fixture now for inside the 2026-2027 Nigeria Premier Football League season on Sunday, August 30th now. The Oluyole Warriors also like this now, so go play continental football now for the first time for inside the 27 years this season. And the Badion Club like this now go face a Tunisian side, they call it CS Fasin, for the preliminary round fixtures now for the CAF Confederations Cup. Now, Shooting Stars talking tough.
1: Well, now to talk tough, make we see the first level of preparation when we see they don't get, which is to start work for the Nigerian Premier Football League. That one will let us know whether then they're ready to carry body enter inside the big stage. But I stand right now, new coach don't land for the person of former Super Eagles coach Salisu Yusuf. Make we see what's in your ability and equality go rub off on the team. But the big blue, we see they not go play that game for inside their house, they play away from home. So that now the challenge when we see they go face. So they're not going to get that total support from the fans. Although say any which way they go once, still try to move about 100 or 200 or 300 fans enter inside the venue to go support them against the Tunisian side. But at least make them start for it.
0: All right, based on waiting to position like this, that's with the ball in enter inside the Spain now, because the really trophy is now because of the stand to so say Argentine striker, I call it Julian Alvarez. They have sent for Atletico Madrid training this morning. Alvarez, now personal busy, yes, they have said like this now, based on waiting to position, that the command not to not to deal well, but the Argentina international personal busy, yes, they booed for their last weekend game as he continued to fight for move to join Barcelona. Arsenal do not rekindle interest for Alvarez, but you know, we say this now, one of the things maybe, yes, maybe Atletico Madrid had already considered to sell Alvarez.
1: Well, for now, part of the thing, because if you even check the reaction when the fans give up for the last game, it shows in almost the same thing when they do with Enzo Fernandez for Chelsea. Now, we see, but the big question is, why all these Argentine players? This is not the first time, this is the second time, and this is not going to be the last time. So, I not be really fan of say you want to come off for a club everywhere, go fair, the Messi, everywhere, go fair, the Barcelona, where you they want to go. So, possibility they say you go enter the Barcelona, you go force somebody come up for inside the team. Because you check the attack line right now, Rafinha, they don't already name a captain. You get Karim Adeyemi when you newly come. You get Anthony Gordon, who is still newly come. You get Lamine Yamal, will be the landlord for inside the wings. So you enter into that attacking team, one player must surely be unsettled. Make we not forget, see Daniel Modi inside of those positions. We still get Femi Lopez when he score for inside the weekend. So you want to still force your way enter into the team and force another. And what will be the guarantee where you get, say, these people go fit pay the money, where it be, say, you they push

0: they say me they can't sign you. Okay, the people will see say they want sign you now. You say you don't want to go there. Say, and I go even want Arsenal me they not go for this type of deal because anything still make
1: can't tomorrow he can push. Tomorrow he won't go either.
0: More y'all have to say for instance. I not say they go win now. Arsenal, you win Champions League now, which is the team where they don't define. The next month, next season, I go guarantee you say go to say one go Barcelona, saying do a TV dream for Arsenal, say one go Barcelona.
1: All right, maybe we run it inside Italy because they currently license are confirmed. So we say the FIGC, which is the Italian FA license, already released a statement formally now to withdraw their support for FIFA president. They call it Gianni Infantino. Say with like this, now say they will continue to work alongside UEFA and other European associations to promote the idea of a football based on merit and their sustainability and to put fans' interest first. That now it's the Italian FA they talk right now.
0: I never see any European country we don't support, so it just be like UEFA they together and make a way to see other federations, other associations to see whether they go see they speak one mind. But we don't see for this side with the support.
1: All right, let me come make you understand how to so we say to read the show face now from inside Italy. Make us understand to so we say Rafael Leao like this has already returned back to training for inside AC Milan after he missed almost missed 2 weeks the last 2 weeks, but he still remain unclear for Rafael Leao now whether he go stay with AC Milan or he go move for the transfer deadline which is this on Monday.
0: Who want train him? The man we seen a negative influence beyond the team. Well, I feel say right now, yes, Aston Villa see they make one or two phone calls so that they go feel sign. I feel say last, it go come out because for a manager to come out to kind of make a statement like that, say this kind of player will never feel clear future, a president see they do the team one kind, it really shows say maybe Indo already move on for the player. Unlike what team we see for inside Chelsea, I never see when Xabi Alonso make any comments regarding Enzo Fernandez.
1: All right, so make you understand how so we say Carabao Cup round draws now go take place later tonight, and we understand. Say we say after the second round yesterday, teams will basically yes involved now for inside this one because the matches will come up now by September 7th and 14th for inside the Carabao Cup draws board and like this now we get Bournemouth, Arsenal, Aston Villa, Crystal Palace, Manchester City, Man United, Liverpool, Sunderland, Barnsley, Brentford, Brighton, Coventry, Fleetwood, All City, Eastwich, Leeds United, Luton, Lincoln, Middlesbrough, Millwall, Norwich, Peterborough, Reading, Sheffield United, West Ham, Wolverhampton Wanderers, Bradford or Burnley, depending on which they go play for their return game, Newcastle United or West Brom, and Tottenham or Charlton. We understand to say Preston or Everton. That game goes today too for inside the matter. Also, take place later today. YBC, yes, Fulham Fulham or Wimbledon.
0: Well, we could see I go be, but definitely some tough clashes good day for inside the third round, and we go see some things when we say the figures get a good draw. We say you don't go to stress them.
1: All right, so call me for inside matter like this now. So because Toru is coming out for inside matter now, because of the stance, so I say like this: there is fire in the mountain. Tortoise name, they come out for story. Say UEFA like this now. So they set now to drop a threat of a boycotting a FIFA competition, and basically say they receive assurance now. So we'll say like this: say Gianni Infantino say he not gonna repeat plans to sell stake of FIFA World Cup to private investor. Call us 07055129881. Hello.
2: Sir Andy, good afternoon.
1: Yeah, good afternoon. Your name and where you call from? I know it's Papa Daniel Asha.
2: Because
1: now every season you they change name. Now that's why I ask you.
2: Now you call me Papa Daniela for this show.
1: You not be Papa Daniela before.
2: I be Papa Daniela, but no for this show. Now you call the change that now. I be Papa Daniela for us.
1: That name now you be away. She's got to go find oil. You remember? You don't go change her now.
2: Now up Chelsea now. No be down Chelsea again. Oh.
1: Okay.
2: Agree you now. I think as for Enzo Fernandez, yeah, I don't talk him again. Let them leave him go. Let them look for alternative. Let them look for at least that's the way we would. Let them start to the. Now Monday, yo, see the consultants will say they don't get replacement, a problem for that midfield. Understand? But maybe they leave and go. No need to have here for Chelsea. Thank you, Andy. Good afternoon.
1: All right. Hello.
2: Nami.
0: Yes, welcome.
1: Welcome.
2: But I want to know that Bala defender, whether or not he runs one.
1: Defender or midfielder, Carlos Baliba?
0: No, the bad D9 they talk about.
2: From Baga.
0: No, they never signed.
2: Yes.
0: They never signed him. Now, Baliba don't come.
2: All right, thank you.
1: Hello?
3: Bali, I greet you.
1: Let me hear you pass, Mr. Rich.
3: I greet you, sir.
0: I got it, welcome.
3: OGB, I mean, Julian Alvarez.
1: Mm.
3: Nine great night, Andre.
1: I wonder.
3: You signed 6 years.
0: But when
3: you sign, they don't close your eye.
1: You're playing 2 seasons. Now you don't at all.
3: They say maybe they send you give back. I think that's how I work. Maybe they don't work hard. If anybody will get market, they will just run for long.
1: After
3: they don't work hard.
1: After I go see, he won't play. Now he dream to play for the Senna.
3: So this player, I don't need to do anything in this game. When they say you give Barcelona, when they shoot themselves of fruit before season starts. Anyway, if I be the president, I'm not upset. We'll keep up for dates. If you did it.
1: No, go still lost now because of the money now.
3: It better pass.
0: And I invest okay. into the top, so.
1: All right, thank you. Coventry City coach, they call it Frank Lampard, now talk tough about it. Taiwo Awoniyi in our impact now for the Carabao Cup win over Plymouth Argy now. The Sky Blue Ladies now defeat host now 4-2 now for inside the second round last night. And Awoniyi score for inside the game and also set up an assist now for inside. So currently we understand now to say we say Lampard, they say we're sitting Nigeria International and a person who has to show equality for game like this.
0: Well, good one for Awoniyi, at least it don't show say the football city body. Although say against Arsenal, we see how into they worry the defense, but they're not giving those space. But I feel say instead they sharp, you still get that sharpness. Now making just continue the form we're in there, and if possible, score more goals and spike goes 60 column.
1: All right. Hello.
4: Hello, Adam.
1: I greet you specially.
4: I've been an Arsenal fan, but I don't know what now attack people we are ever. You know better part your colleagues will be more for Arsenal. What is the final game? Play your career for us. And you will see the way go they come. Now we get this is low. Make anything concerning Alvarez not come to the start of this.
1: Okay.
4: Thank you,
1: Abel
0: Jamie,
4: for
0: your
4: permission.
1: All right, thank you.
0: We see that this Chelsea, they don't offer them the Aston Villa goalkeeper will be Emiliano Martinez. And Chelsea now, they're raising the direction of the goalkeepers. I want to say performance with Sanchez for the weekend. But whether the goalkeeper package day before market ends, we never really know.
1: All right, now, based on the final to read like this, now, so confirms we'll say former Arsenal star, they call Alan Smith. They don't come out now, so we'll say Arsenal fans go there disappointed based on two decisions when they say yes, Arsenal make for inside this summer. The selling of Leonardo Trossard and Gabriel Martinelli if they allow him go because he's almost gone.
0: Well, I go say for Trossard, no, because for Zoli, it's not a perfect replacement for Trossard. But for Martinelli, if they bring in player way they above the level of Martinelli, I'll say a good deal. But not be say you go sell Martinelli, go they bring Igor Piazza from inside Marseille, or you they go sign Eleman in Jaya. That means Arsenal not serious.
1: All right, this was for WhatsApp. Now, talk to us. Say, congratulations to Chelsea for the win. Send me the letter, Pedro Neto. Go say they disrespect. Send me the letter, go say they disrespect. They're disrespecting about disrespectful to Rhys James. This one come from a Chelsea agent.
0: Now you be the Chelsea agent now. So if you feel negotiate the deal, because before now Alila be the front, and now Alila don't see cheaper option to Neto, which is Martinelli. So without the Gosisa, now we don't know.
1: You see, Man City 2 still did it. Maresca says still need them.
0: But right now, Man City go maybe prioritize a striker and a midfielder than go for a winger.
1: All right, on to matter like this. Now, we'll take a break now for Inside. My time to get to do with a sports worker. Sports worker go show your way again tomorrow for Inside, your one family, one radio station, Super 88.1 FM. Random Mind Carnosas. 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
3: My people, good evening. 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My name na Kelly Otoide. The Edo State Security Court to receive then arrest and hand over Gifi police three suspects who get hand for army robbery for Isawi Benin City. This is suspect to the contact say then they use that a Kodope bus when they paint with the Edo State color code take they carry out this work. For during interrogation, when they come ask them, say, how do you feel now? One of them come talk, he say, now nah, first time oh, to the drive, this is suspect. Come talk, he say, he no know about their plan oh, to go they do and commit army robbery. The article commander, Richard Dibalogun, come talk, say, all the three suspects, oh, say, they don't hand over, they give the police, oh, say, make the police oh, go do a further investigation. So this is 6 teenage boys and one in farmer now be say they don't eat kidnapper them. And a kidnapper so now kidnapper them for inside East Ukui, Ward 9 of Isako East local government area for inside Wedo State. So the contact say this is a victim so they kidnapper them for two separate incidents where happened on Monday. The farmer Alfred Kukba to the contact say he can go jam this army robber as in they go he farm why the 6 boys. So the contact say they kidnapper them as then they enter forest so to go carry some wood for one the timber contractor and for inside the community. Police, military people, Nigeria Security and Civil Defense Corps, NSCDC people, vigilante, community youth, so say they do start a correct, a serious a joint operation no, for inside the forest so that they don't figure rescue the victims and arrest the kidnappers. The Deputy Director of African Network for Environment and Economic Justice and NEG, Leo Atakpo, in don't go disagree with the decision of the Edo State House of Assembly to go adjust the financial autonomy laws of the legislature and the judiciary. In can't demand explanation from the lawmakers until the decision will be said they go do. Atakpo can explain, say, this is an amendment to say it go affect the financial independence of the House of Assembly and the judiciary.
4: For the current Edo State House of Assembly members, to wake up overnight to sponsor a bill to say they no longer want autonomy. It means that something is wrong somewhere. You know, the fellow who is sponsoring that bill has not told us what his problems really are. This is a law you make and then you pass it on to others. And if you remove the autonomy, what is your agenda? What is your intention, my individual? Who is funding you to do that?
3: He can also tell the lawmakers, so say, may they consider their concerns, so especially the concerns when we say workers and the stakeholders don't go raise.
4: Call the reasonable members of the Edo State Assembly to jettison that bill with immediate alacrity and throw it out to the dustbin that it actually belongs. It's a draconian bill. It's a bill that will take Edo State 20 years backward. Let us say House of Assembly has joined the autonomy. If you don't like the autonomy, leave it. The Edo State House of Assembly should not amend, should not respond to that bill.
3: The right activists contact the assembly, say, may they talk and engage with the relevant groups. And may they make sure, say, this amendment will make it serve as the interest of our Edo people. Tori say Nigerians now that they shook mato as a concern the report when talk say the National Agency for Food and Drug Administration and the Control in NAFTAG for Isawi country Nigeria don't start a one nationwide crackdown for this alcohol when we say that the package for inside the sachet and this is small e-bottle. As they talk with Super FM correspondent Okeje Fagrace, Mercy Alufa, and Precious Contour, say Then supported this one, no, because he talk, say this one, he go help to reduce this alcohol. When he say, all those young people, they just go to buy for anywhere.
5: It's very cheap and affordable. It's easy for all these landlords to buy, and they can easily hide it. This sausage alcohol we are talking about, they are sold for like 100 naira, 200. And you know these shop sellers, they are looking for money, so they will not reject buyers. So they can get it anywhere for their parents not to notice. Like this ban now, it will reduce their access to alcohol.
6: So I believe that the ban will help reduce children access to alcohol.
3: They can see Toko as a concern very, very tough enforcement to make sure, say, all those products will be, say, the door banned, may they remove them, come up for the market and other place where we say they sell them. They contact NAFTA go, say, make NAFTA go, may they see carry out a very, very strong awareness campaign, no, to discourage all these small children, make them for no good, bad, they drink alcohol.
5: We also need enforcement, especially around schools. Like, there should be sanctions and penalty for sellers, people that are selling to underage. Also create public awareness and campaign. So I think now that you create an awareness campaign about alcohol, the effects of alcohol to landlords.
7: I also believe the government should also focus on proper enforcement and public education. The ban should not only be about stopping the sales. People need to understand the reason.
6: Public education and enlighten people more.
3: NAFTA, we don't talk, say, this is ban, no. Now, for those alcohol drink, we say, it did for the sachet, this is much more a bottle when they below 200 milliliters. My people, now, so we take a break, Richard, on to the Super 88.1, Pigeon Tori for inside the 4 o'clock. Now, and a moment, arrange that for me, oh. Remember, say, Akpo Obi, it did for inside unity. Make we dey tolerate each other so that our country Nigeria go moving forward. Na me o, Kelly Otoyede, I don't carry my kaya. I don't work una abayo.
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21: 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You dey look for blessing. You dey believe say your story fit change abi? Then make you no miss am. 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Ninth of a thousand crusade on Saturday, 29th of August, 2026. Time na 3 p.m. For more information, you fit call 0906-145-8157. That is to say 0906-145-8157. Or you call 0816-124-9824. 0816-124-9824. Make you also remember, say, the first 50 people will go arrive for ya, go collect better giveaway. A day of a blessing, night of a thousand crusades.
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0: 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Which artist don't use money to sing? 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Eh? In case it don't happen, no, let me know. Come here, I want to know at the fans since which artist don't use money to sing. Now little Ngozi, Amaka, different name, that they sing, woman name. She said they forbid to use money to sing, women they forbid to use money to sing.
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0: Today na 26 on August with day. Very soon, not be October. This is award this thing. What did they call the Nigeria Grammy them? At this now. Because if I say that's next rated, you see that next rated category, that next rated song of the year, see those two. Me, you see the rest, I know today, see that next rated. That next rated, I know the joke with them. Our interest is always the day. I want to know how far. I don't know why this person they call me. Maybe you want to greet me. Okay, why did they call me? Now, you know what I talk? You know what I mean? You're the next rated one, I talk. Listen, though. I'm not talking again. So that's next rated. my people. If you go for social media now, you see some people that they make video. This one, this. That one, oh, you're not supposed to today. It's not pass this one. Okay, for you, we don't know. The artist went there for the next rated. Body na mitpa. To your body na boloko. In dede. Mavo. Mavo dede. Fola dede. Fido dede. Who again dede? Show day. I be with it. Show day. I be show day. And the Lona. Bam. The dede. So now five. I thought they looked. They are look. I say, yeah. Hey. If you ask me personally, yo. If you ask me, you say, ask lege. I say, lege. You talk because thank God, see me, I be artist. All of them, I don't see me, I be artist. I get song. I don't know why they know. Anyway, I don't drop anything. I make it, I don't put my own. But as artist, where I be, if you ask me, I don't think, say, Fido, supposed to even the day. Because when in the odds, when I don't put them for next rated, I don't put them. Guy, we don't get most, you don't get two hits. If you don't pass two safe. So left to me, I think you're not supposed to do here. If you ask me, that one I own, no. So the that one there. Sunday one day the weapons never mind your talks. I might not drag anybody. You know, say we won't be artists. Encourage us because you know easy to sing. You know easy to sing. You just hear that 2 minutes song or 3 minutes. You know the kind of talent and work when they're passing. So if you see artists, I beg support. You know easy. Some of you know, they condemn artists. Go sing now. With your voice, won't be like could kind. Go sing. I don't know what that is. So not the discourage us. But man, leave that one in. Fido not supposed to do that. Let me say it don't big person. What I think? Like it don't get hit when the trend. You know when you get hit, you know put up. So if left to me, oh, if you check the year on that review, I notice Fido supposed to do that. But no, I like in there. In between, what are they look? It go be between Fola and Mavo. Now one of them. And if you ask me, like, talk now. May I talk? For what they see, you know, what do they see? And what do you, I'll tip now. Like, what do you they see? They come. And what do you need? Now, make you say want and need are different. Now, what do you see? They say they come. Maybe not be what you want to see, be that, but now what do they see? Now, be the reality. So, the reality, what may they see? Even though it never come to reality, but me, I don't see him. Come here, they see the future. I feel you see your owner. Now, my vote go give. But now, Fola, now, Fola, now, he's supposed to be, Because if you ask me, when you say next rated, na fola. But you know, these people, they get as they take, they arrange their own thing. And so, what are they see? They will give my vote. But na fola. Fola, na him merit that particular category. Na him supposed to win now. Person no go argue, they argue. Some people go to begin to argue now. All of the good though. I know they try to down anyone though. I know they try to say something. But if there's somebody taught truth, Fola stand the chance every to win that category of next rated. Now that one just my talk. But if they could go give a Mavo, give Lona, give Fido, give the other guy. Where? With the watch. Nobody, that's in October now. They call Canada, go Canada. You see, now this guy they do it before. I don't like waiting that they do. They don't have to do this thing before, though. I don't know. So, as Nigeria big rich now, no carry award, go Canada. Eh? I think we don't pass this place before. We don't pass this stage before. I don't know why I call the dudes can't, you know. Eh? I don't know why. That part first, offer off me. I don't care to go Canada now. Even though now, maybe now, all those sponsorship and the rest, all those kind of, maybe, so kind, you know, it's there now. I'm not saying again, I reach in shower, but I obviously, you know, arrange, you get. So now, for leave for year. I don't understand. Now, Nigeria award, now, they can't go Canada. She Canada, we carry that all come here. I want to start now. I know, so if you open phone now, people will blame government for this one too. This one say, now for last suppose winner more, which kind of vote? Na Afro Kilo with the come to here. This person. you want to send a message. If you hear what I talk, I say, what do you mean at the sea? And who suppose na different thing? Suppose oh na fola like I talk. But if you use Raven, they go give Mavo. But the battle between the two of them, between Fola and Mavo, now they will win unnecessarily. And that part now me are the waiting for. And they'll come tell us the song of the year. I was go check the other category. May I see the one? What am I? What song there? Anyone, sha? But no, wahala. Now, Fola. Sometimes when you know. Now, men, they loot for. But they give my vote. No, wahala. Zlatan. And Fola, now, you read this one. Get better. I will show back after this music for Auto Rejunction. I just

0: 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Time don't reach, but we'll bring you the Autory Junction. Then after the Autory Junction, you go here for Adewole and Malasport. Oh, yeah, now, Autory Junction, it don't reach time.
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Yes, so good evening to you. When we say the hear my voice now for ECIT 20.1, the hot Tori Junction, the time when we say we take they give you Tori as far as the Tori, the hot day for there. You go hear them for inside the hot Tori Junction. Now, me be diplomatic, lege. Oh, yeah, so people went there for inside the presidential office, whether they call the presidency, don't describe that latest complaint. No, as it concerns the bad place for the Benin Agbo Asaba Express Road. See that one now, just only one very few of the many good roads where we say they for inside we come to Nigeria. Come talk, say, are we federal government to don't carry all the important stakeholders? So, go that a bad portion of the road. So, that sharply they go begin it do one for year. Special advisor to the president as it concern media and public communication Sunday diary. Now yeah, this one no for Issa one television program. As they shook mat as it concern the condition of the federal road. Conto say President Bola Ahmed Tinubu order say not to redesign and to give a total reconstruction of the road. Gadare can talk say that a particular incident of the Benin Agbo Road. Say, may they not use a mode to judge the state of the road, the project for Issa, we country Nigeria. Can talk say different other good federal roads. When we say the government don't complete, and when we say the state do, in that place, say that Agbo, not just a very small one, and to say many goodness in federal road is scatter for everywhere for Issa, we country Nigeria. This one say India people don't go declare wanted to one Nigeria person when he name na Emmanuel Afam on to say in get handle for the season of a 3.3 kg of Igbobia for inside the India. The Kerala Excise Department can talk say na demo that go declare he wanted to for inside the one in notice. Can talk say this in Nigeria when he name Afam say in don't kawa wrong Kawasaki come out. The court talk say nani person na be say they don't arrest so as a concern this a particular matter. Why be say the court go see go declare wanted for this Nigeria person. Can tell the Nigerian people say oh yeah, oh may they shine their hello, may they help them to catch this in Nigeria when in Nina Emmanuel Afam. One leader of the African Democratic Congress, so ADC, when in Okai Austin, don't tell the Minister of the Federal Capital Territory, Oga Yenso Wike, say, Oga Wike, make you want the Shemo of Kuje Area Council, when in Samuel Shekwolo, onto wait to be say, Ingo Toko, Seta Cantino, if he cause a political iwahala for inside the area. Okay, when we say in human rights activists, so you know this one for inside the one statement on Wednesday for inside Abuja, as you can send one video where we say that they go everywhere now. When we say the council share more, they come here and say in the threatening to track down and attack people, where we say they criticize them for inside the social media. Shekolo also accused the people. Come on, they say, if they no support the ruling APC, say, may they come up for that their area council. As they react to this one, okay, can't describe the that kind of statement. Say, now, yeah, statement too. When we say, it is very dangerous. Say, okay, Wike, may you call that council Shemo to order.

0: This one for you, I said the management of the Nigeria dancer and singer Poco Lee said the logo Toko as a concern the sexual assault, aka Brazil of a networking case, when we say involved the Poco Lee for inside the United Kingdom, UK. For someone sitting, when we say the card, the common side, the dancer management can confirm, say yes, the matter is they currently before one UK court and court tell the public, say I beg, oh, may they allow the legal process, so make it take a course. The team, oh, causing one against to treat the allegation without a fatty, no day inside, can talk, say they never convict Poco Lee. The management can also address a report where we see the worker for the social media when they talk, say Poco Lee, oh, he put his something for inside the drink of this girl, can talk, say that can claim, oh, say not be true at all, oh, say he no deal for the allegation when we see Poco Lee now, he see the face before the court. The presidency don't talk, say the All Progressive Congress APC presidential campaign council list for the 2027 election, say they go adjust and away, be say it is necessary, but can't deny, say the list they don't withdraw more as you concern the total review. Sunday Dare will be the special advisor to President Bola Tinubu for media and public communication. Now, this one on Wednesday for Issa One Television program. Oga Dare will be the responder to report when to see the APC. They don't withdraw the list to as a concern. So, can many, many talk when we say it concerns on new, when we say it day, and on new, when we say it no day for some party leaders and other political figures. He can't talk, say the list is still very, very valid. Can't talk, say the party, they never constitute all their subcommittee. When we say it go make up the campaign structure. Some traders for inside the popular Onitsha market when they for inside the Anambra state to don't send the one save our soul message. Give the new state policy commissioner contact, say some team of policy people say that they break the enter inside their shop, they call up and thief they are good, so without any explanation. The traders he talk with Tory people as he concerns say four police officers when they contact, say they claim say they come from the area command for inside the commercial city of the Onitsha say that then the habit of today break enter inside their shop for night after we say they don't close for their shop, say all these police people they go thief their goose, so go their station and go they demand a big money before we say they go they release the goose. Talk person for the traders, Nanuliengo Elias, can talk say this kind of to say it always happen about 10 p.m. when we say most of the traders they don't go ask. According to Ram, as soon as say then just say the traders so they don't go ask with their boys, they go just use a big heavy equipment to when go include the road, they break enter inside their traders shop, collect all their goods so and carry and go their police station. Social media activists and commentator when in a Martins Ote when they sabi as a very dark man VDM in Dogo Shook Mato auto the criticizing when we say some people they criticize say they invite and make talk for this ongoing Nigeria Bar Association NBA conference. Very dark man be talk on Tuesday as one of the panelists for the NBA 2026 annual general conference when BC they do for Peter Akwa for River State as second they address issues when around the insecurity and the experience of victims of violence. The conference when BC they do they start out for August 21 and go end for August 28. Come get different lawyers and other big figures to come discuss as it concerns the Nigeria legal system and other national issues. As seen, they address those who say the criticism for during the conference, VDM can't talk, you see. They know you better come there to come teach you law, but not to contribute from in your personal experience onto saying that witnessing violence and insecurity. According to Ryan, got to say this discussion, so not be about a courtroom argument, too, because insecurity, they affect everybody. In fact, you see, they affect those who say either the legal profession, when include the lawyers and the judges.
1: This now Hot Tory Junction.
0: Motori for inside the auditory junction. The presidency don't talk, he say that Afrobeat singer when they sabi as a Davido say that he when Davido go they do for during the Osun State governorship election say he not go fit try am for inside the Rwanda or for inside the Ethiopia. Special advisor to President Bola Tinubu for media and publicity, Temi Tokpe Ajayi, na inya this one no for during one television program. In be the talk, oh, can they talk? You say, Davido just they use his social media for during the August 15 governorship election for Osun State. Say, he just they use his social media anyhow. The presidential aide do come accuse Davido say, he just they use his social media that they support Yonku when be the current governor and the winner of the election. When in na Ademola Adeleke say, all those things when we say Davido, just they talk, they do guru guru. Say, he not go fit try am for inside the Rwanda or for Ethiopia, and to say, what you going to do that? I said, now violation of a democratic right. Senate President Oga Godswill Akpabio don't talk, say, very, very soon, no. They go separate the boys, he come out for the men, as he concerned the 2027 general election. Oga Akpabio kon isi se President Bola Tinubu na in de go re-electo for the 27th election because in they think outside the box. The Senate President in Yadiswan for inside the place for Uyo for Akwa Ibom State. The leader of the Senate kon talk say the All Progressive Congress, APCO, they get many, many good things. Many, many work when we say they don't do. When we say they need to show Nigerians. Once Nigerians see ya, they say, hell! Na APC. The African Democratic Congress, ADC presidential running mate, Rotimi Amaechi.

May 29, 2015. I see they talk for the time we be saying India's governor Amechi, he can't talk for the importance of a women's health. Can't talk. Say he build a many hospitals so and he employ a doctor so for villages across the river states.

0: Tori for years, say na sisi boy so I want if farmer na be say kidnapper or dago kidnapper for said issue kwe word 9 for Esako East local government area for Isa we Edo State. Tori con talk he say this is victims the kidnapper there for two separate incidents when we say it happened on Monday. According to Tori, the farmer in Nina Alfred Kukpa con talk say he jammed this army robbery people and seen they go in farm while the sisi other boys them say they kidnapped them as then they enter forest so to go collect some wood for one tea back or try to hunt for inside the community. To record talk say police so military people, Nigeria security and civil defense call people and in fact vigilante and community youth say all of the call come together to go launch a one joint operation for inside the forest within that area so that they will free the victims and catch the kidnappers. As far as the Tory, the hot, the trend, you go hear him for inside the hot Tory Junction. Now, me be diplomatic legge.
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0: 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Afro Kilo himself, Mavo Dedia, Morave, Davido, DJ Cool, Galorizzi. 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
4: 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All this one they follow with better assorted meat. Chepro Cotonio, Sesakinio, Sekamonio, Ombembe. And you know the better thing. You can give you better cold drink. They wash them down, Kule.
3: Oh, yeah, what you make a good daddy address in here? Adewale Amala Sports. Is it that good for number 146, Bini Awuchi Road. Opposite Ibicho for inside that 2 hour.
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5: 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Welcome. Keep it locked in Super 88.1.
0: Yes, I want to say you're the enter being in a Super FM. Now you go to tune to listen to. I say you're the enter. You want to shop better food, better Amala. 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
5: 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Welcome. 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
0: Yes, now nah, Adewale Amala Sport too. Now nah, be your plug for Amala. Say you're later being in. You want to go find better sport. Obviously, you go enjoy yourself. You go shop better Amala. Not be Amala. This one Amala. Correct Amala. Amala when they no compromise. Amala when they no missy. You okay? You know, say they miss Amala. Some people they miss their own. But you see Adewale on eh? Hey, oh, lo. Confirm man now. Ask Oga Kenneth when don't go there. Ask Oga and Jala. They go tell you. They know they say this. Go there on your own self. Eh? You go blessing a leg. Come here. Come they happen. They talk. You carry your waka. Your leg. Now, this is your leg. Whether it be like broom. Oh no. Or you be like yam. Oh no. Carry and go there now. Go check out. Go chop that Amala. May you confirm and say to true. I'm not just come here with my fat body. They talk with my nosey. Go and try it. Now, Adewale Amala. Eh? Adewale Amala. For 146. 146 Bini Awuchi Road 9, the opposite Big Jodia. You know they had to know. At the wall lane, I be your plug for Amala. I don't give this update now in case you're the here and now. Now update I they give you so. At the wall lane Amala. You see they do delivery because you say me they can give you for your house. At the wall lane will run up for you. Eh? Just call up for your phone number 0805-564-4345. 0805-564-4345. 4345. Now, Adewale Amala. Eh? Adewale Amala. Ah! Oh, Adewale. I teach a better work. You see me? I teach a better work. And in the practice with the attention. Eh? That my dog will bad me say, I go talk that. I send a back of finger. Organize. So, let's talk that. You know, me talk and we. So, go meet Adewale now for 146. 146. Bini Awuchi Road. Now they in there. In Matt, they are calling for phone number. That number for WhatsApp too. And for business, you know, call and say any personal business, strictly business. Call and for that number. If you get any event, call and for that number. You come package and arrange for you. May I call your number and give for you now? 0805-564-4345. 0805-564-4345. Now, nah, people, we don't win now. Go tell you, say true. Eh? Mama, Mary when we ah yeah Mary the she the jubilate. I forget the post she see the jubilate today now for lucky way, for the Amala, eh? So you just go there. Not the wait for Oshofri. Go there, go try him. You know the cost now. You know the tear pocket. You know be like some food when you go chop. You go tear your pocket, eh? This one your pocket friendly. He love your pocket and your pocket love him too. Just go try him, eh? Amala, when go Avad, na smarty. You go Avad now. Amala don't go come back. You go now. Easy. Go. Eh? Amala won't go win next rated. You don't know the play with this Amala. I'll tell you. So call Adewale for your number. 0805-564-4345. 0805-564-4345. Eh? Nine. So I hope that those when we are more than our colour now, no, and I believe so. Uh-huh. So like this now, I want to give out two plates. And I have a four line now I want to take today. Four line. Yes. Four line. I don't lie, you. I send a four line. Okay. If you say you want me, I'm going to call. Hello.
6: Hello, let you, my guy.
0: You just have your guy. I'll take your guy.
6: I'm very last year. I want to hold your guy on the call full time.
0: Okay, on that one. Okay. Now, my guy, this one. I'm saying now, Oga Kenneth. Now, they start who Oga Kenneth help. Now, you be my guy. Welcome.
6: You must have your guy.
0: Correct. Welcome.
6: For Adewale matter, and I be very close to you. I don't think of that, Adewale. So make it spread out. Make it spread out because you need like me now with that road now. So I'm going to go. I go calculate. But as I said, this will be affordable. I must enter.
0: Exactly.
6: And based on the base of the way the people is where the people sweet. My brother, if we chop one, we chop two.
0: Yeah, no, tell them.
6: Okay, no, I'll hear you.
0: Okay, just go there, Seth.
6: You put that WhatsApp number to know so make up for free paper.
0: Okay, give the last 4 digits of your number first.
6: The last 4 digits of my number, make a column.
0: Column.
6: Okay. 4 8 4 4 8 4 9 4 8. We make a call again.
0: I wait. Don't worry. I'm not going
6: anywhere.
0: 8384.
6: Yes.
0: Okay, 8384. So send out for WhatsApp now. May end for 8384. May I see you
6: here? Okay, I WhatsApp number.
0: Okay. 8384. No wahala. Thank you very much. Thank you very much. 8384. 8384. So, Oga, just go there. Send off. Wow, WhatsApp, my column. See, must be 0902672592. 0902672592. So, you don't get another. Oh, okay. Are too slow. My fast. Okay, no verse. 0902 672 2592. Okay, on if you're saying now you, the time when I take all that number, you go let's just make money because that's time and money for you. Eh? Because of saying now you. Oh yeah, I don't get the number, so send me WhatsApp. Oh, get my phone line to collect my list. Hello. You don't chop before now. This is your match. We'll be like, who don't chop template?
6: I don't want to mala.
0: You don't chop finish. Don't worry. I greet you. What's your name?
6: Open that.
0: You don't chop mala before now.
6: Go test that yesterday. I don't advise, I never go to confirm.
0: Uh-huh.
6: I confirm.
0: You confirm, Abi?
6: I go to yesterday for the first time.
0: Oh!
6: Confirm.
0: Oh!
6: Couple of things. Everywhere good.
0: Obina!
6: You're not Mala.
0: Lega Mala. Thanks you, Obina. You said you got there yesterday. You see your impression. Oh, God, no worry. Maybe from next week, just play. You remind me, you go win. No, you are. Uh-huh. Thank you very much. Show the see people now. Let me say, I hear you talking. You did confirm now. Okay, I got on. Now you do not give yet. This person, oh, collect this one. Hello.
7: Oh, Legamico.
0: Eh?
7: Lega International.
0: Because of Amala, now you become international, so Elga, eh? Okay, every day they chop.
7: Enyo.
0: Oh, no, no, no. What is your name?
7: My name is Mr. Dodo.
0: Oh, Mr. Dodo, aka Dodo. Oh, tell them all because they don't know that they miss
7: it. Maybe the food they have started join because they have started
0: Oh, look at the Thank you, sir. I think that's not even much here now. Now people will not go there now. They confirm. I say now even backyard did. So when they go there now, backyard did they go? Say this here now. So if I tell you now, I'll give you update. Tell at the talk like just go there. You know you didn't miss. You didn't miss road though. Oh, you did for Benin. You know not the Olamala. Why you call this since? Not be do you do. I don't know what you do. Okay, I'm gonna give one more person now. One more person. One more person. When no one win before. This one with the cost. So oops, no one win before. Hello. Hello.
8: Hello, let's
0: How you doing?
8: I don't know. You like said that doctor died to Amala before. Now make you up for the doctor like this.
0: You say waiting.
8: I said you like said the doctor give free one. Now make you up for the doctor like this.
0: I don't understand. You to say I died here before. To I can't catch three for Bini. Now motto I can't catch for Bini. I can't enjoy. I'll see you.
8: Okay.
0: Hey. You don't go chopper. Huh?
8: I don't go. Na very fit amala.
0: Mm.
8: Go there to come up with the
0: happy. Oh. Ah yeah. What's your name now?
8: My name is Blessing.
0: Blessing. Which day you go there last?
8: Eh?
0: Which day you go at the last?
8: You say?
0: Which day you go that place last for Adewale? Which day you go the last?
8: Like yesterday afternoon.
0: Okay, you go back yesterday afternoon. Correct person. Blessing. See, if I see my take call today, now just a accommodation for Adewale. Adewale, now they get. You see, I'm not be say this thing. I want to give that to the people when they call, they just say, I don't go there before. They will see the same now. Not be say, I'm talking about. Now, so I want to take up before. Like you said, now, Oga on your own now, don't they set? Maybe the other one will cook for a while. For some people, just wait for this, Mala, for you. This message say, good evening, Legas. No, let us come do riot because of success. Where you keep Anna Benjamin from Wire Road? Okay. Bila say they never use tear gas for your eye before. If police don't put tear gas for your eye, you go no. Come now. Come. Make you come see me first. Whether if you see me from my face to face, you say you see me. You see me. Whether if you talk, what you talk so? Benjamin, where you use the safe? Which place you dey? Which road? Wire Road. For you know, wire. Electrical wire. Where wire pass? Eh? People, they say GROA. Even though the road, they don't call the good again. And some other areas. Now, where wire pass? Those telephone wire. Landline, where they don't know they use again. In case you don't know. Now, landline place. So. Landline, old school. You put today. Now, that kind of place. Anyway, man, not my head be that. Man, not to talk like that. My place. Landlord, no converse. This one say, good evening. Osaro, I know, see my friend. Here. Which friend? I don't see my friend. So, okay, your friend success. Now they ask me. I said, up for sure. Come on, go papa. Good evening, boss. You are doing well. Keep it up. Here, huh? Oh, God, you will call me boss. So, if not, you'll do your picture.
9: Photo.
0: You guys, you can't person will greet you. You know if you answer them. Okay, now I'm supposed to call you boss now, eh? Is it because of the Amala? If not the Amala, oh, God. In fact, oh, God, when put that boss, just. Say yes, say na diamala. They will just give you diamala. Eh? Oh yeah, say na na. Say you know my winner before, shall or go and say boss. Say you know my winner before. Oh. At the wait, Oga. Say you know my winner before. Shapali, shapali, winter market. We do wait for you. Prince Anthony Joshua. My people, more winter market. We'll come back.
9: Hello, my jaye. Hey, lemon.
3: Oh, this food here time my body.
4: 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They always they come this place. Come work correct African wakis any time of the day.
3: He finish working. Ah, see the assorted.
4: Oh, Adewale Amala Sports. Now the Ogbonge place to sup Amala. Semo, Eba, Santana. 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All this one they follow with better assorted meat. Chebrokoto nyo, sesaki nyo, sekpomo nyo, ombembe. And you know the better thing. You are going to give you better cold drink. They wash them down, Kule.
3: 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Adewale Amala Sports. It's in there, Gidigba. For number 146, Bini Awuchi Road. 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
9: Hello, my jaye, eh, ilemo. I want to lay a land on that. What you want?
0: 88.1 diplomatic legge legge. Oh, yeah, so you went right, boss. I don't see how you said that since January. Now you win at last. So, yeah, just send your name now. Send your name so that you and the Oga on. I ain't go win. Oga on. I never see your message, but Oga on. If you hear me now, just go there. Yeah, go Adewale. Adewale definitely know you away. So, go Adewale, please. Go collect them. Yeah, Oga on. If you hear me now, Oga on. And this person, when they hear, why they wait for your name? Round two. Okay, Anthony Joshua. And the one with the chopper, my way, Abby. All right, so no wahala. So, now two. Now, be the winners today. As you can send the Adewale. Amala Sports. Diplomatic legge legge. Leave your ready for here. No tossa. At all, at all.
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4: 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You dey look for blessing. 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That is to say 0906-145-8157 or you call 0816-124-9824 0816-124-9824. 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
6: 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Or if you green green us for our number will be 0703039918 or 0911833 1382. My country people agree to now.
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9: You think last year's Super Essay competition was big?
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0: Oh, it's not Korean music. I the feel on any time I hear Johnny Drill, Young John, Aria Star. That be the name. My people, things they happen, true, things they happen. In the past days now for our state, we know the situation of the road, especially the Benin Agbo Road. So things they sup. We're going to talk them on one by each for inside the matter for grand. Oh, yeah, so I see you in there for a year. Osaro from Benin. Osaro, in case you didn't listen, on Friday, remind me on Friday for during the Adewale time. Let me know, say, I promise you on Wednesday so that I could remember that on Friday. Yeah, on Friday, oh. Don't forget. Oyana, Mata, for grand.
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0: Minutes for past 5 o'clock on Wednesday, 26th of August, 2026. Now we do like this. Now me that they call diplomatic lege. Thank you, say you did for that place. Now we can't talk matter when they for grand. Not be news again, say the Minister for Works, Oga Dave Umahi, enter those states as it concerns the bad state of the federal roads, especially that Benin Agbo Road. We'll be saying they generate talk for some days now. As you can see, I stay bad. People they sleep on road, so the matter cast everywhere. In fact, even the president himself don't react to that matter. Minister come yesterday, if you hear, he provoke. Hey. I say, we can't talk this matter for grand, though. Going in.com, you don't see him. What next? More talk him. Because not believe one did though, because when they go to the Agbo roadside, even the big bros. Gagovo, Gagpevolo, in follow in there now. Of course, now state now supposed to be there. So in mass there with some government people too. They did there. Even the community itself, the Kobayi people itself, they mad there. Yeah, because they see express, on both say their grievances. Give the government people when come, the minister and the governor say, look, see what they go on though. So the governor and the minister, they assure the people and they talk. So I go, what may we hear from them? We'll hear from the governor of the state, Oga Govo, Senator Mado Kwevolo, and the Minister of Works, Oga Dave Umahi. We'll hear from the governor first, and then we'll come hear from the minister. So just leave it ready for here. We'll hear from the governor of the state, Oga Govo, Senator Mado Kwevolo.
4: Tempai, I don't support you. Yeah. I don't you. Yeah. We have to cool Tempai, I don't so. We have to cool our heart. When you have a father that listens to you, what do you do? Cool your temper. When your father is listening, you cool your temper. We have seen precedent in this country. I remember vividly 2021, 2022, between Ekpoma to Benin, you can't pass it. Is that not so? But I met president just once. He told me that he was going to do that road. Have you gotten to that place now?
5: Yes, sir.
4: That place is looking like America. Is that not so?
5: Yes, sir.
4: Our president is the man that listens to his children. So, you know, something like this happened on that road, particularly in the past. What happened? There was traffic 2 months, 3 months, 4 months, 5 months. Constant traffic. But we have president. Even we also had president that came from the south. Nothing was done. Now we have now had this president that listens to us. Now this one is just about 3-5 days that the cry came out. Today the Minister of Works is here. Is that not listening, president?
5: Yes, sir.
4: I know people, we are happy with the president.
5: We
4: know the president mean well for Edo. Whenever there is problem here, the president always listen. Because Edo State is a gateway to any part of the south-south, southeast and southwest, even to the north. We are the center point. So anything that happens here affects every state in this country. And the president is fully aware of this. I want to thank you, Mr. Minister. And I want you to take our message back to the president that thank you. I know people are saying thank you. that once this road is completed, Minister, we will come back to thank you and thank Mr. President for helping us to fix our state. Thank you very much.
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0: Oh, yeah, so that one are the voice of the big brothers of Awedo State, Oga Govo, Senator Monday Okwevolo, as in they appreciate the president. Want to say in the listening to the crowd of the people, that's why Shapali send the minister, oh, yeah, I'm going to go to slide that be near Agbo Road for the year. When we say the minister come yesterday to slide the road and other federal road for inside Awedo State. So, what we hear from the minister himself, Mr. Provoko, what we hear from Oga Divumai.
7: I am very, very disappointed. And I offer apologies. You should have been arrested for destruction of public, asset. It has nothing to do with concessioning law or anything. And I'm directing all controllers to arrest any contractor or concessionaire that remove asphalt on our road. This road was not like this before we handed it over to you. It was not like this. And what jargon are you speaking? You are speaking unintelligently. Telling us about, the traffic is built up. Did you not see the woman very well before you decided to marry the woman? Did you not see the road very well before you decided? You ran through every way to manipulate the process and you got the job. Now you are complaining because you lack technical competence. You have no knowledge of road construction. How many of the lumps will you put inside water for it to be passable? You don't know what you are doing. You have no method statement. You have no technical competence. You have no technical staff. And now you are brought untold hardship. President is seeing the sufferings of the people. And the president has directed us to come here and do whatever is possible. You know, the thing about concession is that it's all, most of it are in the pretentious platform. You do all that you need to do and let the government act. Then you go and start making money from government for what you didn't work.
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0: Oh, yes. You don't hear the voice of the Minister of Works, Oga Dave Umahi, and see the para for the contractor, the para for them. The concessionaire in the para. Una just come out the quota, come out the asphalt. You don't know as it's not be before. You don't know as traffic be before. Before you now say, una want come invest. You don't, until you hear them now, you start to say, para. So the people, when they back down, they hear like, hey, twale. Then they hear see the shots for the contractor. Then they hear for back. So you don't hear them, the para, invest, where. If you they see face, if you see the video, you see face, you know, ah, invest, where. Eh? Maybe to say the contractor, one who near them, if maybe if a few carry hands more, because he pay now. When they see, But what he go talk yesterday now, he thought they raised many, many different questions, no? Because it could be like, some people say, one angle, people say, wait, you know not before? Oga, you know get people when they monitor them before? So, one angle, people say, it could be like, say, on the application yourself too, That not be road when they for Ugboko Numagbai, when go hide for say, one forest. That one I road when everyone know when they busy, so we don't know before. Oh, they know the party that's called the minister because some contractors, some people will they do that kind of thing. They'll go to Oga for office, all is well. Oga for him, might be say all is well. He could not trust his boys now, or he hates them. Say okay now, all is well. Until maybe because they see as people they chat for radio and for TV and for social media, say instantly. Now, president, so yeah. Moya, I go check out. What if that? I think we don't give an ad before. Concessioni. What if can happen now? Because they see everything. Even if you talk and you say some of these concessioni or those some of them safe, So go do brook to win contract to win the whole thing. At the end of the day, they don't get the act OBO, they don't fit. But people will say, is it that say una because now government now give one then now? They just go there, go they do the thing. No, but I say, hey. It matter. But I come now accordingly because as into the para, yes, the verse if you say go verse, but okay, now you see go they go flag the thing though. Because that time when they go flag them off in the deal, all of the government people they do, they talk where it will take the time that they have for play the off video man of the year. As they praise the whole thing. So what's it gonna happen? But it don't pattern now. Say now, they want rights the wrongs. I'll be rewrite the past. They want to make a good now. Now, the president talk to redesign. President himself don't give order. Redesigning. They want to redesign the whole thing. Total one. That's the talk from the reports. That's why you see people there. Hey, Twally. And you see visit other federal roads. So now, with this para, when we say the minister not para, it don't give you hope now. And Jesus not say, hope don't they not say this road now come good. Because if you ask me, I be to say, when they don't do the construction, I be able to call on that time. Say, all is well. If I can't brag with that road, I can't brag. Even though they not finish, me, I they brag. Because I don't, when they tell us that how many lanes, 14 lanes, I be how many lanes, I do, I say, if they finish this work, no be yo. You go just, can't go jump that our flower, and when they do for that, you go just fine. People like us, they prepare man say, good things ahead, they come. You go see finish, they'll see finish the food. Be like food, what they cook, what they wait for. You don't salivate, they carry they wait. Before you know that, you can't hear say the soup pour for you, fire. Or the person, when you go carry the corn, it doesn't have to cook. You go discourage you now, yeah, you verse now. When you know the carry belly before they wait for the food. So now, with this para now, when we say minister, I go para for that place yesterday, it don't give you hope now, say, the correct thing now, they want to do now. It don't give you hope because you know, go they go president. You know, go they go, hey, they say, I want to try, okay. Like, you know, go they go talk political statement of, okay, we do this, we do that. Like, he actually vests for them. Even though people they ask the question, say, you don't know the money time before, or you don't know before. So, this he vests now, that vest, that para, when he para, it don't give you hope. Say, the Agbo Road now, can't they good? It don't give you ginger. It don't give you hope now, say, yes. As far as say all the government people now for the federal level, I move the states now not para for that road. Meaning say everywhere now because it's too for Agbo Road. Now what do they ask today? 0705-512-9881, 0705-572-7881, 0902-672-2592.
8: Oya shook mouth for Super Waka Waka Show.
0: Hello.
9: Hello, Abraham from Airport Road. Good evening, sir.
0: Abraham, welcome.
9: Yes, sir.
0: Yes.
9: This is where Oga my record go do so. Now, this is 2027 election. Now, today, now that road be did it. If you want to be contractors come, put for that place, post gravel, whatever. Now, why not call last year?
0: That last year, did they work for the road that last year now? Even only this year, did they work?
9: In the complaint of the contractor, you put person for there, you put where for us, you know, a visitor. Anyway, they talk so. I think you use room, I say, make example. You put where for us, you not give her food. Okay, you don't give her food, you give her 10,000 for how many years?
0: That road, maybe you know, say, when they say concession road, they don't give her out to private company. Now, private company can't be responsible. At the end of the day, they'll come toll the road. Told me, say they'll come put gates where they collect money. Totally. For okay. The expenses where they don't incur. So, government come on hand to say, yeah, private, take over. Now, that they call concessioning. Money manage them. So, now the private company, go carry contractor, can't do one. So, that one, government, not be government, put money. Or all this management of the whole thing there.
9: But government, for people, made the situation.
0: Okay, exactly. Okay.
9: You see, now that place now, say, for time. Okay. Before people made the vigilante, they give their report. Okay, if they use the small material and they paid for big material, say they will spread their name.
0: Okay. Thank you very much, my brother. Okay, thank you very much. Now that one we come as way fair my day because now fair my under federal government now. They're not monitoring before. Hello. Welcome. You're on the break. Oh, I bet you're on the break. No verse. You call again. I'm on the break. I don't know which line go call. Hello.
10: Lex.
0: I greet you.
10: Lex.
0: Welcome.
10: Lex.
0: Now you know.
10: Legends.
0: I greet you.
10: Which ministry? You know, say, if federal government gives contract to anybody, whether federal or state, my name is Joe from Bowo.
0: Okay.
10: Whether in a state, federal, or local government, there is always a supervising ministry. So which ministry? Not the Ministry of Works under.
0: You say federal government give contract to on which road?
10: No, the Benin Borough, now, not you they talk about.
0: No, be federal government give the contract. Now the concessioning company, now give out contract to contractor to repair the road. Now, to the man, get time. A black now say, you tell me, say, lege, take over my house, repair and make the collect. You don't give me your house now. So now, me, you take over the house, you collect contractor. You know, they call the supervisor who going to do the house again or bring money again. Now, you call it on me to go be contractor. So,
10: I feel like I'm going to see what carry decides, make us see what he did. You might go right there. You don't understand.
0: Okay, on that one.
10: To say the need, you understand. Even if say you keep us and say, build that for me, yes, you know, just sit down for one place now. Once in a while, you go slow, go there. Even like a visitor, you don't look. And so that in case you see, say, they do and the way Una know, like, you go call the contractor, say, but I mean, tell you, say, I they like roof will be like triangle. Why you call the do roof will be like square? You don't understand? You see, guess it. No, the federal ministry of works, under the domain, they're supposed to be the supervising ministry. You know, we're supposed to go there look. Are you trying to tell me that they did not know it was? They knew. So months ago, Peter Obi was passing through that road and he saw the condition of the road. He made the video calling the attention of the Minister of Works. You remember what in the woman he talked now? He said, they call debate. That's in the Toxic Road bad. They call for debate. Now, today, what's happening today? Is it not the same road? If when Peter Obi been called for that issue, say, okay, if you want to call the woman, you get up, say, let me go. You know, say, this is for no deterrent.
0: This is Paraná, where on that devil man, you wait first. This is Paraná, where in Paraná, it don't give you open and say, they'll give
10: better. No, that's calm, It won't be like, Papa, where or Mama, where the pet begin. If as you come, Mama call report. Hey, the Papa for this. Hey, as the Papa come out the mat, say, okay, come, I begin look like him. Don't you go pet them. Clarity, man, I miss a grandson. Let you know, not the Nigeria baby. No, not you. None of the other been cohort. They know what is happening.

0: So now those private people, now you go carry contractor. Make they come to do the road. Now, they drag federal government. Now, why? Of course, they will drag them because FEMA supposed to go to check. Ah, okay, okay. Now, una say una put 10 million, una put got a year. Okay, now what did they do? But the money, or the now the company go to do one. Now they go to do one. No, the federal government go bring money. But that the fact said then, no, say the contractor or the construction company, they know they do the work as they talk since. Now, I make people want to surprise. Say, ah, una don't know about this one before. Multi call. Hello.
1: Excuse me, Lagos.
0: I greet you.
1: Now Sunday for Saturday Road.
0: Oh yeah.
1: Together. For those federal roads where they complain about the question when you ask, we see president become then who might come make it come do for a justice. Now that.
0: Hello.
1: I mean that one I won't give us the quality road where we want. For those federal roads.
0: Hmm.
1: So now the question when you want to assign me that one.
0: Okay.
1: Because the last time I check, when it first come like this, everything just start to slow down. Walk no green move again. Me, I don't understand.
0: Hmm.
1: Now what you me I want to ask me that one, I need answer.
0: Okay. Uh-huh. Thank you very much. So in the access, okay, question, what did they can't do for the... Now the cry now of people say the road no good. Now they can't check out. And for part of the report, where they see release, they say, now they want to get agreement with the concession company. Like agreement. Oh yeah, come. What thing happen? Why they not do us now talk? Why this one happen? Okay. Like they want to get agreement again. But why did they agreement? The road no go continue like that now. They go need to fix them. So now that fixing, now they have federal government, now they come in place now to come fix the road. Then they get agreement now with the construction company. That one concern us. Now make the road good. Now the countryman, they all about. But in the meantime, president don't give orders. So yeah, that road, redesigning and all. That one, bam. Federal government, they don't come take swing into action now to fix that road. Now what did they tell us so? But we'll watch. Hello? Hello?
2: So far.
0: Super FM, what's your name?
2: Mother from Benin.
0: Oh, yeah.
2: You see this matter when they grant so. The contract when they give, I think you get the duration of the contract.
0: Mm. Of course, now. That one could do there. Everything could do there now.
2: You get the duration of contract.
0: Mm.
2: Umar here and the federal government, this is what they go. If not, we say that this is the city where it's everywhere. Here, but to pass. Who for the port, say that they do the road. Anybody know how they do the road? Not because the plane bad, motor not being passed, not being bring this complaint come out. So when people ask the series of questions, how much they take give up? Who give up? How much? I don't say questions. I don't tell them that they ask all those other places. And they don't give up ask, and then they got water. Nobody know how they want to do it. So far they do it, now they know. And they get to the issue. So everybody say, my talk say, want to sack, suppose I'm the contractor. When the president send a petty message, he never go report to that. Then he go for a rest up on road. He power it like that.
0: I believe, after every, if need, they to maybe investigate contractor, they go do them, or the construction company,
2: they go do them. They go do them. Nobody say, just say, no, yeah, when they go arrest them. You get that power. When nobody say, when they send you message, go and check this and come. People
0: get right to request or inquire from their representative now. After all, accountability now waiting with the push for yeah. So the government
2: is not be the accountability with the talk now. The question I want to ask you, if you let me say motor stop for that area when it bad so you will hear say if anybody from there to tell a federal government why they only do the road.
0: Okay. All right, thank
2: you. You have to ask that question.
0: Thank you, sir. Wesley, thank you. Hello. 0705-512-9881. Hello.
3: Hey, good.
0: I greet you, Oga Freeman. Welcome.
3: I greet you this evening.
0: Mm-hmm.
3: Like I said, you see, our big boss don't go there talking.

0: I wish as they talk and so maybe everything for don't work. Nana, I'm forever happy because president now first now president first one. The way they talk to talking to the for our president, I believe the president will get joy. Well, now he fat you talk, sir. I like your way. But for the David man when he comes, so you know, now message you will send now. I like the action we take now. Because if the time when you say come, how wish they take this kind of action? Mm. By now, this road we don't go far.
1: Mm.
0: So now message it come now, which means the president don't hear our voice. As he don't talk this message, talk to them. Because these people, if you look at the Mr. Zetor for what the honorable had to say yesterday, when they go this meet this this construction people, you get the former chairman, the former CEO, the way they give them, the way they want to design the road, do this one, you will fall in love with it. I believe that when he talked to the man, the thought time will sweet for years, and will talk like this.
1: Mm.
0: But at the end of the day, nothing. So if there's a contract, we will spend 1 week perhaps, and I tell you, don't worry, the bungalow I want to now, so no worry, just keep on. But at the end of the day, nothing. Because these construction people, and they get away, they take day. And I like me the more the hands to that road because they're not doing anything at all. For me, the man and message come, I like the way they address the issue. They look waiting to happen because now what he does, he has come, so I like the word. He's angry.
2: The juge is very angry. Now, you like how we
0: yes, I mean, I'm not the fans of the you know, but for me, this kind of word when I hear, so I like him, I bless it. Okay. But he's in Nigeria, you know, how you walk a motor people say to ask that, you just say they want to do, you have to pack everything, go through here. Yeah. Nobody say use and do, I join him, go through here. Yeah. I don't know where they put that, what time, how that they use and tell them. But now, nah, they come to people for supper.
1: Okay,
0: that's so okay. I like the
1: Thank you very much, Oga Freeman. Say like it. What's your bad day for my talk? Hello.
3: Hello, Lego, Nami, Oga on. I greet you.
1: Okay, Oga, welcome.
3: Everybody don't talk their mind. And for the minister, it's awkward to supposed to talk. What do you mean, officer, in action? As you tell the contractor, yes, you just tell him, you have to arrest him. Now, me personally, with me, see, yes, so serious work. You don't understand, sir. Hello.
1: If you're telling me that you arrest the contractor that yesterday, sharp, arrest.
3: Yes, sir. Because you don't breach your contract and destroy government property.
1: Okay.
3: You don't understand, sir. Because what is down there when we talk like that, it's like a story to me from my ear. Because till now, that road now, we don't tell anybody to work for you. The only thing that is our custom, typical custom level for the exit. Now, that you touch, nobody did any work. You see the dust where it's going. You see the dust where it's going, my brother.
1: I rest
3: my case.
1: Okay, thank you very much. So he say he expects me to arrest that contractor. Now what's your guy on talk? Sharp. Take him to CCID or Abuja or Lagos safe. Hello. Your line they break. Your line can't go they break. Or guy 0705-512981. Now according to the report, the contractor was saying that 30 kilometers of asphalt. Now you come out. 30 kilometers. Not be yellow. And that they say they change the organ for the concessioning company. They say the change of organ. Why not the change of the organ when they can't get to now? Can't make things come this summer for them. I don't know. But minister said they'll go carry investigation with them. They'll talk. Maybe they know how far. If now they'll continue with them or not, they will know. But in the meantime, federal government wants to do the road now. Hello.
4: Hello, good evening.
1: Welcome, sir.
4: Yes, sir. I'm calling from Mission Road Market.
1: Okay, Oga Bema Shapali.
4: Yes, all these things in propaganda, me, I can call them. And the more you live, the less you see. They don't want to tell us the truth. All this, what is government, the concerns for roads? All the money where they say they save for subsidy, where did they take and they do? Where did they say, make concern, we going to do our roads? They go collect money for 24, I mean, 20 years. Which kind of talk do that one? Now, today, that road started this, but it's for one day. Even the man will remove the whole thing. They don't see him. My father will say, my mate is not listening to social media. They're not the same for social media until Nigerians will come up for protest before government will react. Make them stop all this thing. Make them do the right thing. Not the way we protest. That by then they will come up on the because you don't know correct.
1: All right, thank you very much. Thank you very much, Oga Obioma, for your contribution. Even the Papa used the comment said now, they say, you know, Grio, that one cause awareness too. But Coco be say, Fragment, oh, yeah, they don't talk about what they talk with the construction company, meaning how far it could be. Oga, like, good evening. When Oshomole, they talk about this road recently, what did them do? Now their eyes open. Now, why you para ingo? Now, why you para ingo para? Yes, it do, because he no say. Info collect too from Pesido Hand. Oga, make the swing into action now. John C. from Dumez Road. Was your Tyson News? This one say, Oga, Lagalaga, good evening, now, bro. Tio, they greet. Thank you very much. And the talk from the minister, he say, now, people talk, now today, them start to that road. Now, waiting this person for your talk, bro. T. I will come back, we'll continue for year for SIT 20.1 and Super FM. Minister, para, wewe. He para. Pass him start self. But I'm starting already for the news for 6 o'clock.
5: I am very, very disappointed. And I offer apologies. You should have been arrested for destruction of public, asset. It has nothing to do with concessioning law or anything. And I'm directing all controllers to arrest any contractor or concessionaire that remove asphalt on our route. This road was not like this before we handed it over to you.
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Good evening and welcome to Super FM News at 6. I am Marvelous Bryant Isimuche. First, our top stories. Edo State Government enact 2026 Revenue Consolidation Account Law. Edo Police nabs suspect over pharmaceutical store theft. And on the foreign scene, Guinea President dismisses 173 soldiers. And in sport, six Nigerian tennis players begin camp ahead of Davis Cup clash with Morocco. We'll bring the details of this and more after this short break.

Edo State Governor Monday Okpebholo has approved automatic employment for the two children of Lawrence Ibuzube. The head of service, Antonio Okumboa, revealed this at a media parley in Benin City, describing the gesture as support for the bereaved family. The beneficiaries are Isosa Ibuzube, a civil engineering technology graduate, and Joyce Ibuzube, a medical laboratory science graduate. Okumboa said the gesture reflects the administration's commitment to the welfare of civil servants and their families. The Edo State Government has enacted the 2026 Revenue Consolidation Account Law to centralize the collection and management of government revenue across the state. The Commissioner for Information and Strategy, Prince Kazim Afebua, said the law requires all ministries, departments and agencies to remit revenue collected on behalf of the state into a central account. The Commissioner for Finance, Emmanuel Okwebo, said affected agencies have 14 days to declare their existing revenue accounts, transfer balances and submit financial records for auditing. The Edo State Internal Revenue Service, EIRS, Chairman John Odio said the law will block revenue leakages and strengthen transparency and financial discipline. The coordinator, Office of the Edo State First Lady, Edesili Anani, has commended the Professional Transport Officers Association of Nigeria, PTWAN, for supporting Governor Monday Okpebholo's administration. Anani gave the commendation when she received a delegation of the association at the government house in Benin City. She urged PTWAN to work closely with the Commissioner for Transportation and Traffic Enforcement Agencies to strengthen professionalism, road safety, and effective governance. Earlier, the state chairman of PTWAN, Odion Odianose, said the association was established in Edo in 2023 to promote professionalism in the transport sector.

The Edo State Police Command has arrested 42-year-old Marvelous Ozu over the alleged breaking and stealing at a pharmaceutical and provision store on St. Saviour Road, Benin City. The police said the suspect was arrested on August 2022 while allegedly attempting to sell some of the stolen items on Mission Road, following a report by the store owner. A search of the suspect's residence led to the recovery of a 43-inch Hisense television, 5 bottles of Charbel brandy, medicated soaps, perfumes and electrical cables, among other items. The Commissioner of Police, Patrick Dako, commended the detectives and urged residents to report suspicious activities promptly. The former Speaker of the Edo State House of Assembly, Blessing Abibaku, has insisted that he voluntarily resigned as Speaker on August 17, 2026, contrary to claims that he was impeached. Abibaku said he submitted his resignation letter on the floor of the House through the Majority Leader, Ojezile Soni, who presented it to the Deputy Speaker, Atu Osawonyi. He said his resignation was formally announced during plenary and documented in both the letter and video recordings of the proceedings, adding that he left office in the interest of peace and the development of Edo State. Abibaku, who remains the lawmaker representing Owa West constituency, said he was not impeached and urged that documented facts should not be rewritten.

0: Still on the news, the Deputy Director of African Network for Environment and Economic Justice, ANEJ, Leo Atapu, has faulted the decision of the Edo State House of Assembly to amend the financial autonomy laws of the legislature and judiciary. He demanded an explanation from the lawmakers over the decision. Atapu explained that the amendments will affect the financial independence of the House of Assembly and the judiciary.
1: For the current Edo State House of Assembly members to wake up overnight to sponsor a bill to say they no longer want autonomy, it means that something is wrong somewhere. You know, the fellow who is sponsoring that bill has not told us what his problems really are. This is a law you make and then you pass it on to others. And if you remove the autonomy, what is your agenda? What is your intention, my individual? Who is funding you to do that?
0: He also called on the lawmakers to consider the concerns raised by workers and other stakeholders.
1: We call the reasonable members of the Edo State House of Assembly to jettison that bill with immediate alacrity and throw it out to the dustbin that it actually belongs. It's a draconian bill. It's a bill that will take Edo State 20 years backward. The Edo State House of Assembly has joined the autonomy. If you don't like the autonomy, leave it. The Edo State House of Assembly should not amend, should not respond to that bill.
0: The rights activist urged the Assembly to engage relevant groups and ensure the amendments serve the interest of Edo residents.

0: Residents and motorists along the Benin-Asaba Expressway have continued to lament the poor condition of roads leading in and out of Edo State. They expressed the concerns during the inspection by the Minister of Works, David Umahi, and Governor Monday Okpebholo. They also called on government to replace the contractor handling the project to ensure faster completion of the road.
1: The road is very bad, though, most especially when it rains. You cannot pass it. Even when the rain has even stopped, you cannot still pass because of the flood in it. Mostly we that are doing business here, we don't sell. Because customer now, where are they going to pass to the shop to buy something? Like going to school now is problem. Even the one that have cars is problem. Not talk of the one that will use the leg. So if there's any way they can...
0: This development comes as the government engaged with the concessionaries handling the project.

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0: You're still on to the News at 6 on Super FM 88.1. Now the rest of the news. On the foreign scene, Guinea's president Mamadi Doumbouya has dismissed 173 soldiers for alleged desertion. He also dismissed Colonel Michel Lama, who helped him seize power in the 2021 coup. Doumbouya had promised to return Guinea to civilian rule after taking power, but later contested and won the December presidential election. The dismissals are seen as part of efforts to strengthen his control over the military and prevent possible challenges to his leadership. And in sports news, six Nigerian tennis players have begun preparations for the Davis Cup World Group 2 tie against Morocco in September. The players are currently training at the Lagos Country Club in Ikeja under coach Benson Isicheli. The squad includes Kanis Abua, Daniel Adeleye, Michael Emmanuel, Abubakar Yusuf, Lucky Danjuma, and Franklin Jimo. Nigeria will face Morocco on September 19th and 20th, with the team expected to travel to Morocco next week to continue preparations for the crucial tie. And that concludes the news. But before we go, a recap of our top stories. You heard the Edo State Government has enacted the 2026 Revenue Consolidation Law, Account Law, to centralize the collection and management of government revenue across the state. You also heard the Edo State Police Command has arrested 42-year-old Marvelous Ozu over the alleged breaking and stealing at a pharmaceutical and provision store on St. Xavier Road, Benin City. And on the foreign scene, you heard Guinea's president, Mamadi Doumbouya, has dismissed 173 soldiers for alleged desertion. And finally, in sports, you heard six Nigerian tennis players have begun preparations for the Davis World Group 2 tie against Morocco in September. Super FM News at 6 was edited by Anne Mwen. I am Marvelous. Bryant is Isemuche. Remember, security is our collective responsibility. Be sure to play your part. Thank you for listening, and good evening.
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14: 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The time, na 3 p.m. sharp. You dey look for blessing. 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A day of blessing. 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On Saturday, 29th of August, 2026. Time, na 3 p.m. For more information, you fit call 0906-145-8157. That is to say, 0906-145-8157. Or you call 0816-124-9824. 0816-124-9824. Make you also remember, say, the first 50 people will go arrive for that, go collect better giveaway. A day of a blessing, ninth of a thousand crusade.
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0: Softly blow that on, oh. Softly blow him, I beg. Softly blow him. Not they blow on any hour. Not they blow on any hour. Many drivers did. They know if they drive, it's starting to no blow on. Even when you no need to blow on, they go blow on. Road clear, you nobody there road, no that no obstruction, no, they must blow on. Hey, welcome to the Zico Oil Traffic Report for inside 20.1. 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And so they come there on Thursday, Tuesday, and the Friday. Now 6:20, now the Zico Oil Traffic Report, they come. So what you go call and do now, just to call and do, call me and send me a message as it concerns the Zico Oil Traffic Reports for 0705-512981, 0705-572-7881. Call and do. Hello? Yes, so got on. I greet you. Welcome, welcome, got on.
5: I greet you, my brother. Like this show, I just come up from Agbo Road. I go Agbo Road. I clear. I'm up at clear.
0: We start for Agbo Road.
5: Let us know. I want to ask one question. Why do you say we will drive? We know the user coming to. Hold up, no good deal. I'm up at here. Let you see one way. For so this bridge, this is to the coin. Blind from one side.
0: Okay, so driver go they blow from this to the con Agbo Road. Don't pass one way. So for lucky we pass one way.
5: This one now, not be even lucky. Now from general now, I take one way. The con towards the second way. I want to go there. Look, please. I don't understand.
0: If they start to the arrest, I will drag this man.
5: I continue to drive well. Because if you carry me to international training, as I come back. I see and say, this training when I go, I believe that well. We have the physical, medical teacher, I think we go another higher international training here. So when I come, I'll come to show that there, I mean, it's going to be wrong one way.
0: No be lying. No be lying. I greet you. Yes, that one I got on. True, I don't see one driver. He just from Agbo Road. Just enter. Just the face one, we can't face people when we say they come from the Ikoba Riverside. Face at one, you know, say they don't expand your road now. See, I don't think I said the day when they go commission our road was una go need to put sign for their first one. They begin to arrest drivers when they flow one way because as it starts now, as some driver now, they never know where be the right way, anywhere be left face. Now they follow for that place now, anywhere be left face. Hello, so they're going to do that, you know, they're going to make sure say they put that sign for that place. And begin to arrest drivers when no they follow the right way. The road don't wide now. Even with that, say the door they use the flyover, they never they use it yet. But still, it don't wide. You wide. I don't know why some people go see they follow one way again. And hold up, even hold up, they say if you don't get any excuse, not be hold up, say excuse. Eh? The only way when so say one way, if maybe when you say road don't bad like it don't jabrata. So the motor even truck no fit pass that lane when bad. Uh-huh. So motor come there first. And in cases you go see traffic regulators when they control them. Because not be normal driving be that one. That lane supposed to do okay. So now that situation and a temporary, not be saying that so. Not be saying road free, everything no wahala, everything you see they follow one way. You see some tipper, they follow one way. Tipper, I see one tipper, they follow one way for you. Tipper, they follow one way. You see where they go there, or you go turn. You go follow one way for you. Turn, go see follow the wrong way for that place. That's why they talk. Say, may they give us my big truck, so that may they feed the arrest of those big motor. May they arrest them. May they arrest them. As you arrest them, you told the motor to come out. Because I don't understand why you follow one way for normal road, just to go turn for that place they had them. Eh? I mean, you know, say, you will follow one way. If something happen, now you just there at wrong. They know they speak English for that one, though. If it happen, just know saying that you just there at fault. Just the fire as you go to do one. First of all, the offense, you don't commit that one offense. Then you go fire, you go to do the person when you go jam your motor or whatever it is when it happen. You don't already do on the wrong in the hands of the law. Hello?
5: The promoting.
0: I greet you, my brother. Welcome.
5: Yeah, now me, your country brother, Apostle Fede Odese from USA, or Pastor Homba, popular no as even Apostle.
0: Thank you very much. You did for road now, for Opa?
5: Like, when I come out, where road, when I go to West Aplero, follow Sasana, my radio, I can come out for Opa Samoba.
0: Okay.
5: When I come out for there, that road, I did very...
0: Which time that? Which time?
5: Is it clear?
0: No, which time you take come out when you talk, so which time?
5: Okay, when I pass there around something quarter after five this evening.
0: Okay.
5: They very crystal clear. Let me go.
0: Yes.
5: You see, I want to ask you a question. You see this Benin Abaka Road, Oriomo?
0: Mm.
5: It's not a part of Edo State.
0: Now part of Edo State too.
5: My brother, if I tell you the way that road came manga, and I hope like say President Governor will this way, we Oriomo people now will not benefit anything from her. That road, Oriomo Road, now my brother, that day food day. But your current food company now, it's not good. Many motor they cast out for that road. For this one, this is especially that road will fall Sunday. Many motor truck will fall for road. But this is the current food company. They go fall for road.
0: The food now don't yamata, don't scatter, don't spoil.
5: It don't spoil. This is the apple for Agboro. I see the apple for Benin Abaka Road. And I will get up here. We get all here for open on all of them who want. You understand me? Which we do the leg. Are there pick out this foundation? Where is the bridge?
0: I don't push on go papa's.
5: No, you don't push on go papa.
0: Yes, so very important.
5: You don't get character.
0: Not to do, you know.
5: Leg.
0: Thank you, my brother.
5: I do it.
0: Thank you. So I beg all my people, when I go do it for them, because food they come out for that place, very important. That see, guy Umaya, I hope say you don't take out of that one, or they don't put that one join, no. Guy Umaya, more now do something, no. I beg, so that make road all those big road, because now they cause hold up. If road no good, road go cause issue. Hold up, we come the road. So if the road they okay, we don't solve more than half of the problem already. Traffic. Even though say traffic day, at least you could move, you could control them. But in most cases, it's just a bad road. And as you drive past bad road, you don't see that so they scatter your motor. They scatter your motor. If not truck, you scatter your truck. If they jamata your truck. Imagine the road when we say, at times, all those drivers when they work interstate, I they give the hand. Me, I they see they do the work, but not be every time. And they drive my Toyota Yas bus. I don't leave one for them because it's not easy. The bad road, the one person they face for that, no be small. The bad road, no be small. So I dig in hand. Couple with the insecurity for some areas. All those ones see there. Is it there too? So I beg go, man, we do what it's supposed to do. And you now, when we see the drive now, you go take a easy. You now, when we say, you want to go Lagos now because your bus did not night the waka. So one travel now. You could take them easy. Make sure say your motor is in order. Check your motor. Check them. check everything, say it in order. We know say na engine be o na machine o if you free at any time, but if you check everything say in the order, I think you check the oil, everything gauge, you check the especially if you want travel far journey. You don't put your service everything day okay. If you can't go say small fault, at least you go know say you play your part. Like you check, not be say your day, your liver, just put it. No, not be say they drive. You go check them. Every morning, as you look out, check, bam. If you don't give you sign, break, you want match break, you go to match break, like say you depress this thing with leg. Before you go answer you, that kind of thing is not good, they risky. So risky, very, very well. 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Gearbox oil, NG oil, they get them. Then they service your motor. If your motor, you can't be like a motor when BC village people say, can't give you. Not be village people saying, I can't give you.
6: Moto.
0: Maybe now you never give out what you want. But no worry, I got Peter D for you. Every Friday for mechanic show. In case the motor can't be like motor when they say, I can't give you for village. At times, some be village. Now you own, now you know the maintainer. Especially the motor when BC you drive every day. You be commercial driver. That motor now your office, you know they take off the motor. Even to wash motor, you know they wash motor. Say I road, no go. We not say road because this period now, once you wash motor, now before you reach front, you don't dirty. We know, but at least you go see the cleaner where your hand go reach cleaner. Maybe see the clean small small. Not be say you just carry motor put for the ground. It go be like motor when go borrow pit come back. Eh? Inside go be like a tipper garage where they carry sand. No, my office. You not me say because you say a commercial motor, it go dirty. No, at least if your passenger enter your motor, I say even though they don't know you. At least they go say, this driver, now need driver. You don't already get a good name. They go, they follow you. You don't know. You don't know, say the word, they hear you. That thing when you talk, when you know, yeah, the words, they hear them, they follow you. You don't know. The head, the tree, all of they hear them. They go, they follow you. If they come to my side, let's walk away. Now, wow. Eh? So I bet, put your motor in order. Especially if you're a commercial motor, put it in order. If person know it and they, let's walk away. I beg. Put on another. Clean and clean inside. Check on. Can I go servicing? Depend on how you drive them. Go check on. All you don't do. Get jam. Oh yeah. Very, very good. Eh? Some people, you all give them motor. Especially those people when they do balance a car, they'll be waiting to call them. Hand over. Now, you say, it cannot be their own. They know cuckoo send. Not be so. You're not supposed to go like. As far as say you the driver, now you get down. You like house now in the house. Now you get the house now. You know me say the parents are there. Now your house. Eh? How you drive motor? You know they check the kind tire, you know the gauge tire. Now when you don't make buru. Meanwhile, they give you sign. So driver not carry overload. Overload, don't press the tire finish. They will pass road safety for road though. They don't stop ammo. Because road safety, I go need to come when I open a game. No, be one person start now say the dragon now because now what will they see for road be this one? Now what will they see? We they see and nobody say they tell us we they see. I be not be here all the first day. Eh? You go see driver we carry overload. He carry load when he's supposed to carry for a motor. So carry everything. Motor will press. Even the motor will start. Hey, Wabumero. He go to speak Wabumero pass now. No stop ammo. But now just see one Lexus clean. Oh, now just see Benz. Hey, now offense. So pack. What you want check? Don't be say the driver even drive rough, he wear seat belt, everything they touch, yet he pack on the check. Meanwhile, the one when no get side mirror, when no get even glass, you don't get glass, you don't get a windshield, you don't get windscreen, you don't get anything, you go pass. Don't be say they do work. Don't be say they do work. Eh? So we see all those things, you're not good. I beg, we're going to need to come out with one campaign, serious one. Operation, it be like a police, you say operation fire for fire. And when I come out with that kind of one too for our road safety side to find all those motor, especially those one way when we say, you know, they get all those things, commercial motor, there are plenty for road. They defend them. We're going to do the work together. Now, all of us go make this country good. All of us go make this country good. Not be only day up. Now, all of us together go make them good though. Now, so country today, good though. America today, America speak and good. Now, America speak America, America. Now Europeans make Europe. Now Africans go make Africa. And Nigerians go make Nigeria.

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3: Apologies. You should have been arrested for destruction of public, you know, asset. It has nothing to do with concessioning law or anything. And I'm directing all controllers to arrest any contractor or concessionaire that remove asphalt on our road. This road was not like this before we handed it over to you. It was not like this. And what jargon are you speaking? You are speaking unintelligently, telling us about, the traffic is built up. Did you not see the woman very well before you decided to marry the woman? Did you not see the road very well before you decided? You ran through every way to manipulate the process and you got the job. Now you are complaining because you lack technical competence. You have no knowledge of road construction. How many of the lumps will you put inside water for it to be possible?
4: Thank you, sir.
3: You don't know what you are doing. You have no method statement. You have no technical competence. You have no technical staff. And now you are brought untold hardship. President is seeing the sufferings of the people. And the president has directed us to come here and do whatever is possible. You know, the thing about concession is that it's all, you know, most of it are in the pretentious platform. You do all that you need to do and let the government act. Then you go and start making money from government for what you didn't work.
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Super FM. My neighbor, how are you doing? Are you feeling okay? Good morning, my leg guys. Are you?

0: morning to you.
1: Good morning, my neighbor. How are you doing? Are you feeling okay?
0: I hope so. You dey feel okay for what you do now, eh? You dey feel okay. You dey feel you dey feel okay. Because me, man, I dey feel okay. Shalonga, they feel okay because you know they're ready now for the Premier League show. Biggie Sharif is feeling okay because

0: I'm not sure if JC they feel okay. Oh. Because what did they ask me here now? They ask me about success. I'm not sure if JC won't be like Maju JC won't go lose their game. First game. Oh. I'm not sure if you do okay, eh? I'm not sure. But Naim, that description when you describe JC, Naim be that. Feeling okay. 88 when the point one at Super FM.
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0: Oh yes, like how far? How you there? Are there, my brother? Thank you very, very much. I did go back to check some message when they call that time when we discuss. Good evening, like guys. We will come. No, let us come riot to because of success. So where you keep them? Okay. Good day, Legas. How you do, the minister? Make it do the road, though. Bam. Minister, you, yeah. Okay, now people, when they react to the talk, we talk that time, concern the road. The minister, you like, as you talk to the contractor, make them do the road, sharp. I beg. Say, people, for Agboro, that too suffer. If Oriomo said to Oriomo area, Oriomo area, justice for Oriomo people, they deserve a good road. They deserve a good road for Oriomo. They deserve a good road for Edo South. They deserve a good road for Edo Central. They deserve a good road for Edo North. Okay. I can carry my car come out. All people, we are Mala. Like, this is your Amala. You know the rich man. When you play game now, if you play game, you go win your Amala. Eh? If you play the game, you get the question, you go win your Amala. Nobody they try, eh? And hey, I say I promise message your time. Who I promise? So far, you remember me, what did you need that time? What did you go find the message? Where shall the person? Okay, Usaro from Bini. Usaro. Sorry, remember me, Abi remind me on the Friday, yeah? Just let me know, just remind me. Say, I don't promise you on Wednesday today. Just remind me, I hope see the list, you know. And I must see evidence, so anyway, I'm not talk, but I see what I see for you, sha. I must see the same thing I see for you. Bam, that's what it be. Osaro, here I am, in case you listen. But if you can't go ask for success, now that time you spoil them again, you know? Now if you ask, now that time you just spoil them. I say I don't pursue and go to papa's house. Another day, I say I don't pursue and go to papa's house. Eh? You know what I mean? Oh God, they will lay. May I read oh God, they will lay message for you from now. It's there. But you go open radio now, you go call, you talk, like say, he message there. In fact, better say I go read it myself. May I read the message? You know, say for you, we talk truth where. If you come my court for say you come my chamber, if you do bad, just talk. Say you do bad. I'll just say, well, no need. If you can't say you not, see, I will go tell judge. I'll not be that kind of lawyer where you say, if you just do one, I just discover. Say, now you do that thing. Eh? The case is very easy case. They're not even they waste time. What did they sit for? You go save money for government. Because straight to judge, your lordship, sir. Now you do one more. Just how many? Just give my jete. We not the court, they speak English. No, me. We need to sanitize this country. My chamber did there for the past 3 months now. No people don't come because they don't know. Say this lawyer, you dey body, cause me truth, they finish me so. Except say no, but you do one. Hey, we go now. Why we mad? All my clients, no one don't go jail. And no one. And they, okay, no be my clients. The one we go now, me carry they go because now they go talk like. I be no be better to I do be that one. They do one, man. But if you not say you clean, like you not do the thing, no worry. Man, I read the message. You know, they will listen. Legas, how you dey? I greet you, Legas. I beg. I don't call you since. You know they pick my call. I know say you dey for radio. I beg. Forgive sources. Forgive her. I beg. How you want me to beg you? I don't beg you. Don't call you several times. Don't send you message. Legge, I beg. I beg. Or you want me to go report to give authority? I beg. Forgive sources. I take God beg you, legge. Forgive sources. Your friend. Adewale Amala. My people now message me on Adewale send me. When they beg, say make I forgive success. In they beg, go. In they beg, say make I forgive success. But if I call him now, he ain't gonna talk about it. I say now this thing. In they beg me, serious begging. I never agree.
3: No, they make mad.
0: You say what?
3: Man, sometimes they come for you. They make mad. Sometimes they come for you.
0: Go where?
3: That is a place. That is my place. Go desire for you. You don't know. We not beg for you. We not go beg. We not go beg. We not go beg.
0: See,
3: they come for you. No
0: one. They go, Papa.
3: They make mad.
0: Okay, now.
3: They make mad.
0: We go know. No worry. Now, message we are definitely send. Now, he goes on that one. I know say tomorrow he goes send. They beg every day. They beg. I say no. Ikwe, oh. Hey, get that song. Ikwe, oh. Hey, I beg. Who sing that song that time? Oh, Ikwe, oh. Sasha. No, be Sasha. Sing that song. Ah. Unagbota yo ta. Oh, go. Adibo, man, go check out. Oh, Ikwe, oh. Hey, Ikwe, oh. Sasha. Hey, oh. That mix supposed to do yo. Oh, so no bow. Chai, equal, and Robadu, equal, chai. Sunshine. No, baby, this one. Chai, oh, lo. Ah, oh, lo, good. Hello.
3: Hello, God, diplomatic.
0: I greet you.
3: I'm calling the
0: Do?
3: Where is the radio rate of
0: late? I also said you get
3: where work. Where did you keep her?
0: If they said you get work, what did they do now? You know, come in, ask me that kind of question. I also said you get work.
3: Now, where you keep her?
0: You know,
3: okay.
0: If you get work.
3: Okay. Now, did they where you are going work? Now, maybe say your phone money no from this. You will see to borrow you money there. Before you get that, your keke come outside. They come. You know when they see jam your keke, when she go stand by your side like this, you will wait for that person. I beg, go carry and come back to
0: I beg you. Oshologo, come inside. Oshologo, come now for inside the sport. Now maybe diplomatic lege.

still a lot of controversy surrounding the PFA Awards, which we'll tackle and settle down with this lovely evening. We'll also look at what is happening in the world of transfers. Liverpool. They seem to just be so interested in wingers only. Well, we'll talk about that. This is a lovely evening. Also, pitch tent with what is happening across a board right there in the EFL Cup in particular. Some of the Premier League teams involved. And also talk about some of other stories making around as far as the Premier League is concerned. Good evening. Welcome to the EPL Show's the Midweek Bumper Package. Hello, channel guys. My name, I've got Osanzen. I'll be joining me during the course of the show. And together, we're boarding it down this evening.

0: Squeeze on.
1: What a team this is.
0: She won't bite.
1: Yeah, everyone on? Bruno, congratulations. You're in the Premier League Team of the Year. How important is it to you, and how proud are you to be the Manchester United representative in this team?
2: Obviously, a huge honour. Amazing players by my side. Obviously, they had amazing seasons themselves. And I think we have such a good 11 here.
1: Yeah, it's not bad.
0: I'm going to jump to two over here. Antoine, what a journey this has been for you. What a story. I think you've played all four divisions in England, and now to be up here.
3: Yeah, it's an honour to be standing next to these players. It's amazing. And it's been a long journey.
0: You made it look, the move looked so smooth from Bournemouth to Manchester City. Did it feel easy for you?
3: No, it was tough. Tough. Pep made it tough for me coming in, but I've enjoyed every minute and I'm improving every day.
0: Well, congratulations being here. David, I also want to talk to you. I mean, you had not quite the same journey, but again, Southport on loan to the Premier League number one goalkeeper. That's incredible.
4: Oh, yeah, it's been a hell of a journey since I came to England, so delightful to be up here for the second time. Obviously brought it by our fellows, so really grateful.
0: And what's it like having these guys protecting you?
4: Now, of course, they're making the life much easier. I think defensively we are really, really good, and hopefully we can keep it that way.
1: Declan, congratulations. Arsenal finally did it. That must have been just the biggest relief and one of the proudest moments of your career.
5: Yeah, for sure. I think growing up as a young kid, watching the Premier League, seeing the greats lift the trophy, I think when you're naturally at a team like Arsenal, you're always pushing to win a trophy, and to have 3 years missing out really narrowly to then go on and win it last year was a huge honour and a dream come true.
1: There were so many tough moments throughout the season as well, where the pressure must have been building on you all as a team. How much did that teamwork amongst you all just help you get over the line?
5: Yeah, it was massive. I think that's probably the biggest step that I noticed last year that I see us take as a team, was that maturity and that mentality towards wanting to win. To finally get over the line with these boys and this special group and the manager was an honour.
0: But Jurrien, the competition is hot. The manager keeps signing players.
6: Yeah, of course. I think we want to get better. We're hungrier than ever then to go again this season. So, can't wait.
0: We're looking forward to seeing it. And we're looking forward to seeing you in action again. How much do you enjoy your first season in England?
7: No, that's good. That's good. I'm very proud to be in the team of the years, and that's good.
0: Keep on entertaining us. Ladies and gentlemen, what a team.
1: What
0: BFA
1: a team.
0: Premier League Team of the Year.
8: All right, that's the Premier League Team of the Year right there. All speaking after they were being awarded in that particular award. And for the PFA, we had the PFA Player of the Year award being carried out yesterday. That's the Professional Footballers Association. So what this means is that the people who voted for this set of players are the Premier League players themselves. Okay? Those were the people eligible, not the journalists, not the managers, not the people outside of football, the administrators. This time around, it was clearly the players who plied their trade in the Premier League, in English football, voting for this set of players to be in the 11, voting for Bruno Fernandes to win that particular award. So you cannot really fault these guys for making their choice. And for these guys who play against this set of players, they know who they have seen, they know who they meet almost every match day, and they've decided with the players that faced, this guy deserves to win this award, or that guy deserves to win this award. Osas, good evening, good to have you.
9: Yeah, good.
8: I mean, we just heard the voices of the players who made the team of the year for the PFA, and also we'll talk about Bruno Fernandes winning this award. Any questions for Bruno? But first, the team of the year.
9: Well, what is that? I don't think any player was left out. Looking at the lineup, I felt every player there deserved it. Because from the front line to the back line, those were the outstanding players all around. I don't think there's any player that would have forced his way in there. Looking at up front, Haaland also alongside Thiago, two of the best strikers we've seen last season. Looking at the defense, the pairing, I think that was well deserved. And also looking at the midfield, I think if you're a manager and you're opportunity to have this team, you should be winning every trophy available.
8: Your midfield?
10: 100%. Every trophy available in English football. Or
9: every
10: even in
9: trophy in the world. You should be winning every trophy in the world with that lineup. Apart from maybe the inclusion of Igor Thiago. which definitely you are going to have a player on the bench. But with that squad, you should be winning every trophy available.
10: So just in case you're wondering what Osas is talking about, is the PFA player of the award, and also in particular the team of the year. Looking at the midfielders who made the court, every single player was there yesterday who made that 11. But first things first, let's look at the team in general. You have a Rice in midfield, clearly. Declan Rice made the court in midfield. And I know so many people would say, yes, that midfield is quite formidable. You also have Ryan Cherki, and then you have Bruno Fernandes. With that midfield, are we not seeing a midfield with passengers in there, with less defensive work?
9: No, you call it.
10: Would the work not be too much on Rice?
9: It won't be too much because with Rice, we're looking at the pattern of Rice play. He contributes a lot with Arsenal going forward. Right now, you don't need to go forward. You just have to sit deep, play your number six role. You already have players that can dictate the pace, create chances. So it's more of less work for him. But that's why you also need a bench. But looking at the midfield, creativity will not be the problem. Scoring the goals will not be a problem because we've seen scorers in the team. And interestingly, set piece will not be a problem.
10: Anyways, the player of the year. Any questions?
9: Well, no questions, but there are questions.
10: Why? But what questions exactly?
9: No questions because well-deserved for Bruno Fernandes. Clearly, a standout player, breaking that long-standing record. Most assists in the English Premier League is no feat that has been able to be achieved by any player. We've seen so many players at the point in time. I think for Mesut Ozil, as at December in a particular season, it was almost like 4 or 5 assists shy until he met Olivier Giroud, and Olivier Giroud failed to help him break that record. You also have to look at other creative players that have passed through the Premier League, the likes of KDB, who also at a point was joint. Look at Cesc Fabregas, so many brilliant players not being able to achieve that. And you have to look at the quality from Bruno Fernandes. The eyebrows people will be raising was that United didn't win anything. They crashed out early in so many competitions. But looking at how he was key for them in so many big games, that also tall. But why I say there's questions is you have to look at the team that eventually won the title. This is a feat that they have not achieved in a lot of years, in about 20 plus years. They have not been able to win the title. And you also have to look at some records that they achieved. For instance, if you are looking at the criteria of saying, okay, the most assists, then what happens to the most clean sheet? You look at the goalkeeper, okay, this is not the first time he's doing it. He's done, this is the third time and it's going for the fourth time now. And he's going to also be putting his name as one of the legends if he's able to achieve that in the Premier League. And although when they also come to the goalkeeper, people also question how many saves did he made. Now, you also have to look at the centre-back pairing. For Gabriel alone, he made 17 clean sheets to himself, Saliba making 15. So looking at the contribution of those, we cannot just say Arsenal players didn't contribute. But the only thing that I think maybe stood against them is, first off, the narrative of Declan Rice is the star man of the team, and maybe Declan Rice deserves anything if he comes to award. I said it several times last season that always pushing the narrative of Declan Rice will not win anything for Arsenal, and it also came into play. The PFA it showed, the football writers it showed, because at the point in time, Declan Rice cooled off. And despite he was the engine of the team, spurring them, gingering them, but at the point in time, we saw that Declan Rice chilled a bit, maybe due to so many games played, due to the pressure, injury also contributing. But you also have to look at Raya. We saw Raya making some, I don't know the words to use now, I'll say some incredible saves, let's just put it that way. Some saves that you look at this game and you say this ball should be in the back of the net. We saw that countless number of times. And you can't take anything away from Gabriel. There are some times that not just defending, he was also scoring goals. 3 goals in there, the highest in the season was 6. I think that was from Virgil van Dijk. For a defender to also be scoring, and at the end they also won titles. I think if an Arsenal player has also won it, no eyebrows would have been raised. But another factor that played against Arsenal was the type of football they played. If Arsenal were playing the free-flowing football that the same way City won it, I don't think anybody would come with a narrative. Because if you look at Arsenal, I think they were the most criticized team. From pundits to football players to coaches to managers, Arsenal were also were always in the news. So I think that also played a factor regarding their game, always relying on set piece, the dark arts. I just think that was what denied Arsenal player of not winning it. Because either Gabriel or Raya, for me, I think one of them should have won that award.
10: Should.
9: Yeah.
10: Have won the award. But clearly, the players voted.
9: That's what I'm saying.
11: You
12: can see anytime teams are playing against Arsenal. Many people never really talked Arsenal about the good light. It's always the type of dark football that they were playing. That's kind of over. And even towards the end of the season, even towards the season now, any little rule that you just made, the first point will be to Arsenal. The first changes is a minute of delay when it comes to throwing. The first team you have to make sure is Arsenal. When you look at set piece rule that has been changed, the first team you measure is Arsenal. Time wasting on the field, Arsenal. So all this also plays a factor.
11: I will say this, okay, and I'm not here to sugarcoat things, but I don't think any Arsenal player really, 100% was better than Bruno Fernandes last. I don't think so. Any Arsenal player, the only player maybe who can chat to Bruno on that list for last season is David Raya, the only player who was close. But in terms of Arsenal winning the Premier League title, and I told so many people that as a collective, as a team together, Arsenal were solid. Okay, and that was Arsenal winning the Premier League. But you cannot wrap your head over Rice winning that particular award. Because clearly, I felt even David Raya was better than Rice last season. Rice had shouts in some certain games, but at the end of the day, at some point, he fizzled out. In some of the biggest games Arsenal played last season, Rice was nowhere to be found. Some of the biggest games...
12: Well, that's why I said you also have to look at the narrative. So, from the Arsenal media quarter, their best player was Rice.
11: Was Rice.
12: And so I said this several number of times last season, that Rice is not Arsenal's best player. If you are looking at Arsenal's best player, you have to look at Gabriel at a point. You also have to look at Raya. To me, those were the two best players.
11: No, Gabriel at some point was even shaky.
12: Well, you can pardon Gabriel. Shaky in what sense? Racking up 17 assists, which means 17 games you are standing.
11: 17 clean sheets.
12: That 17 clean sheets. That means 17 games you were top class. You were top quality in those 17 games.
11: You need everybody to be on point.
12: You can
11: keep clean sheets.
12: You can wrap up your assists in. If we are to break it down, let's put it, okay, two assists per game, or let's say, okay, one assist. Okay, let's say one assist per game. You need 21 games to do that. If you go two assists per game, how many
11: What's
12: games
11: the most
12: you
11: important thing in football?
12: You have to keep the goal clean.
11: No, what is the most important thing in football? Scoring goals or defending?
12: Both are important.
11: Very important. But
12: if you don't score at the end, you play goalless.
11: Do you win a match without scoring a goal? On the basis of...
12: You have to score a goal.
11: You have to score.
12: Then you also have to defend the goal you are scoring.
11: That is why attackers would always get that. Attackers and midfielders will always get that over defenders.
12: It will also be the conversation that when it comes to from the defensive midfield end down towards the goalkeeping area, maybe we should start having break off of our words, because it's somehow robbing some of these top players off. Good award that they should have won. It will now take our mind back as far back as going to towards 2010, 2011, when we were seeing the likes of Wesley Schneider, and two men were always in the dominance in terms of when it comes to award. The last time I think someone broke the award when it comes to a midfielder was Luka Modric. But even in that place where Luka Modric won, you also have to look at Rafael Varane in there. Rafael Varane won every trophy available, but nothing went to him. So sometimes, and in all this process, we have also seen top goalkeepers performing at the top level and they end up without anything. Maybe the consolation will not be having the FIFA 11, I will not even pay too much attention with the FIFA 11, because at a point in time, when it comes to the defensive position, for about five or four seasons, one particular name was always in the right-back position, which was Dani Alves. That's why there were also top players playing that position. He was always picking the nod. So I just feel maybe it is high time we start seeing break-off of awards where we'll have creative player or, in quotes, midfielder of the year, striker of the year, just like we have in, I think, FIFA 11 also. FIFA the best, they do that also. We'll just have the best goalkeeper, the best defender, the best... midfielder, the best striker. I think that will also sum it up a bit.
11: But everybody plays football together. So yes, breaking it down
12: the success to
11: makes
12: one
11: it,
12: person.
11: Makes it somehow.
12: It's not somehow. It makes everybody feel appreciated quarter.
11: That's the thing. It is football. And when it comes to this award, let's also remember that this is for individuals. It is not for a team.
12: if individuals are winning it, is the individual just the one invisible creating
8: that is
12: everything?
8: The standout player amongst everybody.
12: If someone is not converting Bruno Fernandes' chances, are we going to be talking about Bruno Fernandes right now?
8: No.
12: But nobody will look at the chances Bruno Fernandes was creating.
8: But like I said, whether we like it or
12: Bruno
8: not,
12: Fernandes
8: it is good to defend.
12: Created chances that we're not even converting. We are not even talking about the chances he created. We are only looking at the assist, 21 assists. He also scored in terms of quality, in terms of games.
8: When you also look at the chances Bruno Fernandes created,
12: nobody is talking about those chances.
8: That's why I narrowed it down to one of the most important things. What I would like to know, sometimes we even shy away from the conversation, but I also think that goals are very much important. That's the most important thing in football.
12: So if you ask...
8: That is the most important thing in football.
12: Should we go by the Barcelona philosophy?
8: See,
12: you score as you like?
8: Yes. The aim at the end of the day is for you to win matches.
12: How many trophies did that score as you like deliver for them?
8: At the end of the day, is for you to win trophies. Barcelona won the treble.
12: Without the Champions League, with that same pattern.
8: In 2015, Barcelona were conceding goals left, right, and center. But they would always outscore you because of Messi, Suarez, and Neymar.
12: But why is it not working again for them now?
8: Because football has changed, and I don't think...
12: You need everybody in the team. You need your goalkeeper. You need your defender.
8: You need everybody.
12: You need everybody to perform.
8: You need everybody. But the most important, that is what I am saying. The most important thing is for you to score goals. And there were games last season where Bruno Fernandes won the game for Man United from the score of the neck. He singularly put out these performances. You cannot really say 100% that Gabriel won points. 100%. Because he's not the only person in defense. You have, what's his name? Saliba. Saliba was great last season for Arsenal. Calafiori was also important. Maxwell Skelly was important. Gabi was important.
12: He was one of the most consistent.
8: Timber was also very much important.
12: Most of them were in and out of the team.
8: And Raya was also much important because I can count many games that Raya won points for Arsenal.
12: Uh-huh. We say see police, you say see military man.
8: So, no. My own point here is Arsenal as a team, they were good. But on the individual basis, Bruno Fernandes was the best player last season.
12: That means, going by individual, so according to your narrative now, finishing, did this now take us to what the legendary manager himself said that qualifying for the Champions League is as good as winning the trophy? Because it's not right now, for a team that didn't have a perfect two seasons back, now qualifying for the Champions League, it's been celebrated over the ones that won the league.
8: The most important thing there is...
12: Right now, we are saying Fernandes did this, he did that, he qualified them for the Champions League. So that's the trophy he won for them. So take out the Champions League that they qualified them. If Manchester United had finished in 17th position, despite him breaking the record, will he be considered for those awards?
8: We are talking about him
12: despite
8: now.
12: You are talking about assists and goals. I'm also talking about the fact of being creative because nobody's talking about the only thing everybody's talking about is
8: Bruno
12: Fernandes' assist. But we're also forgetting the fact that he was also creative.
8: He created a lot of chances that were not even converted. The chances that he created helped Manchester
12: United. So if
8: United
12: had ended up 17th, are we going to be talking about Bruno Fernandes winning the PFA award?
8: Most likely.
12: We were not.
8: No, most likely.
12: Nobody will have that conversation.
8: See, Bruno Fernandes' performance last season was high up. It was too exceptional to overlook. And that's why so many people, from the football writers, from the Premier League themselves, and also from the Premier League footballers themselves, also decided that this is for Bruno.
12: The only difference that affected the Arsenal players was the negative football they played.
8: Aside the negative
12: football. If Arsenal were playing free-flowing football, we will not be talking about this conversation right now.
8: Okay.
12: Name one manager that talked about Arsenal's play, and we want to adopt that same pattern he used in winning the league last season.
8: Everybody talked about N'Golo Kante at some point, how important he was for Chelsea or Leicester City.
12: Even N'Golo Kante should have
8: winning,
12: won some awards.
8: Winning the PFA at some point. Talking about him winning the PFA at some point. Everybody had that conversation.
12: So because he was not scoring.
8: But one thing really stood out. One thing really stood out for so many people talking about N'Golo Kante then was the fact that he was a defensive midfielder and also being able to shield the defense away from conceding a certain amount of goals. Everybody talked about N'Golo Kante at some point, and everybody talked about his importance for Chelsea then and then. But my own thought here is, no matter how you want to talk about certain players not having the rub of the green. We have seen a defender win the best player in the world before.
12: What year was that?
8: We have seen a defender win. What year
12: was that? The last defender to that. No, for the PFA, the last defender to that was Nemanja Vidic. And I think Virgil van Dijk.
8: Van Dijk, I don't...
12: No, was it Van Dijk?
8: No.
12: I think it should be Nemanja Vidic.
8: That was C. Whether you say then or now, every player is important.
12: The last defender to win it, Cannavaro.
8: Every player is important.
12: And that was in 2000. And Cannavaro won that because of the World Cup. Immediately after the World Cup, I can't remember, I forget that game. Real Madrid played, I think, was it Villarreal? But it was the club that had the Ikechukwu Uche. And you could see how Ikechukwu Uche took the Ballon d'Or off the Ballon d'Or winner.
8: Anyways, let's just leave this right now because we are deep into time already. But Bruno Fernandes winning that award.
12: No, I'm not saying he didn't deserve it.
8: Massive congratulations to him. No,
12: nobody should get it wrong.
8: See, all I'm saying here is he's the most deserving of that award. You are not saying he's not supposed to win the award, but you are saying others had better seasons than Bruno at the end. That's what you're saying. You're saying all this, Gabriel and also Raya.
12: If at the end I go school, I carry results, go as I carry first for class. Person carry third. It depends on how the family decide to celebrate the person.
8: If they say primary 1D, everybody tried in primary 1D.
12: No, it depends on how you decide
8: but
12: to celebrate the person.
8: Who is the best player, who is the best student in primary 1D?
12: Now, according to what you are saying now, is the person that took first in the class. because somebody has...
8: The biggest person in the room, in terms of performance.
12: According to your narrative now, okay. The biggest person now is not who won, is the person who is more gifted.
8: That's so the talent. It's talent not, coming
12: it,
8: into
12: it's,
8: play.
12: It's not going to that, the new Gen Z saying that, not be who go school, not be who pass, how do they say it? Not be who go school, pass, now pass, and no book. That's what you are saying right now.
8: At the end, who did what was expected of him? Bruno Fernandes, and he won the award. Anyways, massive congratulations. Let's catch a glimpse. Play this for you in the morning, but let's have a feel of Bruno receiving that award. I mean, quite happy to get that over the line for himself. And let's, first of all, get these thoughts from Joao Mata, how that was announced.
13: Between them all, but one had the finest season of his career and set a new assist record. He's an okay guy, too. As a former Man United midfielder myself, I am delighted to say that the winner is Bruno Fernandes.
0: This into words, the player voted by all the other Premier League players to be the best in the league.
2: No, it's a very proud moment. Obviously, I'm very thankful for all of those that voted for me. It was a special season individual for me. Obviously, I'm very proud that all the ones that have decided to vote for me was... something very that I'm very, very grateful.
0: You did something extraordinary. You surpassed the record for assists set by Thierry Henry, Kevin De Bruyne. What was going through your mind as you got closer and closer?
2: No, I think I haven't thought much about it until you guys starting commented so much. obviously, then when you start getting closer, you start thinking about it and everything. But I think it got more into my strikers than into myself because they were so eager to score the goal and to give me that assist that sometimes they even forgot about their own game. But I'm very happy because obviously assisting means that someone is getting goals, and mostly if I'm assisting, Man United is getting goals.
0: But would you swap this for team success, for Manchester United trophies?
2: I think that's quite obviously, and I think everyone would have said the same. That's the most important thing in football. Obviously, we don't play tennis, that we play for just ourselves. We play football, we play in a team, we play for a club, we play for our fans, and there's nothing more special than that.
8: That's Bruno Fernandes saying he was swapping individual awards right there for he was swapping individual awards for
12: was
8: team
12: that,
8: trophy.
12: Was that question really necessary? So if we read in between the lines, was that question necessary?
8: Maybe. Maybe. Anyways, let's just look at the performances of some teams in the FA Cup, some Premier League sides. And you can already see some cracks in Nottingham Forest. One would say Olivier Grasner going to Nottingham Forest from Crystal Palace is a disaster. Do you buy into that school of thought?
12: Clearly, because I was surprised because there were other options available. If he was joining Bournemouth, I would not raise any eyebrows. Because Bournemouth, at the point, we were also vacant. And he was linked with Bournemouth to replace. And the body language that was coming up at that point was he wanted to leave England. But all of a sudden, going to Nottingham Forest, and this is a club where, as a manager, you barely have 70% control of transfer activities. As it stands right now, Nottingham Forest are in the transfer market. They sold the striker. Imagine selling Awoniyi to get the lap. And you are now also being linked with Luis Suarez. And you have Igor Jesus in the team. You have Chris Wood in the team. So I don't really know what motivated him to join Nottingham Forest. I don't really know, but I felt staying back with Crystal Palace and looking at what he's achieved with Crystal Palace is far much better than at the end you make a big move to another league than moving to Nottingham Forest. Where you are now, looking at the first game of the season, it was nothing to write home about.
8: Same team has beaten them twice now, in the EFL Cup and now in the Premier
12: looking
8: League.
12: Looking at the EFL Cup game, where you expected more from them, they're also out of it.
8: Relegation candidates?
12: They have always been there.
8: Would you still put them
12: last season? They managed to squeeze themselves up.
8: The only
12: peg holding there right now is Morgan Gibbs-White.
8: Subject to leaving the club.
12: An injury or departure of Morgan Gibbs-White, then they are a relegation candidate.
8: Okay, so that's they lost yesterday 2-0. Dan James and also James Justin doing the magic right there for talking about Leeds United, beating them twice a couple of days ago in the Premier League and won again yesterday. Okay, so for other Premier League clubs that had games yesterday in the EFL Cup, we saw some teams who really held it down in particular. And for the likes of Coventry, they won 4-2. We saw Awoniyi on the score sheet.
12: Good one for Awoniyi because I think he's gradually getting his confidence back and seeing him just in the space of, I think, 8 minutes scoring and assisting. I think it's also going to help boost his confidence, especially looking at playing against Arsenal. I felt he had good minutes, though not being able to get his name on the score sheet. But you're looking at how he troubled the defenders, trying to get them off balance, and seeing him getting the full start in that game yesterday, I think the confidence might be coming back. We just hope he doesn't pick up any injury.
8: All right. So for the other sides now who had something, Mamadou Sangare again. What a performance for him against Birmingham. Grab an assist in that one. His turn, his passes, everything was quite sensational. 6-1 between Brentford and Birmingham.
12: Well, interestingly, this season, when you look at some of the top business, or let me say some of the business that are clicking, that are yielding the good result, are some of the deals that are done with less crazy fee. Looking at Sangare right now, he's taking the boss perfectly for them. And you also have to look at Azolis, he's also doing well. But other players with crazy feet, they are struggling to find them fit. And for Sangare, I think if he continues on this level, maybe next season he might not be at this club.
8: Okay, so for other sides who are able to get something out of this in this encounter, like we said, for Leeds United, they beat Nottingham Forest 2-0 in the All Premier League affair. And we saw Brentford thrash Birmingham 6-1 in that encounter. Hull City had to go to penalties to beat Stoke City in that one, having played out a 1-1 draw in that encounter. And Ipswich clearly showed their quality against Leicester City. 3-1, it ended in that. At the 60th minute, it was goalless, but goals poured in as Ipswich showed their quality over Leicester.
12: Well, it seems Gary O'Neill is bringing something different to the Premier League. It seems he's bringing something different because he's been to the Premier League before.
8: We
12: saw how he was sent back in at the point, got sacked. But right now, it seems right there in Strasbourg, he's been able to develop himself. And those the early days, looking at his style of play and the players that they have also brought on board, I think the result is gradually looking good for Ipswich.
8: Okay, result is looking good for Ipswich right there. So those were the results for some of the Premier League sides that showed up yesterday in the EFL Cup. Also, let's quickly tell you that some games set to go down today in the EFL Cup. We're going to see Newcastle United against West Bromwich Albion, Tottenham against Charlton, Everton against Preston North End. Any of these games, are you having that thought of a shock?
12: I don't think so. I expect Tottenham to be on the winning side. Newcastle, I also expect them to win. Not a crazy opponent that way. But maybe we're looking at to see if Savinho will be starting in today's game because he already trained with the boys. So we just have to wait to see if he might be making his debut today.
8: All right. Let's look at what is happening in the world of transfers right now. Your boy. Wow!
10: Okay, Nicholas Jackson,
9: yeah,
10: to Aston Villa. That deal is being completed. Chelsea set to accept £65 million package. A couple of hours ago when I got this update. Here we go soon. In fact, here we go soon for Jackson to Aston Villa Football Club. The deal is closed.
9: Well, I think this deal, this deal was long agreed. Maybe what was just... Because remember the Garnacho, Roger stuff? I think that was when this deal was agreed. Maybe what was just waiting was maybe from the player's part to see if some teams might show interest. Then if those teams are not coming forth, he decides to make the move. Because at a point, I think Atletico Madrid were being rumored to have made contact with the scamp. So maybe he was just holding forth to see if any other deal will come forth. And if not, Villa all the way. Because it was still the same price valuation, 65-70. That's what Chelsea have been holding on to. So to make this deal happen right now, I think it's a good deal for Chelsea. And that, you can see that as it stands right now, Morgan Rogers' fee is well sorted out. And this is why I just have to give it up for Chelsea. When it comes to business, they have been fantastic. And they are just nearing about 700 and I think 50 million so
10: in
9: far.
10: In 3 years.
9: Yes.
10: Yeah. So, anyways, that's for that right now. Nicholas Jackson to Aston Villa is being completed as Chelsea are set to accept £65 million package being offered. Jackson said yes to Villa's project, spoke to Unai Emery, and they're at final stages. Final green lights needed on details, and then here we'll go next to follow. Medicals will also follow through for the player. So Aston Villa were initially interested in Rafael, but Sarah closing in for the services of the player. And exclusive stories that Chelsea are now advancing in club talks for Honest Ahano from Atalanta. Personal terms already being sorted out. Good relationship between the clubs after seeing Palestra move. And Chelsea are on it, deciding on potential future pathway.
9: Might be going to Strasbourg.
10: Might be.
9: Yeah, if he's signed, he'll be going to Strasbourg on loan.
10: Anyways, that's what is happening with Chelsea. And also for Emi Martinez to Chelsea.
9: Getting fast.
10: I mean, question marks about that deal from a personal point of view, because I don't see how he improves.
9: I don't.
10: Errors leading to goals last season.
9: I would not say...
10: He tops that list.
9: I would say Chelsea get him fast. This is a World Cup winner I'm talking about. This is a Copa America winner we're talking about.
10: That's not the same player. That's not the same player from 4 years ago. Errors leading to goals last season. He had more than Sanchez.
9: It depends what you mean by the same player. For goalkeepers, I think the older they get, the better they are. You name how many keepers that were good when they were much young and continue on that level.
10: We're seeing... why is Aston Villa moving away from him? Why they signing Suzuki?
9: The player wants to make the move.
10: He wants to make the move because at this point in time...
9: Let's not forget, he wanted to make that move last season. He is the one wanting to make that move.
10: But at the end, we can clearly see that he's not the same player. My own is he's not the same player.
9: It depends on the team you are playing for. On a very good day, nobody will sign a David Raya. On a very good day. You will not open your eye to go to Brentford and be signing their goalkeeper. But we saw what he has brought to the Arsenal team.
10: Like I said, I mean, 100%.
9: But Sanchez has been there.
10: Sanchez has been there.
9: No improvement.
10: I am not saying Sanchez is better now because clearly Chelsea wants
9: experience
10: to
9: experience wise, Sanchez does not touch the hem of Martinez.
10: He does not
9: Martinez.
10: Touch the hem of Martinez, but is Emi Martinez going to give Chelsea what they want to win the Premier League title? No.
9: He gives them more.
10: No.
9: Because this is a goalkeeper that can coordinate his territory.
10: Can he play out from the back?
9: I don't... What's all about? Why do you have centre-back?
10: Can he play out from the back?
9: Then sign Onana. If you need a goalkeeper that can play, Chelsea should go for Onana. It is
10: part of the manager's philosophy
9: Chelsea
10: or the manager's
9: should
10: playing pattern.
9: Chelsea go for Onana if you need a
10: playing out from the
9: back playing goalkeeper.
10: It is also
9: because
10: essential.
9: When it comes to...
10: We saw many points last season.
9: Ball playing goalkeeper, Onana is the top.
10: We saw many points last season. Donnarumma cost Manchester City. He won some points.
9: Because he wants to play from the back.
10: Because he cost the team.
9: That was what cost them. Donnarumma is not the keeper that plays from the back.
10: So,
9: started playing from the back.
10: My own view in all of this is, I don't think, 100%, I don't think that Emi Martinez is going to be like a major upgrade. You are not signing Thibaut Courtois for crying out loud.
9: Then promote Penders.
10: I mean, that's left for there.
9: We saw Penders in some
10: Penders. Anyways, Emi Martinez would say yes to Chelsea's move. That's where things lie for him. Negotiations, Chelsea and negotiations with his camp over a potential late move. Arsenal, keep an eye on talking about Julian Alvarez. Anything can happen from this point onwards. Nico Gonzalez has officially joined Newcastle United. That deal has been confirmed now by the club. Liverpool have opened talks to sign Ismael Assar, though first bid rejected by Crystal Palace Football Club, seen as alternative to Yakubu Minte. Sunderland have reached verbal agreement with verbal agreement on personal terms with Igor Pasios. That's
12: from Marseille.
10: Yeah, and also Brentford set to sign El Hadji Malik Diouf. Fantastic day. Having Kayode and Diouf, that'll be a lot to handle.
12: And I think
10: for Premier
12: Ipswich
10: League
12: are also getting Ezequiel Palacios.
10: Yeah, Ipswich getting Ezequiel Palacios. So, it's done. Nicolas Jackson to Aston Villa is done. Chelsea strike agreement with Aston Villa to sign Nicolas Jackson. 25 million, 47.5 million, plus 17.5 million in add-ons for a maximum package. 65 million. Personal terms already in process. They've been finalized.
12: What an attack.
10: It's done deal. David Austin just confirmed that. 0705-512-9881 or 0705-572-7881. Let's go. Hello. Good evening. All right.
14: This one, Villa seems to be selling all the players. Are they making move for their replacement? Because from the look of things, I think they qualified for Champions League, right? At Villa.
10: Yes, they qualified.
14: And they are selling most of their best food. You don't expect them all. So, to you,
12: I'm
10: struggling to hear you, Innocent. Hello.
15: Hello, my guy, Zanadi.
10: Hey, Udeo.
12: I'm Mumbo, welcome.
15: I don't want to greet to all. I want to greet only you.
12: What's happening?
15: So, like, so, Paul, you're one among these people that is saying Sanchez is better than
10: Martinez. Nobody says Sanchez is better. I'm saying this is not an upgrade.
15: Since you started watching football, have you ever seen Sanchez with a Spain jersey?
10: I have not seen national team football is very, very much different. National team football is very, very much different. There are players who start at various club sizes who are very much good enough, but they don't get the rub of the green for their national team.
15: In all ramifications, Emiliano Martinez is way, way much better than Sanchez. 100%.
10: We'll be here now. We go there when the BC complaint starts.
15: Peter said they catch ball. Just as Osa has told you, if you want a ball playing goalkeeper, then go and get Onana. Very simple. Which of you did? Martinez, one of the.
10: If Martinez is Martinez is too good, why are no top clubs gunning for his signature?
15: Really? Are you saying this? The guy, why now?
10: Okay, why do big clubs go for him?
15: So just ready to spend. Just ready to give him the
10: plan. Thank you very much, Moonboy. Thank you. Hello.
16: Hello?
10: Yes, good evening. Your last caller, quickly, 30 seconds. We have to go now.
16: Just one second, Martinez.
10: Yes, so Emi Martinez from Aston Villa.
16: Aston Villa, that one has good keeper, and one is a proper Sanchez.
10: Anyways, thank you. This one says, good evening, Paul Lowe. Martinez is better than Sanchez. The greatest fear of other Premier League defenders this season is MPC, Johnson Walker. Okay, thank you very much for joining us. We'll have to go now. I can see many of your messages. Okay, we'll have to go. Okay, let me take this. 17 of the total winners of the PFA Award didn't win the league. That's half of the winners. And don't forget the players voted for the award. Bruno Fernandes has performed every Arsenal player last season individually. Arsenal's mistake was pushing Rice. In my opinion, Raya was Arsenal's best player. And even the Arsenal fans didn't recognize him. And he was laughable. Will just give me Prime De Gea vibes. The other Ochanogo. That's our show for this evening, man. Thanks, y'all. Follow Ochanogo's many avenues to Susan. And I'm back again for the Throwback Thursday edition of the show.
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18: My friend, good afternoon.
19: Good afternoon.
18: Where are you going to?
19: Where are you?
18: Now your place I be they come now. You know they don't say why I see you.
19: Ah, that's true. Ah, baby, how are you?
20: I'm different.
18: Which school do your children attend? Did they go school? My children, all of them they go school, but they be like picking when they go school. If they talk, people will say, who they teach them? Me don't tire, don't change from one school or the other.
19: You haven't heard of Ascension School?
18: Ascension? Yes, now. Here the place is.
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0: Keloropo, Bide Mi Olaoba, GUC, Sounds of Salem, M&M Revelation, MC Apoko, Newton Sacks, and many others. 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God bless you as you come.
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2: One thing is certain. If you stick to the word, you will come back with a testimony. What God wants to give you in your life is not a healing. What God wants to give you in your life is not a job. What God wants to give you in your life is not money. What God wants to give you is the word of God in your spirit. It'll make you what it talks about. And you are shining. And you are shining by the power of the Holy Ghost. You are shining by the power of the Holy Ghost. You are shining and nothing can stop you. It is your season. It is your time. Nothing can hinder you. This is your time. This is your hour. Favor is yours.
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4: Hallelujah.
2: What are psalms? Sacred lyrics. Songs, glory to God. You can make songs out of the word of God. I mean, it just means making a melody out of the word of God. That's what it's all about. I mean, you can make a song out of I Can Do All Things. You know, why is God talking to us like this? Why is he telling us to sing it? He says, speaking to yourselves in psalms, sacred lyrics. Why is he telling us like this? Because, you see, there's something victorious about music on the inside of you. And when it comes from the word of God, the first thing is for your spirit to just light up. Hallelujah. I mean, if you're discouraged about something, if you've been feeling like, you know, that devil's telling you, you're not a bit spiritual. You know that devil? He always walks around telling everybody, you can't do better. You sad, poor little thing. That thing pastor said's not for you. Oh, Lord, I'm born again. I know I'm born again, filled with the Holy Ghost. Glory to God, I'm on my way to heaven. Bless God. Woo! I mean, at that time, I just forget everything about the devil and his cohorts. Amen. Amen. Now, I don't know what's happening to me. When I pray, my prayer doesn't go beyond the ceiling. I don't know what's up. How can I talk like that? Glory to God. Hallelujah. Let my prayers be as incense, my Father, and the lifting up of my hands as the evening sacrifice. Glory. I mean, when I'm talking like that, you just, oh boy, let me have a chair. Come on now. Watch this. Hallelujah. You know, you're just sitting like that, enjoying yourself. Woos! Burunda shaka ramande la rabonde la labashika sons of Laranai. Oh, Lord. Fear in the spirit. I'm a brand new creature. Glory to God. I can do all things. I'm a victor. More than a conqueror. Glory. Greater is he that is in me than he, that devil that's out there in the world. Hallelujah. I mean, every demon in the house will fly out. Hallelujah. Sure. What effort does that? I mean, what effort do you need? Lying on your bed and just telling yourself, I'm more than

0: Jesus. And then you just react, you know. Just, you know, you give a kick. More than a conqueror. Devil, you are looking at a bundle of success. Wow. I mean, just start seeing yourself. Soko boshe le mamae. Woo! My Lord. Hallelujah. I mean, you know, sometimes that's better than, in the name of Jesus. Yes, Father, in the name of Jesus. I claim. I claim. You claim till you're sweating. I mean, you can claim without all that fight. Hello? Give it to me. Oh, Lord, you don't need that. This is the rest. Hallelujah. Amen. Sure. Oh, I like this. So we have 4 points here. Are you going to practice them? Sure, practice them. Let them come alive. Amen. Faith comes by hearing. And I like to hear myself. Amen. I like to hear myself. Hear myself say God's words. Hallelujah, Jesus. Are you ready now? You're going to speak God's words? Have you ever said to yourself something that, you know, just woke you up? How do you feel when somebody tells you, wow, you look great? You say, somebody told me that this morning. You react like that. Glory. Well, you've been a blessing to me. Then you say, wow, praise the Lord. Don't say, thank God. Me too. You, come on. You're not an ordinary person. You are a blessing. I mean, your walk is enough to be a blessing. Somebody may be looking at you through the window. I mean, every time you're going to work, you just take those wonderful, dignified steps of a prince, and somebody's looking at you. I wish I was like her. See that? You are a blessing. So even me, I started sharing, you know, can you imagine, even me? What are you talking? Man, you got it. Hallelujah. Oh, boy. Think good about you. Amen? Amen. Ready now? Or am I talking about somebody else? Greater is he that is in you. The ability of God is in you. You can do anything and all things. Hallelujah. You are a success. You're great with God. Hallelujah. Amen. Ready now? Okay. Now, look for something good in the Bible right away now. Take your Bible, look for something good. And then when you get it, just put up the other hand. When you get it, put up the other hand. When you find something good you want to read, something good that God said about you, look for something good. Yeah. You found something? Good. Who's found something? Somebody's still looking from Genesis to Revelation. He don't know where to get it now. Yeah, you found something? That's good. I just want to take some time away till I find more people have got it. You haven't found something yet? What in the world are you looking for then? Hallelujah. Okay. You got something? What did you find? Read it out. He has made you fit. That means he has qualified you. Amen.
1: Amen.
0: I like that. You found something? What did you get?
2: He
0: maketh me to lie down in green pastures. Woo! I like that. Who's got something? You got something? Yeah?
2: And the spirit of the Lord shall rest upon me, the spirit of wisdom and understanding.
0: Amen. I like that. That's great. So you never be confused in life.
1: Yeah.
0: Amen. Yeah? You got one? What did you have there? It is God. It is God working in you, both to will and to do of his good pleasure. I mean, just go ahead acting in life. God is at work in you. Amen. I like that. Yeah. I mean, I could preach for a year on that. You know that? One last one. You got something? Read yours out. Wow. I like that. Hallelujah. Now, take yours right in front of you and look at it. Look at it. Read it slowly. Everybody, don't worry about anybody else reading his own. Read yours slowly. And think about you. You are the one in the picture now. You're meditating now. Read it slowly. Praise the Lord. Now, you're going to read it again. This time, put yourself there. Read it, putting you there. Have you done that? Okay. Can you find something good out of what you read and make a song out of it to the Lord? Why don't you stand up now? Now, it doesn't mean you have to quote it verbatim. Just take out something good from there and sing it unto God.

0: We trust that you are blessed by the message you just listened to. We invite you to make Jesus the Lord of your life by saying this prayer. Oh Lord God, I believe with all my heart in Jesus Christ, Son of the living God. I believe He died for me and God raised Him from the dead. I believe He's alive today. I confess with my mouth that Jesus Christ is the Lord of my life from this day. Through Him and in His name, I have eternal life. I am born again. Thank you, Lord, for saving my soul. I am now a child of God. Hallelujah.
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4: 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You dey look for blessing. 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Then make you no miss some. A day of blessing. Ninth of a thousand crusade. On Saturday, 29th of August, 2026. Time na 3 p.m. For more information, you fit call 0906-145-8157. 57. That is to say 0906-145-8157 or you call 0816-124-9824 0816-124-9824. 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

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Keep burning it up. It's Wednesday. Stay right there and go nowhere. We're just getting started. Turn it up, turn that energy up because we're about to go to a certain. We're taking that ride that we will take and we will learn something good. So stay right there. Burn it up.

0: All right, good evening, welcome. How you doing? A very beautiful evening to you right there, listening to me. Welcome. Brandy on that one, and she tied to that one, Aphrodisiac. Stay right there and go nowhere at your one family, one radio station, and we are just getting started.
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0: All right. Okay, so let's do this. I don't know what to do. There's a lot of things in my head at the same time, and I'm trying to put them together and organize them so it comes out, you know. So now, let's start with me saying good evening to you. How are you? How was your day? Hope you had a good day. How's business? How's work? How's family? How is you? Thank you for tuning in, or better still, thanks for staying tuned till this very hour, minute, and seconds with me. My name is Adora, your radiant nightingale, and right about now, we just lounged into our super lounge where we just talk. It's just talking. So yes, let's do it again today. And it's, of course, your one family, one radio station, Super 88.1 FM. It's Wednesday already, the 26th day of August, 2026. August are finished. Yeah, finished. August is going away. He's going away. So once August expires now, the next August you get to see is in 2027. So better do what you want to do in August. So it doesn't go into the month of Ember. In the month of Ember, we don't do too much things that are serious. Let me just give you the secret. In the month of Ember, you know, October, November, December, like that, all the Embers, the four brothers, we don't do serious things there. We just want to do soft. We want to enjoy. We want to be happy. We want to be grateful that we have seen the, you know, very last brothers of the month. You know, they are four together, brothers, you know, family. Yeah, we're families. So don't do what you want to do now. There's that. Did you hear? I don't know if you heard. You know, I saw, came across it, and also, you know, people are talking about it online. That, so you have been selling your kidney. You didn't tell me. You have been selling your kidney. And the truth, the worst is that, Adora, can you stay on the particular side? Let's know where you are now. Okay, let me come back. Why will you be selling your kidney, and you didn't tell me? Why are you selling your kidney? What is going on? And I hear it's rampant in Abuja. They say you get one agent there where they run the sharp thing. That if you look at the, you know, your young ones, your babies, your baby boys and girls, that if you look at their, just raise their shirt, you by the left, you get to see, you know, the very wonderful lines, signs to show that, oh, the left kidney is gone, and they sell it. I don't know how much they sell it for. And do you know that I posted that stuff, and the young people on my space, it's okay. The young ones, very young ones, are telling me, sis, do you have the agent's number? Can you imagine what's going on with our children? Do I have the number of the agent that is buying something that they are telling you that it is wrong? That's one, any, I beg. Even had to be like one person came. I was like, as Nigerian, not Nigerian us. What do you mean by as Nigerian, not Nigerian? The kind of who you people are dropping these days. What do you mean by as Nigerian, not Nigerian us? So Nigeria of Nigeria, you are not selling your kidney just like that. And I don't even know how much you guys are selling this kidney. And when I even looked at the videos that I see online about it, the people who have sold their kidney, they don't look rich. So why did you sell your kidney if it's not going to make you rich? They are still very much, you know. I don't want to say it, but they look poor. So why did they sell the kidney? You know? Voila. Anyways, let me come straight to do my thing the way I know how to do it. As you know, it's Wednesday. So today we are going to be shouting, Super Family. That's how we do it. That's the code. That's Mr. Brand's, you know, way. So we're going to maintain his way. And yes, talking about Mr. Brand is going to be with us a bit, you know, later on. Now, let's come down to the thing. I want to ask you, okay. The question is, the thing I want to ask is heavy in my mouth, but I'm going to say it regardless. So the question is, can you love a married person? Yes or no? That's it. I don't know. I don't know. I feel like I know already where this conversation is going to go to. At the other side, I feel like I do not know. So let me put it out to you before I ask you the main question for the night. And this is the angle we are treating on, we are hitting on today. So I just want to know, can you fall in love with a married person? A married man, a married woman. Can you fall in love? Either you yourself, you are married, or maybe you are single. But then there's this married man, or there's this married woman that, come on, she turns your world around, and you just cannot help, and you are in love with that person. Can you fall in love with a married person? You know the way me, I do my own. So you're just going to call in and say super, and you say, I would say family, and then you tell me yes and go off. That's it. When we come back, we're going to now hit on that conversation. So I just want a yes or a no. It depends on how many yeses we get. I don't know if I'm going to change this conversation. All right, so if you're ready, I'm ready. So let's have it. Can you fall in love with a married person? Can you fall in love with a married person? That's the question. A yes or a no. But don't forget to say super and I'll say family. Now I'm going to open the phone lines and as well the WhatsApp lines and the text line so I can see your yes or no. Or you can even say God forbid. You can say tufiakwa. You can even say abomination. You can see if I catch you. You know, just one word. Don't speak plenty English. Oh. Just hit on it. And something that will say, I agree. Or, I don't agree. Let me open the phone line. 070-5512-9881. Or 070-5572-7881. Or 090-2672-2592. And that's our WhatsApp number. And our text line is 070-7895-0331. Hello.
1: Hello. Mami, Mama Happiness. Hello.
0: What's her password?
1: Super.
0: Family. So Mama Happiness, can you? Oh, okay. Okay. No worry. Make an open like that.
1: Okay.
0: Can someone fall in love with a married person? Yes or no?
1: For me, God forbid. I don't like.
0: It's okay. Oh, Mama Happiness. What is this? Mama Happiness, stay for line on a straight line. Listen to the rules and regulation. This exam now, you are failing to. In fact, I will not even catch your yes. I say stay on the line. Do it. Just say yes or no. Or say God forbid. Or say tufiakwa. Or say abomination. Or say very plenty yes. Just one word. Don't come and give explanation. When we come back, you now come and tell us why you say tufiakwa. Mama Happiness has said tufiakwa. She said God forbid. Hello? Hello, good evening.
1: Hello. Good evening.
0: You're welcome. What's your password?
1: Super.
0: Family, can I fall in love with a married person? Yes or no?
1: No.
0: Thank you so much. Hey. Church have closed. Uka Agbasa. Hello, good evening.
1: Good evening, super.
0: Family, yes. Can someone fall in love with a married person? Yes or no?
1: No.
0: Hello, good evening. What's your password?
1: Super.
0: Family. Can someone fall in love with a married person? Yes or no?
1: Capital no.
0: Hell. The blood of Jesus. Hello, good evening.
2: Good evening, ma.
0: You're very welcome. What's your password?
2: Super.
0: Family. Can someone fall in love with a married person? Yes or no?
2: No.
0: Mugbe, what's it so? All right. Hello, good evening.
3: Good evening.
0: Very good evening to you. What's your password?
3: Super.
0: Family, you're very welcome. Can someone fall in love with a married person?
3: God forbid bad things.
0: Hello, good evening.
1: Hello, good evening, Super.
0: Family, can someone fall in love with a married person?
1: It's a forbidden fruit, so.
0: Aha, thank you. Hello, good evening.
1: Madam.
0: Obi.
1: I've
0: been wanting to say Obi. I could say, Madam will beat me.
1: No, she understands.
0: Mr. Obina, you're very welcome.
1: Thank you, Madam BK.
0: I'm very fine. Good.
1: Anyway, there's no time to take time.
0: Ngwan.
1: Super!
0: Can someone fall in love with a married person?
1: That question goes to Adora. Adora, can you fall in love with a married man?
0: No, we are not explaining. I just want a yes or a no. Later you will call and explain. Please.
1: No.
0: You see all of you that is shouting no now. I know most of you are married men. I know some of you are married women. It's okay. Hello, good evening. Family, you're welcome. Can someone fall in love with a married person?
3: No. Can't be time, no.
0: Yay. Man so bad that I wear another. Chineke me. Okay, so do know you can send me a WhatsApp voice note. Send me a voice note on WhatsApp and tell me yes or no. If you explain past there, I don't go answer your message again. If you pass that yes or no and I play it, I will not answer your WhatsApp message again for the whole of this week till next week. That's punishment. Oh, but you can go on WhatsApp now and just text me. Adora, God forbid. I know you say no. Adora, absolutely yes. I know you say yes, but we have been having so many no. And these people that have been saying no, make sure there's no skeleton in your cupboard. It's okay. Hello, good evening.
3: Hello, good evening.
0: You're very welcome. Please can you tune down the volume of your radio set?
3: Okay. Family.
0: Please kindly remember to tune down. Make you dey low your radio if you call for radio. All right, I think I've had enough of yeses and no. So now I think this is where we get to reveal what we're talking about today. And yes, thank you for the yes. No, we didn't even get any yes. We all got no's. But I haven't checked our WhatsApp yet and our text line. But let's do it what we have, the no's. And now let's see what we have tonight.

0: girl or a young single woman meets a married man, he spoils her. He spoils her silly with kindness. He spoils her with sweet words. He spoils her with care. He spoils her with tenderness. He spoils her with everything good a man can spoil a woman with. Yes, but this isn't about his money. And very yes, he's bloody rich. Too rich, okay? She genuinely loves him. And he says he has found her, or he has found in her, the love, peace, affection he has been missing at home. She isn't trying to destroy his marriage. She simply loves him and wants to love him even more. So, my question tonight is, can love itself ever be wrong simply because the person you love already belongs to someone else? Did you hear that? Exactly. Let me ask the question again. Can love itself ever be wrong simply because the person you love already belongs to someone else? Is that love wrong? Because he belongs to someone else. Maybe he has a wife and, you know, a very beautiful, fine wife at that, that is good to everybody, but not so good to him. As a wife, she might be good as a mother, but not good to him as a wife. Can you snatch such a man from his wife? Can you love him? Or better still, you know, she's a very good mother and a wife, but yes, she is misplaced when it comes to her relationship with her husband. And in all of that loneliness, she finds a very beautiful, fine man who finds her, oh my God, I'm going to give you what your husband has never and will never give you. And then he, in that process, falls in love with that married woman. We are not talking about the married woman's feelings or the married man's feelings. Now we are saying, because we know that he or she is taken already, should we still say that that love is still love? Or should we say, kill the love? Cut it off, bury it, do not approach, do not go further. Hey, Chinek. Okay. Can love itself ever be wrong simply because the person you love already belongs to someone else? I'm going to open the phone lines again. And then remember, like I said, on WhatsApp, you can send me a voice note. I'm going to take your voice note. I'm going to play it. We're going to listen to it. We're going to enjoy it together. But then remember, it's radio. You mind what you say. Your words has to be radio worthy. Please refrain yourself from saying anything that is, you know, contradicting. Now let's go down to business. On WhatsApp, we are 090-2672-2592. Can love itself ever be wrong simply because the person you love already belongs to someone else? 070-55-727-881 or 070-55-129-881, or send me a text message telling me your heart, your truth, and your own opinion. 070-7895-0331. Hello.
1: Hello.
0: You're very welcome. Your name, how are you reaching me from?
1: Hi, Molly. Good evening, Shadora.
0: Good evening. You're welcome.
1: How are you?
0: I'm fine, thank you. How are you doing?
1: I'm fine. Thank you, ma.
0: Ademoma. What's your name? How are you reaching me from?
1: My name is Jennifer. This is Jennifer. I'm
0: from Florida. Oh, Jennifer, nice to have you in the show. Jennifer, let's talk. Let's go down to business. Jennifer, are you married?
1: No.
0: Have you ever fancied somebody's husband? You know, has somebody's husband ever, you know, swept you off your feet? Have you ever had a feeling like that? Ever?
1: No.
0: No.
1: Oh, why I said it.
0: Why?
1: Yeah. Auntie Adora, you can't fall in love with someone that is already taken.
0: Wow.
1: Love your, because God made a mistake. God is not a mistake maker.
0: Hey.
1: So one that is for you will be for you.
0: Hey.
1: One that is for you, but not will be for you.
0: Hey.
1: God is a mistake.
0: Hey.
1: So you fall in love with a married man is wrong. It makes you a home wrecker and all that stuff.
0: A home wrecker. Mm.
1: Yes.
0: So that love cannot be love.
1: It cannot be love, but God not the main mistake. The one for you be for you.
0: Mm.
1: So that one nothing be love. Nothing is not love.
0: Okay. God will bless you, Jennifer. Thank you so much. I appreciate you. I'm sorry I had to let you go. Hello, good evening.
1: Hello.
0: Hello.
1: Good evening.
0: Good evening. Family, you're welcome. You
1: know? My answer is no, God forbid, to Sakwa.
0: Aha. Okay, what? Oh, yeah,
1: calm down.
0: Chelu, go to... Wait. Hey. Wait. What is your name and where you're calling from? What is your name? Where did they come from?
1: Any need of calling my name, Auntie Adora.
0: Call your name, my love. Call your name, sorry.
1: My name is Tufakwa, God forbid.
0: Oh yeah, why can somebody not love somebody's husband already?
1: Because if you see the way the married man will promise you heaven and earth, after promising heaven and earth, after you have given birth to him, you will now see the wife and the married man, they will start misbehaving.
0: So the married man will punish you after he has made you fall in love with him.
1: I'm telling you. You will not see the wife.
0: Eh?
1: You will not go to, he can go to any native, going to native doctor anywhere. And make sure he blind the man eyes away from me.
0: The wife will now the wife will come go work out, make the man know they see you again.
1: You know no, Auntie Adora, push your call and go for me.
0: I don't know.
1: It's not good to fall. Push your call, go for me. Let me save my card.
0: God go bless you. Thank you. Hello, good evening.
2: Before I say yes and no, I say it depends on you. Now, do you know that there is some men who be say they better stay outside 12 o'clock, 1 o'clock either before they enter house. 5 o'clock, they don't come out.
0: Why?
2: Because of the ended with the house. Because of the wahala with the house. Outside, they work from morning to night. In there, they don't go rest.
0: Mm.
2: The person that will give them ended. So that person, if you go outside, one more, then I say, hey, okay, how are you? You don't eat. Hey, you know what that way do? You know, they tell us.
0: Hello, Mr. Obinna. Hello, Mr. Obinna. Oh, Chinekena. I'm so sorry. And WhatsApp, we have yes. 2 yeses, but I'm waiting for those 2 yeses to tell me, why do you think you can fall in love with a married person? Now, let's remember again that you might not, or this person might not even be married though, but we are centering, like, we center this matter around married man and married woman. It's still possible, say, this person one married person. It can't be, say, the person can't jam you. You can't jam you now. You know, say they're one married person, you know. And before you know it, you just fall in love. And because of you, they no come marry that person again. They come, it can't be you. Because love happens. Is that love? At the end of the day, the simple English is,

0: welcome, Emmanuel. Please talk to me.
1: You see what did they happen there? God not a make mistake. Like we think that the first talk that time. Woman not in love.
0: Eh?
1: Woman not in love.
0: Why you go say woman not in love?
1: Yeah, you listening. God said that man, husband, love your wife. And wife, respect your husband. You understand? So if man is to love and he don't love his wife already, the man when he go outside go do a broko, that's why he don't break the law of God. Now himself now he don't put for danger. So the man when he go outside they find another woman, now that man he break the law of God. Because he is to love. If other woman want love, a woman can also love man, a man they love him. Yes.
0: Okay.
1: That's it.
0: Thank you so much. God bless you. And we already have some WhatsApp voice notes that I want to take for you. I'm going to take the first one because this particular one says yes, and it's different from all the no's and tufiakwa, and God forbid I'll be getting. But yet, we are finding people in their husband, in their matrimonial home that are cheating and dating someone, and they are taking care of someone. Yet, everybody tonight is shouting, no, no, no. Let's see this particular yes. Let's see this person. Then they talk truth. Make we see what is she. What is our person want talk?
2: Good evening, Teodora.
0: Good evening, my love. Family.
2: I'm one of the yeses. Yes.
0: Why?
2: A young girl or any girl can fall in love with a married man.
0: Why?
2: Let me explain.
0: Explain.
2: A man that does literally everything for you is only natural for you to fall in love with the person. You get. But there's a twist to it.
0: What's the twist?
2: Falling in love with a married man will only waste the young lady's time.
0: Okay.
2: Because there is no married man that will leave his wife for any other person. The married man can be complaining about his wife, and my wife is this, my wife is that. All these men, they can say anything. You get. So the best thing they can do is to add you to the one that's already at home. So that's the twist. That is in it. Thank you.
0: So what you are trying to say is that you can actually fall in love with a married man, but you can never own a married man. So loving that married man is wasting your time as a single person. Because he will never belong to you completely. So is that why they are after Judy Austin, the Uedo Chase, their saga, they have never forgiven that woman, Judy Austin. I don't know if you've heard about her or you have seen her cases online. They literally destroyed her business, They will not... The internet would never forgive Judy Austin for marrying you, Edoche, and allowing you, Edoche, lose his first and original family, according to them. So that's the reason. All right, let's see this one. We have another one here. Your voice note is playing to you, so I think I'm going to come back to you. But my darling, thank you so much for that response. Super follow me, we're going to come back. When we come back, we're diving deep into this conversation. I really want to have an answer to this. I want us to talk about it. Because to be sincere, I've seen and I've read and I've heard and I've watched time and time again people fall in love with those who are taken. And now, I just want to know, is that a sin to actually finally, genuinely love somebody who is already taken, not because of what you're receiving from them, but just because it's special. There's that uniqueness when it comes to them, and you can't help but fall in love. So is it an abomination? Is it a taboo? Is it something that should never happen? Or do you think, go ahead and love. Just love and keep loving. When we come back, we'll find out. Super 88.1 FM. My name is Adora, and we're going on a very short bill payment. When we come back, we'll continue. Wait right there. I
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2: 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Maybe say, you won't kill your dream for life. Because sickness, the key person dream. If you don't dey debilitating, sickness where don't dey your body for a long period of time, it won't kill your dream with that. Because you no go fit do anything. Your spirit no go move out. It go redundant your spirit so that your spirit no go fit move out. Your spirit, you no go fit dey active to do what you supposed to do, what your mate they do for health. That is why we need to come and see Chief Yabi Taishi. What be that problem where we say, you can't dey think? Thinking no go solve your problem. Na solution now you go find to that problem. No be say you don't come find solution for Mr. A, Mr. B. You no get result. You can't think say everybody na the same thing. Everybody can't be the same thing because fingers are not equal. God no create us equally. Anywhere where you won't go source for your helps, you won't go source for solution. No, they look for quick solution though. If they look for quick solution, then you will fall in the hand of all those 419. Those inexperienced Bahaba practitioner, where you say that they make noise from radio to another. You have to make sure, say, you pray to God, make God direct you to the right place. If God direct you to the right place, you go see, say, even though now ordinary water and they give you for that particular place, you go work effectively for inside your body. YBA is not after money, but it's after your good health. Because when you dey good health and you dey healthy, you go see, say, even though you jam me for road, you will feel greet me and I go feel greet you. And I go dey happy, say, you even dey alive. So, now be the essence of life. When you help one another, you go when hand, two hand, rub each other, you go see, say, the hand go clean. Now they make us talk, say, no sit down for half territory, no let sickness put you for inside early grave. Because the prayer of sickness, now to put person for inside grief. And as small, now sickness, they drop person leg, they enter inside that grief. So, we no go allow that thing to happen. Sickness, now our worst enemy. Now only one life, remember, I said, now only one life, now you get. The only gift of life where you get, now be that life where God gave you. And you must do everything to make sure, say, you protect that life. God no go come protect that life for you. Now you will protect that life by yourself. God already created you for this health. It's for you to protect your life by yourself. So anyhow you want to protect that life, you must protect them. Because once you are gone, you are gone forever. Sickness, they threaten life. So that sickness where they threaten your life, no sit down, put, say, you don't go now. So then they talk for radio. So those that they talk for here. No, not let anybody, not let even your enemy discourage you. Because people where you go seek advice from, say, these people, they feel even discourage you. You know, go even know, say, that your enemy, now they discourage you. Until your eye will come clear when you don't meet yourself inside, where you're not supposed to see yourself. Sickness name, be say, may you hide me. Make I kill you, now be sickness nemo. May you remember that. If you hide sickness, sickness is ready to put you for early grave. And as small, nine sickness, they draw person leg, they enter inside grief as I talk. No less sickness carry you, enter inside grief. The sickness where they afflict you now for na family, where even kill your grandfather, where kill your mama, where kill your papa, no let that sickness, no let them kill you. You must prevent them because there are some people, there are some family where we say, they get particular problem where we say, if they afflict them for that particular family, someday where we say, na headache, now they take, they afflict them. Maybe na ancestral cause, maybe na challenges where they don't, where their forefathers don't, course where they don't draw by themselves. Some day will be seen a rheumatic pain. Some day will be seen a stroke. Now they take afflict them in their old age. So not let that continue. Not let that promise will be said then promise that family. That bad promise where they promise that family. May not let that happen to your own generation. You must kill that particular course where they die your generation. That is why you need to come and see Chief Yabi Taishi. Yabi Taishi no be ordinary person. No be ordinary name. Now you hear. So go and ask. Take anybody. Go take the Yabi name. May you go ask anywhere. They will tell you the person where Yabi Taishi be. In case you won't see me, because now small word, now they tell person where you get sense. If you reach inside Bele, you go big. 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
6: 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That is to say, 0906-145-8157. 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
3: 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Or we feel green also for our number will be 070-30-39918 or 0911-833-1382. My country people agree to now.
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0: if we go through your phone right now, we get to find a particular married man or a particular married woman that you're always there when they call. I didn't say that. Jeru say that. And Ashanti. The way we catch you today. All right, welcome back, Super Family. Stay right there, good or bad. Just stay where you are.
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0: 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And yes, tonight in Super Lounge, as you would call in every other time, we're asking you... Oh, I don't know why it's hard to, you know, just... We're asking you, can she fall in love with a married man? Can someone just fall in love with someone who is already taken and, you know, and just enjoy love and just be in love and just keep loving? Is there something wrong with it? Love him. He's married. Yes, I know. But I love him. She's married. I do know. But she's been so lonely. And ever since I came in, she has been beautiful. She's been happy and she's been glowing. And I love her, you know. Is she wrong or is he wrong for wanting the man or woman he or she loves to himself or herself? Or is it that he or she is simply, you know, a man or a woman who fell in love with someone at the wrong time or someone that should never be falling in love with? Or because, you know, they're taken and they're married. What's sinful about it? Now, should we have someone in front of you right now and is asking you that question? In fact, let me just put it like this. A lady or young girl or young boy is in front of you and telling you, I'm in love with a married person. What would you say to that person? What would you? And why would you say what you're saying to that person? Let's start with a text. This one says, Stylish Adora. Hey, God, I beg. Stylish, kwa. But thank you. Good evening to you. No, Jeff Oba from Benin. And that's a big no. And then we have another one. He says, yes, love can be wrong at times, but still, yes. All right, thank you so much. Another one comes in and says, yes, Destiny from Ring Road. Destiny says, yes, fall in love. Just fall in love. Don't do that. We have another one here. It says, good evening. Omali Chanwa Asam Pete Achalugo. Uwanyoma. How are you doing? I'm good. I'm fine. Thank you so much. I'm good. All right. It goes on to say, a man who is in love with a married woman, that man is a dead man. Samuel texting from Akwa Ibom. Okay. Samuel, thank you. Thank you so much. And let's say this one. This one says, good evening, Ma. Good evening, Super Family. It's not a bad thing to fall in love someone who is already married, but the worst of it all is when you follow the other way around. Married men and women should be very, very careful to share love to singles, because even some couples are always jealous when their partner love an outsider. Who would not be jealous to find out that, come on now, my husband is... We're not even talking about the feelings of the married man or woman. We're saying, should a single person fall in love with someone, or should anyone fall in love with someone who has been taken already? And if you say yes or no, you tell us why. Why should a girl or a man... No, let's... Okay, let me do it the way it is in my spirit. Why should a girl who is in love with a married man not be in love with a married man? Call in and let's talk. 0705512-9881 or 0705572-7881 or 090-26-722-592. And yes, you have our WhatsApp number as that same number I just called. But let me call it again. 090-26-722-592. And our text line is 070-78-95-0331. Hello.
3: Family,
0: you're welcome. Please kindly move close to your phone so we can hear you clearly. Are you there?
4: Yeah, I'm hearing me clearly now.
0: Yes, I can hear you. Please, you're welcome. Your name and where you're reaching me from?
4: I'm calling from...
0: And your name is?
4: My name is Elijah.
0: Mr. Elijah, nice to have you in the show. So let's hear you. What do you think?
4: Well, it's possible and it's not possible. But I can only admire or say falling in love with that person. No, I can only admire that woman. I can't fall in love with him because he's the only man I've... I don't want to break his son.
0: Why? Okay. The reason you don't want to fall in love with a married person is because you don't want to break.
4: If I later fall in love with him and make a proposal to him that I want to marry, I'll later break the home.
0: Oh, so that's the reason you do not want to fall in love with a married person.
4: Every time you have about what you do to someone, somebody will do it to you.
0: Ah, come on. Is that you? Okay. Thank you so much. Thank you. I appreciate you. All right, let's get this one. Hello, good evening.
5: Hello, good evening.
0: Family, you're welcome. Your name, where are you reaching me from?
5: My name is Larry. I'm calling from New York.
0: You're welcome. Let's hear you. What's your take?
5: I believe as a female, a female can fall in love with a married man.
0: Mm.
5: But the other way around, it can never be possible for a married woman to fall in love with an outsider.
0: Why?
5: Well, because everything supports to me concerning that. Man has the right to have more than one wife and to love many feelings.
0: Okay.
5: But women don't have the right to society and traditional and religious.
0: Okay. Thank you so much. I appreciate you. Thank you. We have a message here. It's coming from Apostle Collins in Aha the Second. TLR is my name, a.k.a. Apostle of Central Park, Benin City. The truth is this. If a man or woman leaves his or her marriage to marry another married person, it's not trust. It's not truest marriage, but lust and waste of time. This is why, you see, when men are asking for a young lady hand in marriage and she's being select for, and she now gets to the age of about 45 to 50 years, no younger man will now come and start asking her for marriage because she now looks old, so she has no choice than to fall in love with a married man. Yeah. Apostle of Central Park. And that married man can only take her either as a side chick or as a second wife. But how do I know as a man of God? Because I see many cases like this many a time for prayers, counseling. Thanks, Sister Adora. And I pray for everyone who is calling and sending messages always to keep speed. It's not speed. It's super. To keep Super FM supine fast, that God would also give us financial speed in Jesus' name, from Apostle of Central Park, Ringo, Benin City. Thank you so much, sir. Amen to that. Hello, good evening.
6: Good evening.
0: Good evening to you, beautiful. You're welcome. Your name, where are you reaching me from?
6: I'm from Edo State.
0: You're welcome. Let's hear you. What do you think?
6: It's not possible.
0: It's not possible for someone to love a married person. Why?
6: Because they are married. You could break their relationship.
0: So that's why it's not possible.
6: Yes.
0: Okay. Thank you so much. I appreciate you. Thank you.
6: All right.
0: All right. We have another one here. We have this one on WhatsApp. It says, I don't understand. If them tell you that there is a market for kidney, will you sell yours, Madam Adora? You answer first. Will you sell yours? If you know, say, market deal that they sell kidney, you go sell your own. I cannot talk to you. Hello, good evening.
7: Hello.
0: Good evening. You're welcome. Your name, where are you reaching me from?
7: Good evening, Sadara.
0: Good evening. You're welcome. Your name, and where are you reaching me from?
7: This is Jennifer. I come back.
0: Jennifer, welcome back. You want to say something? Please go ahead.
7: Yeah, where's your call.
0: He will be here anytime. He will be here anytime soon. Go ahead.
7: Okay.
0: Mm.
7: So, considering what I said before, is there very wrong go to marry someone that is already married to become his wife or the same person? Because God used to hear the prayer of women like a lot. Mm. Especially the ones that are married, the ones that are pregnant, some kind of stuff.
0: Mm.
7: So it's not cost us. No one carry a problem.
0: Mm.
7: So like, you should not go and break someone's home or detest someone's family.
0: Mm-hmm.
7: So you have to wait for your own family. It's the reality of life. That's just how life is. You not go feed distress someone home and then expect God to come bless you through that same family where you are
0: distressed.
7: So that's just.
0: Thank you so much, Jennifer. I appreciate you. I have to let you go. All right, but let me say this. Jennifer, I want to digress a bit. You do know how many people are married to somebody's husband and they are very happy. Do you know? Mm-hmm. Do you know? Why am I playing the devil's advocate right now? Do you know how many... See, it's okay. It's fine. Hello, good evening. Hello, are you there?
8: Hello?
0: Okay, I think that's the service. Keep your calls coming in. Thank you so much.
8: Hello,
0: good evening.
8: Hello?
0: Please kindly tune down the volume of your radio set.
8: Hello?
0: Can you hear me?
8: Good evening.
0: Good evening to you.
8: I can hear you.
0: Your name and where you reaching me from, ma'am?
8: My name is Favor.
0: Favor?
8: I'm calling from... College Road.
0: You're very welcome, Favor, from College Road. Let's hear you. What do you think?
8: He's only a godly woman that will fall in love with a married man.
0: Say it again.
8: He's only a godly woman that will fall in love with a married man.
0: It's only a godly woman
8: that will fall in love with a married man.
0: Ah, why? How?
8: Why? Because a woman that actually has the fear of God and have conscience to save another woman's marriage will not try to destroy another woman's marriage.
0: Mm.
8: Yes.
0: And that's it.
8: Thank you, ma.
0: All right. Thank you so much. I appreciate you. Okay. So I'm trying to... It's only an ungodly woman that will fall in love with a married man. Because a godly woman will not, you know, with the fear of God, will not destroy another person's marriage. Yes, thank you. Hello, good evening.
9: Hello, good evening.
0: You're very welcome, sir. Your name and where you reaching me from?
9: Ezra, I'm calling from Portland.
0: You're very welcome. Please go ahead. What do you think?
9: Okay. I'll go with yes.
0: Why? Why yes?
9: Somebody without having an evil or criminal motive.
0: Please come again. We didn't get you. Please, can you come again?
9: I said it is possible for you to fall in love with a married person without having an ulterior motive.
0: Okay, explain.
9: Yes, on a plain ground.
0: Mm.
9: Now we're just thinking of the aspect of coming to a break marriage.
0: Mm-hmm.
9: Can't love just be placed on a different ground? What is the definition of love?
0: Explain.
9: You should go check it before giving that answer of saying no.
0: Mm.
9: You cannot just... Loving someone does not mean you want to go into emotional affection or sex.
0: Mm.
9: So thank you. That's my take.
0: All right. Thank you so much. So when you love a married man and your ulterior motive is not about, you know, going to bed with it or being in, you know, having anything intimate with that married man. So what are you doing there? Is he your coach? Is he your pastor? Is he your instructor? Is he your role model? So what is he, you know? Because in this particular conversation, when we say love, it means love intimate. You know, that kind of love where you love him, you go out with him, you care for him, you do what a woman would do for a man. And that includes, you know, being in bed with that man. That's the place we're driving to. Thank you. God bless you again, sir. Hello, good evening. Very good evening to you, Mr.
10: Super
0: Family. Your name or where you calling from?
10: Albina from Upper Nation.
0: You're very welcome, Mr. Albina. Please go ahead. What do you think?
10: It's possible a girl to love a married man.
0: Why?
10: Why? Yes, because I'm in contact with one girl once at a time. You know what he, you know what he is for? He said, I'm best man to pay money past young boys.
0: Is it not what he?
10: He said, I'm married man to give them money past young boys.
0: Oh, okay.
10: And after that, now I will contact the girl because I'm not a girl. Now I wrote them as a youth friend and married my way to visit her tomorrow. Because let us tell ourselves the truth. Not all women you fight are going to go through, whether I like it or not. Because some women, the women are really child of God, women of God. So guess from where you carry the husband, did they pray for you? You know, see how husband married for your life. You know, so maybe all men, hey, they carry their husband like that. So you understand?
0: Okay.
10: But any woman will see the fellow married person could have the money, which means don't want to marry because it causes delay in their own marriage.
0: Okay.
10: You understand?
0: Okay.
10: Because men are one kind of thing, they feel dead and change. They say this girl, and I usually get I don't know who's interested in you. So that is the thing.
0: Right.
10: Like, they need to be very careful.
0: Okay. So, thank you so much, Mr. Obina. Thank you. All right, let's go on WhatsApp. We have some voice notes here and some messages that I want to read. I'm excited. I want to open them. But let's start with this one. This is what someone has to say. But please remember to be mindful of the kind of words you use on your voice notes so as to have, you know, a safe radio.
11: Adora, go so deep.
12: Yes, you can get married, you can fall in love with a married person. Yeah.
0: Yes.
12: Man cannot be taken.
0: Mm.
12: A man that is married, if a man is married, except the man decided otherwise, the man is still free for any woman to fall in love with.
0: Mm.
12: The nature of a man, those are women we dab this fact. The nature of a man, they are not meant for one particular woman. A man can actually love more than one.
0: Mm-hmm.
12: He can love more than one.
0: Oh.
12: Equally. Oh. Impossible.
0: Mm.
12: So the issue of a lady falling in love with a married man,
0: okay,
12: and people are seeing it as one big sin, is disturbing, honestly. Biblically, I don't want to go into that.
0: Yeah.
12: It's not a sin. So a woman falling in love with falling in love with a married man is not a sin.
0: Okay.
12: It's not awkward. It's not something that people should be chatting to Fiakwa.
0: Okay.
12: As a matter of fact, it should be encouraged.
0: Okay.
12: Should be encouraged. Thank you, Adora.
0: Thank you so much. No, you didn't mention your name. So your take is that we should be encouraged. Should I say we? How many of us is falling in love with a married man? You should be encouraged to fall in love with a married man. You say you should be encouraged, you know? So thank you so much. God bless you. We have another message here. This one says, dearest Adora, can you fall in love with a married woman? Why are you asking me? Is it you? Are you the host? Is me? Come on, sit down here. Come on, sit down, ask me. I'll just leave you alone. Anyways, let me continue. I'm not going to answer that question. Thank you. Yes, feelings can happen. The heart doesn't check status before it beats. Oh, my God. All right, let's go down. All right. Yes, feelings can happen. The heart doesn't check status before it beats. But love is also a decision and a responsibility. So while feelings may come acting on its... So while feelings may come acting on its... On it is a decision to be weighed. Therefore, can you fall in love? Yes. Can you stay there? Think deeply about it. Honor over emotion is the way. Mr. Welt, avoidable. Mr. Welt. All right. There's some very smart, you know, smart strategic text you would read. You'll be like, okay. So yes, you can fall in love. Can you stay there? Think deeply about it. So why should I fall in love if I can't stay there? That's a question. Why are you in love if you can't stay there? That means you shouldn't fall in love with a married man. Because when you fall in love and you're in a relationship, you want to be with that person. So why should I fall in love if I can't stay there? That means I should run and not fall in love. I think that's what Mr. Welt is saying. Thank you so much, Mr. Welt. I appreciate you. Now let's listen to this one from a very beautiful Jenny. Jenny Love, I call her. Let's hear what she has to say.
13: Adorable Adora, good evening. This is Jennifer from MMA.
0: I know.
13: Your program tonight is very interesting.
0: Okay, thank you.
13: Well, let me just go straight to the answer. The answer to me is no, because the man is married.
0: Oh.
13: You know, it will look like a wasted effort. You understand? So the heart of that man belongs to someone else
0: already.
13: So I don't advise any woman
0: to fall in love.
13: A lady to fall in love with another man's husband or with another man. It doesn't really make any sense.
0: Oh.
13: Otherwise she will hurt herself.
0: Oh, thank you so much, Jenny. Thank you so much. In order for you, as a young person, Jenny is saying, do not fall in love with a married man because you're going to hurt yourself. It is effort wasted. There's nothing to gain from it. It is just wasteful. You cannot do that except you want to be a homewrecker. You want to break a home. Didn't they say everything is fair in love and war? Didn't they say love can be so unconditional? Didn't they also say that love is blind? Hello, good evening.
14: Good evening, Adora. How are you?
0: I'm very fine, thank you. Your name, where are you reaching me from?
14: Adora, this topic is not nice. Why do you bring this kind of topic?
0: Your name, and where you are calling me from?
14: Are you eyes for one of fun?
0: Your name or where you're calling from? Hello, are you there? So we are selective when it comes to conversation now, Abby. That's what we're doing now. We're selective. The fact that I don't even want to drag some of you is somehow. Because me, I know that some of us tonight it's okay. I don't want to start. Hello, good evening.
15: Hello, good evening, adorable Adora.
0: Mr. Osa,
15: Absolutely, you are correct. Good evening, ma'am.
0: You're very welcome, sir. You're welcome. Your name? That's your name already. Where are you reaching us from?
15: Come home, Gadalo.
0: You're very welcome. Go ahead. Let's hear what you think.
15: You ask a question if it is possible. I think we should ask him if it is right for a single person to fall in love with someone who is married. Because it is very, very possible to fall in love with a married man. For the female folks. And as a man, you can fall in love with a married man. But is it right? No. I don't really understand. I think we see some women, they are packaging. They are so attractive. I mean, they are so nice. It's taking. They can get into your head and you just fall in love. You understand? At the same day, you can fall in love with a married man, but it's wrong. You understand? That's where self-control comes in. You have to just stop it. This man already belongs to somebody. You understand?
0: Okay.
15: You have a question. That's the reason I'm calling today. I just decided to stay in the background and listen up to
0: it. Okay.
15: Do you know how many persons that are in love with married men?
0: Exactly.
15: And they are happy with it? My sister, you are 100% correct. You understand? There are a whole lot of women, they take delight in dating somebody's husband.
0: Yes.
15: And there are some women that teach the right in dating people's rights. You understand?
0: Mm-hmm.
15: And you understand they are doing that in the development. They do.
0: Mm-hmm.
15: But if they act right, no. It's not right.
0: Mm-hmm.
15: You understand?
0: Mm-hmm.
15: You know, in this generation now, the man quoted, made reference to the Bible, one of the callers. He said, from the Bible, from the biblical angle, if you look at it from the Old Testament, it would seem as if a man can marry more than one wife.
0: Okay.
15: You understand?
0: Mm-hmm.
15: But from the New Testament, you can't marry more than one wife.
0: Okay.
15: You understand?
0: Okay.
15: Now, if we go back to history, men are married seven wives. Are you telling me that they didn't love them before they made proposal and brought them into their house?
0: Mm-hmm.
15: So it is very possible to love a more than one person. You understand?
0: Mm.
15: But as somebody, you have to tell yourself, you have to discipline yourself and say, no, I am married to this man. I was talking to somebody. How did I get him out? I said, look, if any married man on earth, since I got married, I've never seen find any woman that is not my wife attractive to me.
0: Mm-hmm.
15: That man is a liar.
0: He's a liar.
15: Yeah, he's a liar.
0: Okay.
15: Apart from my, in the same way, the same thing is applicable to the female folks. You say since you got married, you have never found any man attractive to you other than your husband.
0: Mm-hmm.
15: You are a liar. What comes in there is that you put yourself under check. You control yourself not to do it. So it is actually very, very possible to fall in love with somebody's wife or somebody's husband.
0: All right.
15: So what you do, you tell yourself, I won't do that. If I quote a scripture now, you are going to be shocked.
0: Okay.
15: Isaiah 7, verse 1.
0: Mm.
15: In the last day, many women will get a hold of one man and they'll say, I will take care of my bill. I will do take care of myself.
0: Mm.
15: Let me just be your wife.
0: Okay.
15: So what are you going to do about? So sometimes, when you people come up with these topics on this super essence, I say, where is this for the bring where this topic to come? You understand?
0: Thank you.
15: So, you understand? I really commend you. I was referring your station to some folks this evening. You understand?
0: Yeah.
15: These guys, they are good. You know, for somebody like me, to keep me listening to these guys, you understand? On Monday, I was listening to you, but I know sometimes people are calling you don't call. So people pick up it. I don't want to pick my call.
0: Yeah,
15: you understand?
0: Yes.
15: I know that there are reasons. It's not like you planned not to pick it.
0: Mm.
15: But this topic, you understand? You don't want not to pick it, but sometimes, like today night, it has gone through. You understand?
0: Yes.
15: You take it. So, please, let's not shy. You know what thing that helps us in life?
0: No.
15: Is to be very prepared.
0: Okay.
15: You understand?
0: Yes.
15: So, when women, they are packaging. You see, me, I decided not to visit a fellow because I found out that my head was going over his or her. And she was somebody else's wife.
0: Mm-hmm.
15: So, you know how I get it.
0: Mm-hmm.
15: I'm telling you, I'm a man being open, being sincere.
0: All right.
15: Back in the day. I just cut off that relationship.
0: Okay.
15: You understand?
0: Okay.
15: Because it was relationship that caused that attraction. You see, my dear, relationship brings attraction.
0: All right.
15: And when that attraction is better, contraction comes in.
0: All right.
15: And at the point of contraction, in being meditable can happen.
0: All right.
15: You understand?
0: All right.
15: So, I will cut it here because there are a lot of other comments.
0: Yeah, exactly. Thank you so much. I appreciate you. And that's Mr. Osao right there. It is very possible, but please do not do that. And, you know, like you just said, the one thing you can do when you find yourself in that situationship is not a relationship. It's actually a situationship. Is to remove yourself. But not lie. If you know, we come to reality now. If we do a quick checkup, we see that. Now, we are waiting no good. Now, they sweet pass. Exactly. Now, there you want to put your head pass. Now, there they sweet you to enter. Person something. Let's go another place. Good evening. I'm Ogechi from Medical Store Road. Relationships of this nature frequently involve secrecy, isolation, and uncertainty about the future. 3. Yes, a happily married woman can fall in love with someone else because human emotions and attractions do not switch off after marriage. Affairs often feel magical because you only see each other during the best stolen moments without real world stress like bills or chores. Thank you so much.

0: swimming inside lust, the ocean of lust. You are swimming there. Your home is in the ocean of lust. Could I beg? Hello, good evening.
1: Hello, the content of the city people. I just started this nonsense for beginning. You never listen to my word. Continue, yeah?
0: Okay.
1: Okay.
0: I don't even know what you they talk, my brother, but thank you. Thank you so much. I appreciate you big time. I think I've read your message already. Okay, I think I've read it. I think it came twice. I don't know. But let's see. Another message again from Ogechi says, hello, good evening, Ma Ogechi Fate. Yes, a married man can become obsessed with another woman. This intense fictions often starts as a strong attraction or an emotional escape, but it can quickly turn into an unhealthy mental lope. Marriage does not turn off the ability to notice other people. A man might look for comfort, peace, or attention he feels he lacks at home. Emotion can grow quickly, even if the situation starts as a simple conversation. Ogechi, speak. Increase the volume. Thank you so much. I appreciate you. Hello, good evening. All right, we have a text here. It says, Adora, good evening. How are you doing? Firstly, my answer is no. Okay. Firstly, my answer is no reason because, Firstly, my answer is no. Reason because you both are married, so what are you looking for in that married person that your partner does not have? It's a sign of greed to me, because to me it's like side chick stuff, and God is not happy with such. It is lust. Majesty from Ramat Park. Hallelujah. Hello, good evening.
2: Good evening, how are you?
0: I'm good. Your name or where you're calling from?
2: This is John, calling from Biniago Road.
0: John, nice to have you in the show. What do you think?
2: Nobody can share my bed with my wife.
0: Nobody
2: can share my bed with my wife.
0: No weapon fashioned against your wife.
2: Nobody will share my bed with my wife.
0: Nobody will share. Ah, amen. Okay.
2: No, this type of thing, they're falling in love with you. You know, work.
0: Not
2: work at all.
0: It not go work. Say you know carry person put for that situation, or say the person no go try him. I don't understand there.
2: I would that person will not try it.
0: But you will not make the person try it.
2: And it won't happen.
0: Okay, that's a good.
2: Because one. I have the rule of regulation. So I believe on one thing, and that thing I always believe on.
0: Okay, okay.
2: So, I don't believe on a bowl of soup and a goosey soup.
0: Exactly.
2: I better eat one soup.
0: Exactly.
2: And I will enjoy it.
0: And sweat on it.
2: That is me for you.
0: Yes, I hear you.
2: Good night.
0: Thank you. Your people are very few. Person like you is not plenty. Many of them like to eat all the yama soup like that, you know. Hello, good evening.
3: Hello, Abela, good evening.
0: You're welcome. Your name, how are you reaching me from, sir?
3: My name is Bobo. Tell me from my dear.
0: Mr. Godwin, nice to have you in the show. What do you think?
3: Yes. Well, you talk it, yeah? I'm a married man. I'm a married man. I believe most of the people, they are doing hardware duties. And they didn't get the question right. Your question is, if it is possible for a married, for a single lady to fall in love with a married man? You know the question?
0: Yes.
3: So, people who are taking it personal, like me, they are taking it personal.
0: Okay, continue. So please do call back if you can. I think that was the service. We have a message here. It says, my answer is yes. Love doesn't look the color of your skin, but though the pigment of your heart. Okay, let me take that again. Love doesn't look the color of your skin, but through

the pigment of your heart. And also to love is to receive eclipse of heaven. My name is Blaze IQ from USA. Thank you so much. This one says, good evening, sir. I think you're talking about Mr. Brand. And yes, of course, what's it called? Date night comes up by 10 down to 12 midnight. So please do hold on. When it's time to send your profile, I will tell you what to do. But just stay right there. We have another one here. It says, good evening, Adora. I'm Drew from Ramat Park. I will say no because he is already committed to someone else. Okay, pursuing a married man can hurt because he's already committed to someone else. His spouse creates dishonesty and complication and leave you emotionally hurt too. You can't always control developing feelings, but you can choose whether to act on them. Exactly. You can choose whether to act on them. All right, let's see what we have. This text we have here says, good evening, Dora. How are you doing? Firstly, my answer is no. Reason because, okay, I think I've read that. Did you send it again? Another message here says, good evening, Ma. No, God forbid. I've come across them. I can be in love with a married man or woman. Precious. I can't be in love with a married man or married. Okay, from Okoro. Thank you so much. We have another one here. It says, good evening, Adora. My name is Blessing from Isio. No, because if the married man, for example, married the girl, that is how she will see, we see leave the man to marry another man too. Thank you so much, Adora. If a man is allowed to fall in love with a trillion women, how about women? Is fall in love with a trillion women? I don't understand. Who is falling in love with, who is a trillion women? Okay. Super, my name is Big Joe from Benin. Girls should avoid married men. Exactly. Yes, because hot water will be on fire waiting for them. Mama, are you threatening them? I believe this is a woman that wrote this. This is from my gender. A married gender for that matter. Please don't pour water on somebody. Voila. Another one says, Adora, if a man is allowed to fall in love with a trillion... I don't know what you're writing. I don't know. It doesn't pull together for me. Adora, I texted again. Majesty, super, family. Well, you see this, your topic is hot. So imagine my wife, after all I have for you, you start loving another person's spouse. We are married, so your eye no supposed be outside. Thank you, but I think it's greedy couple that do such. God is not happy with such life. He sees it as a sin. Good night, Adora. Majesty from Ramat Park. Man, guys, thank you so much. It's a good one. It's a good one, and I think I tried to read as much as I could, and I don't know. I won't go any further because we are out of time. And yes, coming up next is date night, where you get to find love, and you're not finding love with a married man or a married woman. You're finding love with a single person like you. Now, let me just say this quickly. As a single person who is finding or wanting to meet somebody, do kindly open up your heart so you don't, get to do this over and over and over again. All right. So Mr. Brand comes up and takes you up on date night, and then, match makes you because he's magical when it comes to that. But you, on the other hand, just has to play your part and be open. So, it doesn't look like a wasted effort. So be open to meet someone and get to meet someone special. So for those of us who want to meet somebody special tonight, do not forget, start sending in your profile right about now. And when it's time, Mr. Brand calls and takes all of your profiles and then start matchmaking you. Now, at the end of the day, I think a majority wins this one, and common sense also wins this one. It's for me, you ask me, I would say yes. It's possible to fall or to catch feelings for a married person or someone who is taken already. It's very possible because people can be really sweet. Exactly. People can be super, super amazing. And before you know it, your feeling starts twitching. And before you know it, you're liking somebody already. Now, what I would tell you is that as from when you start noticing this, if you keep going, if you keep digging deep into it, and you keep diving into it, it gets to swallow you. So the best thing you do when you are falling or catching feelings for a married person, you run.
run away and keep running away, except you have an interior motive that says, I am a home wrecker. I want to destroy this home and be happy. And yes, like I said before, people who wreck home, they are happy. They're happy. They're happy because it takes some witchcraft spirits to do that. Anyways, good night. And yes, wait up for Mr. Bryant on date night and fall in love. And let love find you. I'm going to leave you with this one. I have this one for you. I must play this one in the name of Jesus. I cannot find it in vain. All right, so let's do this. Good night, guys. My name is Stella Dora. And this is Super 88.1 FM. Bye. Do this again another time.

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